0: today to get in for a shot at $1 million.
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0: About the NFL on the FOX with Fifi, Fev and Nick this morning. What a show. I mean, we not only had the LA Rams cheerleaders in, we heard from the team as they touched down in Melbourne, but...
1: Janelle, you're going to see the NFL game!
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0: How good, Janelle from the Glen 108 in to see the LA Rams versus the San Francisco 49ers tomorrow. We are going to be at the ground from 6 a.m. just outside the MCC members gate too. So come and say good day if you're going. If not, make sure you lock it on with the Fox from 6 for all the action outside the G.
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2: Well, possibly the most important day of them all besides Million Dollar Day itself, which happens next week. This is it, right? The last chance for you to get to the Millionaire's Lounge, Sienna and Craigieburn. So I think, right, when the stakes are this high, you could take 0.5% out of your workday to potentially be a millionaire, don't you reckon?
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2: Oh, when you're a millionaire, you don't need the boss's permission. 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
2: Well, well done to you, okay? A whole bunch of other people, 845 across Melbourne, actually knew this hour's voice.
4: 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This is Justin Bieber on Melbourne's 101.9 The Fox.
2: Nice. So if you put him in at fox.com.au like you did, Sienna, welcome to the Millionaire's Lounge.
3: Thank you.
2: No worries. You got a chance at $1 million now. If you'd like to join them, only a couple of chances remain today. The next one will be at 11 o'clock.
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2: Oh, would you look at that? We are now inside 24 hours till kickoff. By this time tomorrow, we will be watching the 49ers and the Rams at the MCG live on 7 and 7 Plus. You know what? If you're even luckier, you might be inside the stadium tomorrow at the MCG. Watching a hell of a football game, but also an amazing halftime show. We know how epic it's going to be because the NFL's director of events, his name is Tim Tebito. He's told us how the Jonas Brothers, they are going to rock it.
13: Yes, they will. Yeah, really exciting. Exciting to come down there, both for the game and to put on a great show for these fans. One thing about this show, we will have some surprises. This show itself, it's custom for this market. It's something we've worked on with the Jonas Brothers. We'll have some nice surprises, some nice nods to the culture down there. Tune in and watch for the surprises.
2: Bev's DMs have said, oh, maybe Miley's coming, Macy Gray. Some have even said, will the Veronicas come out on stage with them as well? We'll find out tomorrow. Of course, from 9 a.m, the coverage starts on 7 and 7 Plus. And then around midday, this, the halftime show from the Jonas Brothers. Let's go. 101.9 The Fox, celebrating the NFL.

0: 24 hours now, the world's eyes will turn to Melbourne for the NFL, the 49ers and the Rams at the MCG. Of course, all the action, you can watch it 7 and 7 plus from 9 a.m. after sunrise. And also, have your radio on the way into work. Fifi, Fev and Nick are live from the G from 6. It's going to be great. And the weather's looking like it's going to clear up as well for a top of 16. And then we're heading to like, well, mid-20s by Sunday. What a time to be in the best city in the world. So let's get moving to the sun. Hugel coming up and Harry Styles in the next 15 minutes of the Foxes. Non-stop music.
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22: Good morning, I'm Matthew Layton. Liberal frontbencher Andrew Hastie has accused Pauline Hanson of hiding behind cartoons and memes. On the ABC, he's labelled her weak and unfit to govern over a video calling him a traitor following his evidence in the Ben Roberts Smith trial.
23: It's actually attack on veterans, not just attack on me, because you've got to remember more than 20 plus SAS combat veterans were called to give evidence in the federal court. Are they traitors too? This question she won't answer, and I think it shows weakness from her.
22: Meanwhile, One Nation's Barnaby Joyce says he's confused about why Hastie has turned his fire on him. Moira Deeming has found a new political home with the former Liberal MP joining Family First to lead its push at Victoria's November election. Police say a deadly ambush doesn't appear connected to an ongoing criminal feud, with a 32-year-old boxing coach killed in Sydney's southwest and investigators still chasing a motive. And Olympic rowing and canoeing are staying put for the 2032 Games, with the Queensland Premier backing Rockhampton's Fitzroy River.
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0: Alright, Melbourne, I don't mean to be dramatic and like urgent and everything, but I also kind of do. There is no tomorrow left on the Fox's Million Dollar Voice. 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Who doesn't want that? 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He's got a song called Talk Dirty.
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0: in the form of the fireworks at night and the rides and the show bags and all the entertainment. 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
1: So excited. 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
1: 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Love the horses. Got a horse mad 9-year-old, so she's keen to go and check it out.
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2: Yeah, well, we are doubling the Million Dollar Voice today. Right, your chance to make the Millionaire's Lounge your final day, actually. Who do I have there in Coolaroo?
3: Oh, this is Jason. How are you?
2: Jason, I'm good, mate. A great hearing your chipper voice, mate.
3: It is.
2: And I reckon $1 million would make you pretty chipper, pretty happy as well.
3: Oh, mate, that would be a dream.
2: Yes. Well, the Million Dollar Voice this hour, it was kind of made for you. It was Jason Derulo. Jace, congrats, buddy. You're in.
3: Thank you very much.
2: Into the Millionaire's Lounge, where the spots are getting more coveted by the hour, all right? You've got to listen with Troy Ellis at midday. He's got another $1 million voice for you to work out. This is the last day for you to win $1 million in Melbourne from the Fox.
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4: Tomorrow's the big day. 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

0: Well, the rumours are she's going to be the 2027 Super Bowl halftime performer. Miley Cyrus, Bass Persuades, new to Melbourne's number one hit music station, 101.9 The Fox. Where this time tomorrow, we're going to be gearing up for an NFL show of our own. It's going to be massive when the Jonas Brothers take over the MCG. We will have the performance for you. So wherever you are, make sure the Fox is with you too on the free listener app, all right? Next. If you take it with you, you'll have the real McCoy and Madison Avenue, Dr. Alban, Sing Hallelujah. So much old school with DJ Konski and the world famous midday mashup coming up.
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36: Hello there, I'm Matthew Layton. The opposition leader is backing fellow Liberal Andrew Hastie in his growing fight with One Nation. Angus Taylor is demanding Pauline Hanson remove a cartoon calling Hastie a traitor over his evidence against Ben Robert Smith. Taylor says the video may be legal, but he believes it's wrong.
37: Andrew Hastie served this country with distinction as a member of the Special Forces of the SAS. I think it's wrong, and I have every right to say that I think it's wrong for that video to be up.
36: Selling suspiciously cheap cigarettes could soon be enough to land illegal tobacco retailers in trouble. New federal laws will let authorities use low prices, dodgy packaging or hidden stock as evidence tobacco was illegally imported. Labor says the changes will give law enforcement stronger tools to chase organised crime. And police are probing possible outlaw motorcycle gang links after a boxing coach was shot dead in Sydney's southwest, with investigators saying it appears unrelated to a wider organised crime feud.
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39: Joe Ingles is home. Cole Anthony has arrived. Chris Golding is ready to go. Melbourne United open the NBL season Saturday, September 19 at John Cain Arena against Bryce Cotton and the Adelaide 36ers. 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
0: Welcome to the LA Rams. They are here as we get ready for the NFL at the G tomorrow. What a day it's going to be. G'day, it's Troy Ellis here. So much going on in Melbourne. Today is also your last chance to get in with the shot at winning $1 million. Who do you reckon this is?
40: I found that no matter how bad I was at school, like, and no matter how low my grades might have been at sometimes, I always was good at English.
0: 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You got 30 minutes to work it out as we get ready for Millionaire's Day. All right, over to you, DJ Konski.
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0: DJ Konski's Midday Mashup at Melbourne's number one hit music station. We are the Fox. It's Troy Ellis here this afternoon, doubling the million-dollar voices for you today as well. It's our last day for you to get involved. Fox.com.au. Who's this?
1: I found that no matter how bad I was at school, like, and no matter how low my grades might have been at sometimes, I always was good at English.
0: 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We're going to play two of his songs for you soon as we get ready for Millionaire's Day here at the Fox. Sam Fender coming up. 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

0: 2 from Eminem on Double Million Dollar Voice Day here at Melbourne's number one hit music station. We are The Fox, and he is this hour's voice.
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0: Got a million for me. Lauren is in Seaford. $1 million just transferred into your account. Where do you start your spending, Lauren?
3: Probably a little bit boring. Pay off a mortgage. And your European holiday, I would say.
0: Everybody's saying European holiday or Maldives.
3: Yeah, I don't know. I've heard it's a bit overrated there. You know, you can go somewhere else cheaper, but if I had $1 million, it wouldn't matter, would it?
0: I reckon. Do it all, Lauren. Just two more voices to be revealed before this closes down and before we get ready for Million Dollar Day here at the Fox. Play another one soon. Cat's Eye coming up.
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0: Springtime in Melbourne. 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If you're keen on going, take the kids for the school holidays at royalshow.com.au. An exciting time in Melbourne right now. Weather is getting better. It's going to be good tomorrow for the game at the G. Welcome to the LA Rams. They landed this morning on a specially chartered Qantas A380. Around 15 tonnes of luggage on board. Apparently so many snacks too, they had to squeeze them into the overhead locker. The Fox taking over the MCG tomorrow. Fifi Fevenick are live for the NFL game tomorrow morning from 6 and R&B Fridays as well. More non-stop hits coming up. Sabrina Carpenter soon. And Ariana Grande on the way too. Plus, only two more chances to win $1 million. Do not go anywhere.
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25: Hi there, I'm Matthew Layton. A 73-year-old man is facing dozens of historical sex offence charges. South Australia police alleging 29 people were abused over more than 20 years in matters linked to Adelaide's former McGill Training Centre. A gangland feud has been ruled unlikely in the shooting death of boxing coach Lewis Meehan. Police in Sydney's southwest instead looking at possible outlaw motorcycle gang links. The opposition is refusing to back Labor's digital duty of care laws in their current form. Users could opt out of social media algorithms, but the coalition says the communications minister would also get too much power to order content removals. Nationals leader Matt Canavan calling it a threat to free speech.
26: I don't want to see a government be given a virtual iron dome to protect themselves and insulate themselves from people's feedback.
25: And Jackie Lambie has joined calls for One Nation to pull down a cartoon repeatedly describing Liberal frontbencher Andrew Hastie as a traitor.
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32: Someone mended my broken heart. His name is Harry Styles. That's right. I kissed that man on the lips. When I kissed Harry Styles, I just went like this.
0: 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Good luck.
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0: 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It is the Fox. On NFL Takeover Week, the Rams are here. They landed in Melbourne this morning. The Fox taking over the MCG tomorrow. Fifi Fevernick live from 6. R&B Fridays live tomorrow as well. And on this morning show, Fifi Fevernick gave away some tickets.
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2: Our second last to Million Dollar Voice was Lewis Capaldi. Hopefully you got it right as well. Lana in Mentone, you've really given this money some thought.
3: Well, you know the movie Groundhog Day?
2: Yeah.
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2: Oh, wow. 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
3: Oh my gosh. Woohoo!
2: Today is your last chance to enter. There is $1 million voice left. I'm going to play that for you in around 20 minutes, all right? But next. NFL in Melbourne tomorrow. We're going back to the 2020 Super Bowl halftime show with J-Lo.
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3: Yum! 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
0: First NFL game in Melbourne, the 49ers basically. Melburnians, we have fallen in love with them over the past week. They've been here for a few days, but the Rams have come in hot this morning. They are on the ground for about 28 hours and then back to LA tomorrow straight after the game. They are staying on LA time. What a spectacle it's going to be. The Fox taking over the MCG tomorrow. Fifi, Feather Nick live, and then Bradwood continues with R&B Fridays as well. It is a huge day tomorrow here at the Fox. Jonas Brothers with the halftime show as well. Speaking of halftime shows, how about we get you ready for tomorrow's NFL game here in Melbourne? With J-Lo's 2020 halftime show, Fox.

0: Melbourne's number one hit music station is The Fox as the NFL takes over Melbourne this week. I tell you what, we are happy about it. The Fox taking over the MCG tomorrow as well. Fifi, Feb and Nick there live tomorrow morning from 6. R&B Fridays from the G tomorrow. And if you are in the city right now, get ready to look to the sky over the next hour because the RAF roulettes and the US Air Force Ospreys are just about to do a practice flyover above the G. Happens tomorrow morning at 10:33, but the practice happening over the next hour. Back in a sec, today your last chance to win $1 million as well with our $1 million voice. There is one final voice to play you, and I'm going to share it with you in less than 5 minutes.
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4: 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A crash at Somerton on Somerton Road has closed the right westbound lane just before Somerton Park Drive. There's been a crash on the Western Freeway inbound at Ravenhall. It's before Robinson's Road. Left lane closed and delays back past Christie's Road. 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
25: Hi there, I'm Amanda Myler with a news update. The Senate's passed stronger laws on the under-16s social media ban. It gives the eSafety Commissioner more powers to enforce the ban, while maximum penalties for social media companies breaching laws are being doubled. The bill now returns to the House of Reps for full approval. Opposition leader Angus Taylor wants Pauline Hanson to take down that cartoon video which calls Liberal frontbencher Andrew Hastie a traitor multiple times. Hanson has refused to pull the video, describing the debate over it as a storm in a teacup. The Australian share market's having a tough time of it, with $50 billion wiped off local shares this morning. And Donald Trump's dangled a cash carrot for Americans if the Republicans win the House and Senate in November midterm elections. The US president has told a crowd in Texas he will issue a dividend to every adult US citizen for $5,000. For more than 300 million US citizens, that comes in at around 1.5 trillion US dollars.
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0: Yourself. Justin Bieber here at Melbourne's number one hit music station. We are the Fox. It is NFL Takeover Week. And if you missed Fifi, Fev and Nick this morning, the LA Rams landed in Melbourne today. They are doing a bit of a FIFO out again tomorrow. Their cheerleaders were on the show today. They've been in Melbourne for a couple of days now, and Fifi asked what they've been up to.
1: Lots of shopping.
2: Good. Yes.
1: And coffee.
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2: There he is, Calvin Harris, the final $1 million voice that could change your life. 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Here's a Calvin Harris double play for you now.

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extra trains and trams to get you to the G tomorrow if you are heading along to the LA Rams take on the 49ers. The Fox as well, we are taking over the G. Fifi, Fev and Nick live tomorrow morning from 6. It's going to be a massive day, not only here in Melbourne, but of course here at the Fox as well. How about we do some American anthems for you here? And let's start with Green Day from San Francisco, making the 49ers feel right at home this week. 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

0: A few American anthems for our American friends and the 49ers, especially from San Francisco. That is Train Drops of Jupiter. Here at the Fox, Melbourne's number one hit music station, as we get ready for the game tomorrow at the G. Fifi, Bev and Nick taking over the G tomorrow, and then Bradwell continues with R&B Fridays as well. It is going to be a great day tomorrow. Hey, enjoy the rest of your afternoon. Carrie and Tommy are next.
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4: 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In Somerton, a crash on Somerton Road westbound near Somerton Park Drive. Over in West Melbourne, a collision at Dynon Road just after Kensington Road. It's spring season at Freedom. 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
25: Good afternoon, I'm Rebecca Madden. NFL fever has taken over Melbourne. The LA Rams touched down this morning, less than 24 hours out from kickoff at the MCG. The spectacle is set to deliver a major boost to Victoria's economy. New NAB data predicts more than $300 million will be spent across the weekend. Victoria's crime problem is getting harder to ignore. Shock new figures reveal a car is broken into every 43 minutes, and it's every 2 hours for a home. Two men have been charged over the shooting death of a young tradie in Thomastown. 22-year-old Daniel Hussein was killed Sunday night in front of his mates after a brief altercation. A teenage girl was also arrested overnight. The Premier is confident Labor has the numbers to pass world-first work-from-home laws this afternoon. And Apple has unveiled its first fold phone due to be released in stores next month, but it will set you back almost $3,500.
26: Freedom.
27: 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We're set for a fantastic Friday. Cloud clears early, a sunny day. The MCG will sparkle with a top of 16, rising into the 20s for a great weekend. For Melbourne's best news, sport and weather, watch 7 News tonight at 6.
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0: Cat's Eye, that is Animal for your Thursday arvo. It's Carrie and Tommy.
1: We're talking about funny stuff that women get up to when left at home to their own devices.
0: Yes.
1: A friend of mine in the middle of the night while she was up feeding decided because her son is learning to pull himself up on things, she had this fear, this sudden irrational fear. It's rational. But it became irrational when she decided every piece of furniture in the house was going to kill him. So she set about removing all the furniture and putting it on the front, like, doorstep. And her husband came home and was like, why? And she's like, all got to go. Wrong height. Not secure enough.
2: It's a death trap in here.
1: My other friend did that. She cleaned out all the packaged food in her house.
2: It's going to kill you. It's a death trap again.
1: Yep. Mm. Came back and just became full, clean living.
2: Yes.
1: Amber, what did you come home to?
3: Right, I'm on maternity leave at the moment and my partner comes home every day from work and finds something in the house that I've moved around. He comes home every day and looks around, what have you moved today? Every day there's something in the house different, the couch, the lounge room the other way, the each room is a different way.
2: What are some of your bigger moves, Amber?
3: Oh, once a week, I change my whole bedroom.
1: Once a week?
3: I'm just sick of it being the same way. So,
1: how do you have time if you're on maternity leave, Amber? It's so full on when you got a baby.
3: Well, he just goes to sleep and off I go.
2: Amber, you're so funny because when you said, I just get sick of it being the same way, it's only been that way for a week.
3: Yeah.
2: I love it, Amber.
3: I get tired, so I just keep changing it.
2: Yeah, fair enough. Good on you, Amber.
1: Did you just read the one that the producer said a girl called Lauren called up to say that her and her hubby had just been chatting about maybe getting a pool and then she came home from work that afternoon and there was a pool.
2: That's great. Oh, no. They did not get a pool. It was measured out with poles and string.
1: Oh, that's good. They did not get a pool. I was going to go, first of all.
2: That's not good. That's so much worse.
1: How's a pool going in one day?
2: That's so much worse to just have poles and string.
1: Yeah.
2: Hey, kids, go and swim out amongst the poles and the string. G'day, Belinda.
4: Hey, how are you?
2: Yeah, good. Are you stoned, Belinda?
4: No, I'm happy because I'm on my way home from work.
2: So. Oh, good on you, Belinda.
4: It's mine Friday.
2: What did you get up to while the partner was out?
4: It wasn't me, it was my partner.
2: Okay.
4: So I came home from work to find a massive big hole that was cut out of my kitchen wall.
2: What for?
4: Well, he decided that the room adjacent, the room on the other side of the wall.
2: Yeah.
4: Would make a good dining room, and he thought that we could pass the food out through the hole.
2: I like this, Belinda. I like those delivery window things because sometimes they're a feature in old houses.
4: Yeah, but this is 6 months ago, and it's still a hole, and you can actually see down through the hole to the dirt at the bottom of the house.
2: Have you ever passed food through it?
4: We do all the time.
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9: 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Crash at Somerton to look out for today. Somerton Road westbound near Somerton Park Drive. Only a crash still causing delays on the Western Freeway inbound after Christie's Road. And a crash reported at West Melbourne, which is causing delays Dynon Road citybound after Kensington Road. If your dog could talk, they'd probably say, feed me that food you get from Pet Barn. It makes me feel so strong. Talk to the Pet Barn team today about the right nutrition and get that feed good feeling. And now you're up to date on Melbourne's number one hit music station with the Foxes, Carrie and Tommy.
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0: Olivia Rodrigo, that stupid song for your Thursday arvo. It's Carrie and Tommy after 4 o'clock. Cash Draw is back.
1: Followed by our gold haul that we went out and found today in the old streams. Because you won't believe what a driver in Queensland has been pulled over for, and you definitely haven't heard it already. What do you think he got pulled over for?
2: Were his feet up on the dashboard?
1: No. What else do you think? You've heard it already.
2: Oh, I mean, it's random, like, but could he have maybe been eating a bagel or something?
1: Slightly wrong. He was buttering it.
3: Can you explain to me why in four lanes of traffic that's quite busy at this time of day that you thought steering a motor vehicle on your P's with your knee while you buttered a bagel would be a great idea?
1: Yeah.
2: Well, at least the young people are eating some decent food, you know.
1: Bagels are such a funny choice. Isn't it?
2: I just can't imagine a pea plater eating a bagel. It's a funny thought.
1: I also understand the butter, because a butterless bagel would be dry. Up next, someone who's definitely not me has booked a flight under their wrong name. Let's discuss, isn't it?
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0: If you're into gold, Gary and Tommy is the only radio show that has gold.
1: I think we can say that safely.
0: Yeah,
1: I think so.
0: We're the only.
2: What about gold?
3: Any other show's gone gold panning this morning?
0: Don't go and listen to that station.
1: We're the only station with gold in such small amounts.
0: That's right. No, big.
1: Some other players might be giving away bullion.
3: Except for Gold FM, yes.
1: That was what Kieran said.
3: Oh, Tommy said
0: that. The echo's back.
1: Are we stuffed gold in our ears? What's
0: so.
1: Happened? So I've got a mate who's definitely not me.
3: Sommy.
1: It's been a while since I've had a chat to Sommy. Anyway, I had a chat to Sommy and he said, "You won't believe what my housemate's done." And I said, "Who's Sonny?" And he said, "Yep."
3: Hold on. I'm confused now.
1: Your mate,
3: which is definitely not you, whose name's Sommy,
1: Sommy,
3: has a housemate that's housemate Johnny, but his name is Sonny.
1: An older geriatric man named
3: What has Johnny
0: pronounce
3: done?
0: It Sonny, not Sonny.
3: What's
0: Sonny.
3: Johnny done?
1: So Sommy usually books the holidays for the two of them, right? Yeah. And Sonny this time.
3: Can we just call it Johnny?
1: No, because that's defamation.
0: It's confusing.
1: Somehow. It's weird.
3: What's Johnny done?
1: It's not him.
3: Book your holidays.
1: It's not him. Anyway, a bloke I know booked holidays for him and his friend. Mm. What a generous, beautiful man. And then he sent his friend the bookings and his friend went, "You know, you got your own name wrong." And he goes, "What do you mean?" And he goes, "On the tickets, you got your own name wrong." And he said, "What do you mean?" And then he opened up the booking that he'd done and he said, "Why does it say this?" And his full name is Sonathan.
0: I was waiting for this bit.
1: And instead of putting Son, you know how it says enter the details exactly as it's on your passport?
3: Yes.
1: Instead of doing that, he just put Son, because some of his friends call him Son, Sonny, and his friends don't call him Sonathan.
0: No.
1: And so he wrote Son.
3: Oh.
1: And he goes, "Don't worry, I'll call the airline and I'll get this fixed up. Too sweet." So then he called the airline a couple of days later, definitely not straight away like he said he was going to, and the airline said, "Oh, to change the name on the booking, and you will need to be allowed to fly, that is going to be $109. And he said, "Don't worry, I will pay that." And then they said, "Oh, there's also, because it's been a few days now, the airfare price has changed.
3: Oh, my God.
1: And so you will have to pay an extra $11,000.
3: So $11,000?
1: Yes. And Sonathan said, "I don't have that money. Don't worry." And he hung up the phone. So my question to these beautiful people out here listening
3: is the answer.
1: What?
3: He can't fly with a different name to what's on his passport.
0: Oh, I thought you were going to ask for the $11,000.
1: Sure. Oh, okay. No, Johnny will.
3: That's the question you want to know, though. Can he fly as John if his name's Jonathan?
1: Sonathan.
3: Sorry, Sonathan.
1: I don't want to flag anything.
0: Customs is going to find out.
1: So I think you can.
3: How?
1: Because
3: why not? Can you fly as Tommy? Has your ticket ever been issued Tommy and your name's Thomas?
1: I think domestic maybe, but,
3: but
1: certainly
3: not international.
1: Because
3: it's got
0: to
3: match.
0: Why does the airline care?
1: So it still has the date of birth.
3: It could be somebody else.
1: But it still has the date of birth the same passport number and the frequent flyer number. And so it shouldn't matter if it's just a short, like let's just say it was me, for example. Could I be Tom Little?
3: I don't think so.
1: Because surely they just go, "That's just a shortened version of Thomas."
0: Yeah.
1: You're okay.
3: Well, I don't know. Let's ask the people. 13, I think, no, you can't.
1: 131060, for these friends of ours that really want to know, are they going to be able to go overseas, give us a call, 131060. Have you ever got your name, use your shortened name, or even just got a couple of letters wrong on your booking, and it was different to your passport? And have you been able to get through and get onto the plane anyway? Please help, please, for someone who's not me, 131060.
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8: Moreland Road, Brunswick, will close between Cameron Street and Sydney Street for tram works from 13 September to 1 October. Businesses remain open. Expect delays. Visit the Transport Victoria website. Got a few delays this afternoon, and that's due to a crash. Pascoe Vale Road northbound outside Broadmeadows Hospital. Earlier crash still causing delays at Somerton. That's low westbound Somerton Road to Somerton Park Drive. 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
17: 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Significant delays expected. 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

0: Be Thursday arvo. It's Carrie Bickmore and Tommy Little. After 4 o'clock, you could win cash draw.
1: You could also win some cash in the form of gold.
2: Yeah. But your mate's got a bit of a predicament. He booked overseas flights
1: for Sommy and him.
2: It doesn't matter. And he used a shortened version of his name. His name is Sonathan, and he booked it under Son. And I want to know, to change it was going to cost more than the original flights. And
1: it was $11,000 to change it because the flight price had changed. That feels like a trap. Surely you can just,
2: G'day, Jack.
3: How you going, guys?
2: Yeah, I mean, my mate's in a bit of a predicament. Do you think he'll be able to board the flight internationally using a shortened version of the name on the booking?
3: I'm not sure, but I reckon definitely not Johnny should try changing his name legally.
1: Definitely not Johnny.
2: How long does that take to do that?
3: I don't know, man. It's got to be cheaper than 11 grand.
0: True.
2: Yeah, can you keep
1: Yes,
2: can
1: actually,
2: you
1: no, I think it takes 30 days, doesn't it? Because you've got to wait to get it sent out to you and then you've got to take that to get your new passport, don't you?
2: Oh, gosh. Yeah. Is there a thing they can do like on, you know, when you change your address on driver's license and they just give you a sticker?
1: Yeah.
2: Or over the top?
4: When are you going?
1: Next weekend?
2: I think I would have to speak to him, but that seems about right.
4: So not 6 weeks?
2: No.
1: Nah. Yeah. 6 weeks? What if he cancelled his flight and he got a refund and then just booked a new flight?
0: But then he'd have to pay the new price, which was $11,000.
1: But maybe he goes on another airline that's cheaper.
2: And then he gets split up from his mate.
1: Yeah, so but isn't that better than $11,000 or not going at all?
2: I don't know. No.
4: So there's a little loophole which we've discussed.
0: Oh.
4: Which is that if you make changes or cancel in the first 24 hours, they do it for free because it can be seen as an error.
1: But this is not 24 hours, of course.
4: Well, he knew straight away, right?
1: I feel like you need a travel agent.
0: All of these solutions need a time machine.
5: G'day, Kieran. Was that a loophole?
0: Got him.
1: Kelly's a travel agent. Kelly.
6: Yes. Hi, guys.
1: What's going to happen to Sommy's friend, Somathan?
6: Oh, Mr. Not Jonathan will absolutely be denied boarding, 100%.
2: Really? Oh, surely this must happen a lot.
6: Yeah, and then people pay the exorbitant airline fees at the airport.
2: So how much is that? Is that going to be the whole new thing again, or is that just going to be a name change fee?
6: Well, my recommendation is firstly, next time book with a travel agent because we can deal with this shit for you. The second piece of advice, I would definitely call back again. Like, the reason I say this is that a few years ago I had a client who had booked her and her son and we did a full round-the-world itinerary.
2: Yeah.
6: This was a very expensive ticket to start with. And then when she finally brought me his passport, lo and behold, it was a double-barrel surname because she had gone through a very messy divorce.
2: Yeah.
6: She had changed her name back to her maiden name and her son had both their surnames and she never told me.
2: Yeah.
6: And she signed off on everything. It was 100% her fault that she gave me the wrong name. But when I saw it, I panicked. And this was about 4 weeks before departure. And when I called the airlines, it was going to be about $8,500 to fix. 17 hours later, I managed to get that down to about $139.
1: Okay, you just need to keep trying. What about some tears? Would tears help, Kelly?
6: I mean, maybe. Look, I can never say never, right? But sometimes it's about getting the right person.
1: If he didn't book it through a travel agent, Kelly, can he now go through a travel agent to get them to fix it?
2: Can you fix it, Kelly?
6: No. Oh. I would love to. I would 100% put my hands up and say I would love to help you guys. But unfortunately, it's not something that is within my or any travel agent's control, and that comes down to privacy, right? So because
2: you can have
6: it's illegal,
2: all the information.
6: No,
1: Sommy and Somathan are happy with you having all the information.
2: Yeah, I've just got a message from him. He says Kelly sounds great. Let her take over. okay.
1: Right.
2: Thank you, Kel.
1: No. Rosanna called up to say her husband had put the wrong surname down because they were married and he put both their new surnames down even though she hadn't changed it and no one even noticed. They didn't even pull her up.
2: G'day, Cameron.
7: G'day, guys.
2: What do you think?
7: So we had an experience a few years ago where I booked tickets for the family to go to Bali and my wife's name is Amy and I didn't realise at the time of booking it auto-corrected her name to Annie.
2: Oh, A-N-Y. Oh.
0: Like any wife with you.
7: So what happened the day before, we realized when we did the pre-check-in stuff online.
2: Yeah.
7: And I've gone, shit. So I called the airline and I spoke to them and they were like, no, it's fine because it's only one letter. it's fine, it won't be a problem. And we were a bit skeptical, and she was slightly worried because she may have missed out on a holiday, but I think she was not too worried because she would have been kid-free for the 2 weeks that we were supposed to be over there and we couldn't go. But boarded was fine, not an issue through boarding, through customs immigration, either going over or coming back.
1: Well, that was one letter. So how many letters out?
2: Five.
1: Hmm.
2: But it's just a shortened version. Like, Cameron, it'd just be like if you had Cam.
7: Yeah, that's our experience, and it worked out all right for us. And she was very worried that she wasn't going to be able to go on the holiday.
1: So maybe you just wing it, and if you can't get it, then the money he would have to pay now, he just pays at the counter.
2: I don't think – I know him pretty well. I don't think he has that money.
1: So you're just going to have to put on the tears. I think you should call back. Call back.
2: I'll tell him to.
1: No, can you just take over? I don't think you should leave it in his hands.
2: I don't know him well enough.
1: Sonathan's not competent enough for this job.
2: No, he's getting on.
0: Oh, maybe tell him that.
2: He's mentally slipping.
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12: Moreland Road, Brunswick, will close between Cameron Street and Sydney Street for tram works from 13 September to 1 October. Businesses remain open. Expect delays. Visit the Transport Victoria website. Got a few delays this afternoon, and that's due to a crash Pascoe Vale Road northbound outside Broadmeadows Hospital. Earlier crash still causing delays at Somerton. That's low westbound Somerton Road to Somerton Park Drive. 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
28: Good afternoon, I'm Rebecca Madden. Melbourne businesses are set for a massive payday as NFL fever sweeps the city. More than $300 million is expected to be spent across the weekend, with hotels, pubs and retailers cashing in. Thousands of fans from overseas are in town for the historic sold-out clash at the MCG tomorrow. Moira Deeming is running in the November election, joining Family First, declaring it's a party that won't silence her. She was expelled from the Liberals in May after refusing to apologise to former leader Matthew Guy over assault claims.
29: They all said they supported me behind closed doors. They just said, well, we can't, you know, but we can't say that publicly.
28: Transport workers have held strike action, calling for better pay and job security. Their protest at Trades Hall disrupted some deliveries for major brands including Aldi and Coca-Cola. And the Cats have held their captain's run in Perth ahead of tomorrow night's semi-final.
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31: Jane Bunn here. We're set for a fantastic Friday. Cloud clears early, a sunny day. The MCG will sparkle with a top of 16, rising into the 20s for a great weekend. For Melbourne's best news, sport and weather, watch 7 News tonight at 6.
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0: Bruno Mars on my soul for your Thursday arvo. It's Carrie and Tommy, and someone's a criminal.
1: Carrie.
2: Carrie.
1: Oh my gosh. What does it start with?
0: C.
2: What?
1: Carrie.
0: Criminal.
1: Criminal.
2: You stole the gold that you found so that we can't get it. So we can't get it valued on Monday and give it to our listeners. That's all that's happened here. Case closed.
1: I gave my vial to the prospecting people.
2: You didn't. We've got them all here and there's no big
1: chunk
2: of yours.
1: If you've got them all here, then why
2: that,
1: are we investigating?
2: Because there's one missing.
1: There's three there.
2: Yeah,
1: Carrie,
2: and there was a...
1: you've sucked a little nuggy out of that vial and it's in your cheeks.
2: Rod, who has taken the vial?
3: Tommy's definitely got it.
2: Thank
1: what
2: you.
1: Are you talking, what, why?
3: Well, you've hidden it in your gold fupa empty hand. It's camouflage.
0: The prosecution rests.
1: Rod sounds drunk. I don't trust him. Let's go to Joe. G'day, Joe.
4: Hi.
1: How guilty is Carrie?
4: Carrie's not guilty. She doesn't need any more gold. It's definitely you, Tommy.
0: That's very true, Joe.
1: Would Joe, you know who hasn't had a finger pointing at? Is young Jesse over here. Do you reckon maybe...
0: Because Tommy's guilty, right, Joe?
4: No, because you're trying to deflect and put it all on someone else.
2: Good on you, Joe.
1: Sounding like my psychologist.
2: What about Rosa? Rosa?
5: Yes?
2: Who stole the cookie from the cookie jar here?
5: I'm sorry, Tommy. It's you.
1: Do you reckon, Rosa, though? What if
2: Where have you put it? That's what my question was, because it suddenly disappeared and you didn't have pockets in those big pants.
1: Where have you put it, Rosa?
5: In his sock? In his shoes?
2: No, you're wearing thongs.
5: Oh, well,
2: it's somewhere. Where is it gone?
0: He told us yesterday where he was putting it.
1: Yeah,
2: he wouldn't do that, though.
0: Wouldn't he?
1: Why not?
2: He wouldn't.
0: I don't know
1: I've done
0: why.
1: That on national TV with a set of keys.
2: Did you actually, though?
0: Yeah. Were they gold keys?
1: They weren't.
2: Michael.
1: My body rejects
2: Michael, who's stolen the gold?
6: Tommy would definitely have stolen it, and he shelved it because that's what I would have done.
0: Yes.
2: Have you shelved the whole vial or just the nuggy?
1: You're being vile. Thank you, Carrie.
0: Michael's like an expert witness. He's like, this is what I would have done.
1: Let's forget everything we've heard. Let's do the last
0: it's all
1: person.
0: Been at you.
1: Last person has this say. So let's go to Tomo. Tomo, who has stolen the gold?
7: I'm sorry, it's Carrie. You've got to be Carrie.
1: Yeah, there you go. Case closed. Carrie stole the gold. Let's bring it in next week, Carrie, and we can get it weighed up and give it to our listeners.
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12: 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Look out for lots of folk. The breakdown on the Tuller Freeway, outbound at English Street, left-hand lane closed, and delays on the Monash Freeway with the crash, outbound at Stud Road in the left-hand lane. AusNet are building the Beverage Zone substation to power Melbourne's growing north. 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
33: 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We'll be joined by a comedian who's been asked to personally perform for King Charles.
34: NFL fever has taken hold of the entire country and we'll be joined by the LA Rams, wait for it, cheerleaders.
35: And Fev, you very annoyingly leaked my mobile number yesterday, which has jammed my voicemails.
34: Boxy, I was just giving the people what they want. I think we should play some of them on air. No. And by the way, if you want to ring our Fifi,
33: yes,
34: on 0436 817 446.
35: Stop it, Fev, what are you doing?
36: On the Monash with your mates, it's the Boxers, Carrie and Tommy.

0: I am lost for words.
1: Carrie, do you want to have a go at the first one before the words have come out?
2: It's going to be all things that you've become obsessed with. Poetry, gold mining.
1: Okay. You should do those ones last, I find.
2: Do they? Okay.
1: I think it's going to do...
3: No. What? That's actually right.
2: What?
3: I'm kidding.
1: I think it's going to do things that you associate with waves.
2: Waves? That's very specific.
4: Oh, it is close.
1: Okay, let's see. We have to get given four words and we have to guess what the linking category is. Producer Kieran.
5: Before we get started, just a shout out to Lincoln Lewis. Whoa. He's been announced. He's on the next season of Survivor.
6: Shout out to Romani.
3: Thank you.
5: Who's Romani?
3: Oh,
2: you're new to the show. You don't know Romani.
1: Oh my gosh, we're obviously not doing the initiation ceremony that we used to do where she used to paddle the bare behind of the new producer with a wet towelette.
5: Oh, I would have liked that.
1: I know, too much. That's why we started no for Kizzy. What is our first order of words?
3: Your first words are Hook, Silver, Jones and Sparrow.
1: Captain Jacks, Pirates of the Caribbean.
2: Pirates.
7: Fictional pirates.
1: On water.
3: Yeah, on waves.
1: Which is waves.
2: Well done.
3: Yeah.
1: Which
2: well
1: is
2: done.
1: Pretty good. Well I'm going to test my psychic shimming ability.
2: What's
1: the next
2: one?
1: One is going to have to do, they're going to involve arrows.
3: Okay. Your words are Corona, Roomy, Sora, and Sentry.
2: Are there types of cars?
1: Toyota
7: models. Yeah.
1: Which you follow the arrows on the roads.
3: Okay.
1: You know what I mean? When you're driving.
3: Yep. Mm-hmm.
2: What's the next one you're going to guess?
1: Yeah, thank you. The next one is going to be department stores that are no longer in use for anywhere except for Mexico.
3: Okay. Garlic?
1: I think it's garlique.
3: Mirror?
1: I think it's mirehe.
3: Steak?
1: I think it's steheke.
3: And crucifix?
1: I think it's crucifix.
2: Things
1: with crisscrosses on them.
2: Something
3: garlic,
2: you...
3: mirror.
1: Oh,
3: steak,
1: they ward off vampires.
7: Things vampires hate.
2: You often see vampires in shopping centers.
3: They do hate department stores.
1: That's true. That is true. Vampires, hang on.
3: Yeah.
1: How come there wasn't sunlight?
2: Because it's only four.
3: Yeah.
1: But isn't sunlight the main thing?
3: You want to add links?
1: Is sunlight vampires? It burns them?
2: I don't know. I don't know much about vampires.
1: Are vampires real? No. No, they're not.
2: They're not.
1: They were never a thing.
2: Twilight's not real. It's not a documentary.
1: What? But okay.
3: Your next set of words are Big Red, Sir Purr, Sourdough Sam, and Captain Fear.
2: They are. Well, Big Red's a chewing gum from America.
1: Mm-hmm. And Sourdough Sam is also a chewing gum.
2: Is it?
1: No, Gary.
2: They're American. They're something to do with the NFL that's going to be here and the place they're from. San Francisco.
7: Oh. NFL mascots.
2: Well done. Very good at this game.
6: Sourdough Sam is the 49ers one.
1: That is very true. I had a big night with Rambo last night.
2: What did you do?
1: You know, the LA Rams.
3: Yeah.
1: Mascot.
2: Yeah. Yeah. What'd you do?
1: DJing a party or was that?
2: Oh.
1: And the cheerleaders were there.
2: What a night you had.
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12: 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Got Bryce away, close for the NFL event around the MCG. Swagger fight there at the moment. Breakdown on the Tuller Freeway, outbound at English Street, left-hand lane closed there, down to 40Ks, and a prang on the Monash Freeway causing headaches to outbound at Stud Road in the left-hand lane. Renovating? 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

0: Across Australia for your drive home this afternoon. It's Carrie Bickmore and Tommy Little.
1: Because this is a story from actually a little while ago, and I've been meaning to bring it to you. And on the day that it popped up in my news feed, something happened and it got bumped out of the show. And I've kept meaning to bring it to you. Anyway, I'm going to bring it to you today a few weeks late, but it's so beautiful that I think you'll love it still. Mm-hmm. A young fellow named Adam James in Buckinghamshire, he wanted to go to his first music festival, quite heavily autistic, and his dad, and into DJing, right, and into electronic music, all that. His dad, Andy, was really nervous about his son going to a music festival because he was, as I said, 23 years old, but by himself, first time at a music festival. He thought he might get overwhelmed.
2: Of course.
1: And they had organized a emergency evacuation procedure because his parents thought that
2: like
1: he might
2: taught him, you're saying,
1: or basically like had a procedure in plan for just call us, and they were all at the ready to go and pick him up, thinking he might only last a day, maybe even less. The dad posted something just to say thank you to the lads that Adam had met. Because the first thing he did when he rocked up was he walked past a bunch of young people setting up their tents, and they said to him, hey, do you have a mallet? And Andy said, oh,
2: what's
1: no.
2: What's a mallet? Like a thing you bang?
1: To banging their tent pegs. And Adam said, oh, no, I don't. And then the lads from Bristol, they realised that he was all by himself, and they said, hey, do you want to set up your tent with our tents? And he said, are you sure?
2: This story's going to make me emotional, isn't it?
1: He said, are you sure? And he let them know. He said, guys, just so you know, I'm quite autistic, and so I might be a little awkward. And they said, hey, we've all got our own stuff going on. You join us. He called his dad, and his dad thought he was going to get a call saying,
2: come get me, come or get me. Your help.
1: And his dad said that he was crying and said, I've found my people. And the only reason the dad did the post, I'll get to this. Here's one of the young lads from Bristol talking about meeting Adam.
3: Straight away, we moved this tent into our circle, and he said, are you sure about jumping in with you boys? And I said, of course, like, without a doubt, it's not even questionable. He said, oh, mate, just to let you know, I've got quite high levels of autism. We would never judge no one about that because, you know what I mean, we've got stuff ourselves. I got quite high ADHD. But it was nice for him to open up and let us know, do you know what I mean? Because his dad mentioned that he don't tell nobody that. So it was nice that he felt comfortable enough to do that.
1: And then the dad wanted to do a post just to thank the lads. But the reason he did it, I also think, is really sweet. Turns out it wasn't actually for the lads. It was from their parents, who have done a great job.
4: Adam's dad thanked them on Facebook, and the post was liked 30,000 times.
5: I wrote this post just to say thank you to the mums and dads. The parents probably don't know that their kids have just done something absolutely amazing. They've done it out of kindness and sheer bloody humanity. You don't get much of that nowadays.
1: Adam has gone on also to be booked for several gigs as a drum and bass DJ.
2: What?
1: As a result
2: at festivals?
1: As a result of the post going viral. Isn't that just...
2: It's just good in the world,
1: wonderful.
2: Isn't there? Amongst all the shit.
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10: 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Got a breakdown on the Tulla Freeway outbound at English Street. Left-hand lane closed, knee down to 40Ks there. And slow with a crash, Carradale Pole, Clayton Road, northbound at Burwood Road, just after North Road. 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
27: Good afternoon, I'm Rebecca Madden. Two men have been charged with murder, accused of shooting dead a young tradie in Thomastown. 22-year-old Daniel Hussein was gunned down Sunday night after a brief altercation. A 19-year-old woman was also arrested but released without charge. Victoria is now the nation's crime capital. We've recorded more stolen cars and break-ins than New South Wales and Queensland combined. The Premier may have watered down landmark work-from-home laws, but they're back on hold. It is unlikely the bill will pass before the November election and could now end up being ditched. Half of homes bought in Melbourne in the past 12 months are now worth less than what they were purchased for. And the LA Rams have toured the MCG for the first time as it's been transformed ahead of tomorrow's historic NFL match. The blockbuster event is expected to pump more than $300 million into Victoria's economy.
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29: Jane Bunn here. 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Cloud clears early, a sunny day. The MCG will sparkle with a top of 16, rising into the 20s for a great weekend. For Melbourne's best news, sport and weather, watch 7 News tonight at 6.
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30: It's the one and only Carrie Bickmore
32: and Tommy Little.
30: This is Carrie and Tommy.
33: Yeah.
0: Yeah, that is very happy Thursday afternoon and big weekend on the way.
1: Yeah, you say Thursday afternoon, I say game day eve.
0: Yeah.
1: The NFL has touched down in Australia and will kick off tomorrow.
2: I didn't realise we had an Aussie playing.
1: We do.
2: Yes. Is that who's coming in up next?
1: We have one of the players who has told us he will be on the field tomorrow, lacing up the boots, and he joins us next.
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0: Strawn Glover is gross.
1: Yum-cha, Strawn Glover. Americans, they have the American pie. Now it's time for a big slice of Strawn Glover. And that's what they're getting. That's what they're getting. Because it's still footy. You know? That's the thing. I mean, AFL, NRL, whatever. It's all footy.
0: Where's Carlton Dry come into this?
1: They're Strawny's major sponsor. Yeah. And I'm always taking care of the sponsors. That's not a can of worms. That's a Carlton Dry.
2: Strawny got a big following online.
1: Yeah, massive.
2: Right.
1: Yeah, millions.
2: How many you got?
1: I haven't checked, but millions.
2: Right.
1: Definitely. Millions. Yeah. More than you, I would say. I would say. You do your little dances and your funny videos. But Strawny, it's like following the life of an athlete.
2: Yeah.
1: And that's why people respond to it. That's why he slid into DMs. Look out.
0: How many times you slid him?
2: Oh, I'm not desperate.
0: And did you?
2: Five or six, maybe?
1: A day. It's a lot.
0: It's fun to say, isn't it?
1: It's a lot.
0: Strawny.
1: People love it.
0: Tell us about Strawn Temba.
1: Strawn
0: Temba. You had some big guests on the weekend.
1: Well, Strawny's been offered. I got a call from a manager offering me a Netflix special, and I was excited because I love watching Kevin Hart. He's the goat.
0: Yeah,
1: he's the goat. So I started writing some jokes, and then my manager said, "Actually, it's the Netflix special that they're just offering $15 a month." I got confused as to what the Netflix special. Yeah, because
2: right.
1: I've got a binge special and a KO special.
2: Sure.
1: And a Stan special.
2: Yeah.
1: But I never had the Netflix special. No. So now Strawny's got a Netflix special. But it got me thinking. It got Strawny thinking. And I thought, I've seen Tommy do stand-up as well. And I thought, why not? It makes it look pretty easy, I got to say.
3: Love it.
2: From one
1: athlete. I've already done one. I nailed it.
0: Did you?
1: Yeah, Strawny came out. You know the key is? I worked out the key.
0: Yeah.
1: You just do a little bit of what they call topical.
0: Yeah.
1: Yeah. So Strawny comes out. And I said to the audience, okay, I'm going to do topical now because you got to get them in their mindset that I'm about to do topical.
0: Yeah.
1: And this is straight off the bat. And I say, guess how I got here? And they're like, oh, how? Strawny, how? And I said, Tiger Woods drove me. Strawny! Because he was in the news. And then I explained he was in the news because he lost his license.
0: Yes.
1: And they were like, oh, Strawny, I didn't get it at first. But when you explained it, buddy, that was funny. You nailed it, Strawny.
2: From one athlete to another, how does Strawny feel about the Netflix Ray Gunn doco?
1: Well, Strawny actually dated Ray Gunn for a little while.
0: Really?
1: Yeah. Well,
2: power couple. Was that before her incredibly supportive husband came along?
1: Yeah. No, it was actually, well, I thought it was Ray Gunn, and then it actually wasn't Ray Gunn.
0: Who was it?
1: It was Erin Patterson.
0: Was it?
1: Yeah. I knew she was in the news.
0: Was this pre-Ozempic?
1: I knew she was in the news. Yeah, pre-Ozempic.
3: You said it like it was a win.
1: Yeah. I got it.
0: Don't worry about that. Pre-Ozempic.
1: I got it before the bikini bod.
0: Make sure you follow Strawny's NFL journey online at Carlton Dry. And if the NFL doesn't work out, he's live at Strawn Temba at Basement Comedy Club throughout September. Strawny, thank you.
1: Strawny. It's still funny. Hey,
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13: 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Got a breakdown on the Tulla Freeway outbound at English Street. Left-hand lane closed, knee down at 40k's there. And slow with a crash, Carradale Pole, Clayton Road, northbound at Burwood Road, just after North Road. 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

0: Ugel, that is moving to the sun for your Thursday arvo. It's Carrie and Tommy.
1: Bickers, what's the worst thing about going to the dentist?
2: The drill.
1: The drill?
2: The drill.
1: Okay, so I've got one that I think is worse.
2: Yeah.
1: The drill is not great. I don't like the, you know, the Captain Hook?
2: They
1: get in there and scrape?
2: Yep.
1: But without a doubt.
2: The injection.
1: The worst is the injection.
2: Yeah. Before the drill.
1: Now, I've always thought that when you get the injection, at least it's a sting, and then and everything pretty much actually gets fine.
2: Yeah. Yeah.
1: And then they give you your cup of swirly stuff at the end, and they go, careful, you might dribble. And you go, I don't think I'm going to dribble.
2: Yeah.
1: And then it just spills all over the front of your chest, and you're like, I dribbled too. So my mate went and got the injection. There was a first sting for just a filling. There was the first sting, and then there was a second far worse sting, and they went, ah, and then instantly sneezed a couple of times, and the dentist went, oh.
0: With the needle still in their mouth.
1: Nah, taken out. But then the dentist went, oh, I think
2: I've hit a nerve.
1: I think I might have hit your sinus nerve.
3: Oh.
1: Yes. But don't worry, it will be okay. It just might take a few hours for it to fully
2: What, do you just
1: off.
2: Sneeze for 2 hours?
1: 2 hours? Would you like to know the full extent of the sneezing?
2: Oh yes. My
1: God. This was at 8 a.m. in the morning. This was yesterday. Come 8 p.m. at night for every half hour, I asked what was the regularity of the sneezing because she tried to go to work afterwards and then had to leave because she couldn't stop sneezing. For every half hour, she reckoned 8 to 10 sneezes.
3: Oh, my God.
1: And sneezed up till 8 p.m. at night, and then as soon as, so 12 hours of sneezing, and then as soon as it stopped, she said, I was so exhausted, I just fell straight asleep.
2: See, because I've always loved to sneeze, but that's a lot of sneezing.
1: She said,
2: That's how many sneezes in a
0: day?
2: She
0: like a headache. That would have been.
1: She said, by the end of it, the sneezing itself was so painful.
0: Yeah.
2: Yeah.
1: Yeah, because she said they weren't like, you know, normal sneezes. Sometimes you have a violent one. But then every now and then you can have a couple which are kind of a bit gentler. Yeah. And particularly if you've got a cold, often it's just sniffles and stuff like this.
2: Yes.
1: She said she'd be sitting there and then out of nowhere just this, like, boo, just rocking her head. Oh. Here's what I want to know. On 13 1060, do you want to know specifically dental stuff, Carrie?
2: Because my mum had a root canal done the other day.
1: Yep.
2: And she said it hurt. So, again, she thought once they put the injection, she wasn't going to feel a thing.
1: Yep.
2: She said it got to the point where she was slapping the dentist, like slapping him hard and screaming at him. She was in so much pain. And she was like, I thought they had a way to deal. Like, why am I awake going through this pain? And that's the same woman that had her wisdom teeth out with no anaesthetic in a dental chair.
1: No anaesthetic?
2: No anaesthetic in a dental chair when she was in her 20s.
1: Oh, wow.
2: Yes, I know. Ripped out with no anaesthetic.
1: Oh, give us a call, 13 1060. We're talking dental nightmares.
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9: 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Barassi Way is currently closed for the NFL event around the MCG. Broken glass causing headaches and delays on the Peninsula Link southbound at Bungowl Road. Two lanes closed there. And a car and motorcycle crash to look out from the way home, the Western Freeway outbound just before Hopkins Road. 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
25: And Fev, you very annoyingly leaked my mobile number yesterday, which has jammed my voicemails.
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25: No.
24: And by the way, if you want to ring our Fifi,
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25: Stop it, Fev, what are you doing?
10: Battling Punt Road, one lol at a time. It's the Foxes, Gary and Tommy.

0: Another and 54 Ultra that is talk to you for your Thursday arvo. It's Carrie and Tommy driving you home.
1: We are asking on 131060 about dental nightmares. My friend went to get a filling. They gave her the injection that's meant to numb everything. There was a bit of a prick from the needle, and then there was a second, much more painful thing, which they said was hitting her sinus nerve, which resulted in 12 hours of uncontrollable sneezing. G'day, Jesse.
2: Hey, how you doing?
1: Yeah, good. What was your dental nightmare?
2: So, very similar story. I had to get a crown recently, and they put one needle in, and I was like, that's fine. The second needle went in straight in the top of my mouth, and instantly I could, like, feel sick, and I started dry reaching and felt like I was about to throw up, and just kept happening and happening for, like, at least 3 or 4 minutes.
1: Yeah.
2: And they tried some different options to try and, like, help, and I just couldn't. I was, like, literally about to throw up. And then the dentist was like, what about some salt? And I was like, what are you talking about? And they brought some salt in and literally put it on the tip of my tongue, and it like stopped the sensation of wanting to throw up.
3: Does that work for like any other times you want to vomit?
2: We can try.
3: Like I was just thinking of all the times I was sick, like when I was pregnant and stuff, because I did like salty chips and things like that would help me. I wonder if there's something in the salt.
2: Maybe the craving. Yeah, the craving for it needs it.
1: Jesse, did they say obviously they hit something that was, you know, a bit spewy, but did they say exactly what they thought happened?
2: I think it's probably a similar thing. They've just like hit a nerve that sort of creates, it's like it was right one of my near my wisdom teeth. So it was, I think that back of the throat that sort of numbed my whole throat and just that sensation of wanting to go. Cause I think I couldn't swallow that. Like I didn't know if I was swallowing or not. So that just, I was like, it still makes me.
1: Yeah. Thank you for getting involved, Jesse. Appreciate it
3: Vanessa, hey.
4: Hi, Carrie. Hi, Tommy. How are you?
3: Good. We're talking dentist dramas. What happened?
4: Yes, I went to the dentist and I had a filling. And then after they do the, you know, the restoration on the top to make sure it's all covered over, she flossed with a piece of metal tape to make sure that it's secure.
3: Oh, I've had that.
4: It's a dental floss, but yes. But she cut my lip.
1: Oh.
4: Cut through my bottom lip. And
1: Vanessa.
4: It was bleeding. And she said, you don't need to go to the doctor. It'll be fine. But she gave me a card when I was leaving because it was still bleeding with a mobile number on it and said, if it keeps bleeding, ring me. And I went back to work and I had blood all down my neck and my face, all down the front of my shirt. And I had to go to the emergency department and have stitches. I had 6 stitches inside my mouth and 6 stitches on the outside.
3: Why did she want you to call her? What was she going to do?
4: Oh, I'm not sure.
3: Do you think she was worried that she'd get in trouble, so she was kind of going to deal with it on the down low?
4: Well, that's what my husband said, so.
1: Vanessa, as if like the one person. Firstly, two things. I don't think anyone in the like medical industry is meant to say, don't go to a doctor.
3: No,
1: like,
3: and also, just call me tonight.
1: I know.
3: Midnight, just call me.
1: Just call the one person who did it.
3: We should point out. To everybody listening.
4: Fear of dentists in me.
3: Well, that's what I was going to say to all the kids listening right now. This is rare. Dentists are good places to go. Healthy teeth.
1: Didn't you just hear about Vanessa getting her lip pretty much cut off?
3: I just had a sudden fear that everyone's going to have a fear.
1: What about the guy before who got his nerve hit and then couldn't stop spewing? My mate's nose has fallen off her face. Be careful out there.
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9: 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Barassi Way is closed for the NFL event around the MCG. Traffic recovering from an earlier breakdown outbound on the Westgate Bridge. Still got that broken glass looking up for on the Peninsula Link southbound. That's at Bungowa Road. 2 lanes closed and speeds down to 40 km/h. Score a win at Dan Murphy's. 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
15: Good evening, I'm Rebecca Madden. NFL fever hits Melbourne. Tomorrow's historic match at the MCG is expected to be a huge win for local business. More than $300 million is forecast to be spent across the city this weekend. Two men are behind bars charged over the death of Daniel Hussein. They're accused of shooting dead the young tradie in a Thomastown car park Sunday night. A teenage girl was questioned and released without charge. Police are on the hunt for a firebug who torched a home at Mill Park. No one was inside the property when it went up in flames around 3 a.m. A car was spotted fleeing the scene. Moira Deeming is back on the political stage. She'll run that November's election with Family First. And work from home laws are on hold. There's a chance the government will recall Parliament for extra sitting days to get this through before the election. Even if it is passed, business groups are promising to launch a High Court challenge.
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17: Jane Bunn here. We're set for a fantastic Friday. Cloud clears early, a sunny day. The MCG will sparkle with a top of 16, rising into the 20s for a great weekend. For Melbourne's best news, sport and weather, watch 7 News tonight at 6.
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0: Well, look at this. The weekend's almost here already. Thursday evening. Thank you, Fev and Nick. Hello, guys.
1: Hello, Josiah's back.
0: Good to see you guys. I missed you.
1: I reckon your voice, because you had viral laryngitis. Yeah. I reckon you're back at 90%.
0: Yeah.
1: Is that
2: 90? Is that what you call going out of bender with Albanians?
0: No, it's not what I was doing. Hey, on a scale
3: Sounds like he's been gargling rocks.
0: Hey, on a scale of pack-a-day ciggies for 60 years or hotline worker on 1-800, what do I sound more like?
3: You've almost got hole in the throat, bro. Boys.
2: Get some new gear, man.
3: No. You've got hole in the throat, boys. It's the happy hour.
2: No, nah, that's a bit of a wheelchair.
1: I think you sound fine. I've had to defend you a lot
0: you
1: in the last few days.
0: And I appreciate it before because I have had that feedback get back to me as well. So anyway, we've got a big hour. Came back for a good hour.
1: Guys, we have so many superstars. Do we have the winner and one of the losers from The Traitors, one of the most treacherous shows on television. These two people should absolutely hate each other, so we're going to find out how they feel about each other. Also, the LA Rams cheerleaders.
0: Nuo's here for a reason, Fifi, Fev, Nick. They'll join us soon as well. Up next, though, Comedy World. This is your world, Nick.
3: Yes.
0: Big fan of this man. Someone who's performed for the Royals?
1: Yeah, and not just performed for them like at the Royal Albert Hall. King Charles said, can you come to my place and perform for my family and friends?
0: One of the world's greatest comedians from the UK. Join us on the other side of this for the happy hour.
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0: Great song across Australia. How good's this? Your Thursday evening with Fifi Feather Nick.
1: One of our favourite guests is back in the country, back in the studio, Bill Bailey. Welcome back.
2: Hello. Welcome. Thank you.
1: And I, you know what? It's funny because I follow you on Instagram and I saw you yesterday land.
2: Yes.
1: International superstars like yourself flying into town, and you looked worse for wear.
2: Yes.
1: I thought, is he going to make it into the studio tomorrow?
2: No, I was. Look, it's pretty harsh, you know. I think it's just because we had a bit of a long layover in Singapore, and so I arrived and I was okay, and then I did the classic thing you should never do, and that's fall asleep during the day,
0: and then you wake up
2: in the middle of the wide awake. Right, yeah. Come on,
0: I'll have a 20-minute nap. Yeah. Oh no, that was 10 hours.
2: Yes. Oh well, classic. I mean, it was really, you know, that was foolish. So. I thought I'd better venture out while it's still daylight. And then I tried to do a little sort of film a little bit in the street, but it was too windy. You know?
1: I know, you were in a phone booth.
2: I backed into a phone booth to try and sort of stop the wind from crackling up the microphone.
3: I don't think anyone's used a phone booth in Australia since about 1990.
2: And it looked like that as well.
0: You took your mobile phone into a phone booth.
2: I took my mobile phone in a phone booth. And people looked at me very suspiciously, like, what is this? What
3: it's
2: is
3: like
2: he doing?
3: How many
2: yeah, exactly. It looked dodgy.
1: And I'm thinking, you're groggy off a long flight. Did you think for a second you were in America? Because we have been taken over by the NFL
2: That's
1: this
2: right.
1: week.
2: It was all over the news. The NFL here, they've landed. It's going to be a big deal.
1: It is a big deal.
2: It's the first time ever they've played outside of America, is it?
1: Yes.
2: Is that right?
1: Yeah, it is.
3: They've played in London. They've played in New Mexico.
2: But in Australia, their
3: audience in America is maxed. They can't grow the game anymore because it's so big.
2: Yeah.
3: Out of 100 shows last year, 92 of them were NFL.
0: Right. The top shows.
3: So they're broadening the NFL, but it's hit us and it's gone nuts.
0: And weirdly, you may not know this.
2: All right.
0: What you did yesterday by arriving and then immediately going to sleep and waking up in the middle of the night, that's what the LA Rams are doing today. You're actually at the forefront of sports science.
2: So I could technically be an advisor.
0: Yeah.
2: Right,
0: get down there tomorrow to the MCG.
2: So come on, in the huddle. So don't go to sleep, lads.
3: Hey, mate, I see you've played King Charles before. Now
1: you've played King Charles?
0: Played four.
3: Played four.
2: Yeah, he's an easy mark.
3: I've got dyslexia. Now, obviously, big news in the UK, and Fee and I love the Royals. Now, Harry and Meghan are back.
2: Yes.
3: What are your thoughts on that as an Englishman?
2: Well, I'm not
3: for words.
2: I don't really have any. I mean, look, the thing is, it's going to be awkward, you know. It's a little awkward.
3: It is.
2: Because he said quite a lot of things in his book it's going to be an uncomfortable sort of Christmas if they do spend Christmas together, indeed, you know, families, it's going to be tense.
3: It will be tense.
2: And I don't quite know what they're going to do. I mean, they've said, well, we're not going to pay for your security. You're going to find, he's got to get a job.
3: Yeah.
2: So... Something that's a little bit of alien to the Ross. It's, you know, people showing up in stuff. Hello, would you like a what's coffee? Coffee for Brian? You know, he's going to have to get a job. He's going to do something because earn money.
3: Yeah.
2: She was going to be in a show. She was going to appear in a TV show.

0: I think he's going to show up doing stand up. I think that's what they're doing. Because he seems like, yeah, I'd pay to see that.
1: Well, there's a redhead in our studio that does stand up.
2: Yeah. What was the gig for the King like? How'd the gig go?
0: Well, the gig, look, it, you know, I'm still here. So, I mean, you know.
2: Not that bad,
0: It didn't get put in a tower, but it was, it went all right. I mean, it went okay. I mean, there was a TV show for his 70th, 60th, 55th birthday or something. And I did this show anyway. And he goes, "Hey, it was absolutely marvellous. Could you come to the St. James's Palace and do the show with the staff? We do a sort of staff Christmas party." So I was like, yeah, all right. And then I met Camilla for the first time. And Camilla, I've never met Camilla. But I honestly didn't know anyone was as posh as that. I mean, she's posher than posher than him.
1: Really? Posher than Posh Boss.
0: She came up to me after the show. She said, "Hello, hello, that was absolutely marvellous. Why haven't I seen you before?" And I nearly said, "Do you really talk like that?" You know, I was like,
2: "It's so much."
0: Do you really? I mean, are you putting that on? But anyway, it went well, put it that way.
2: There you go.
0: It went all right. We're still here.
3: Cannot wait to see Bill Bailey, Vaudevillian. Next month, tickets, BOM Presents, BOHM Presents.com. 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
0: This is I'm firing.
2: It's flying now. It's almost bedtime.
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0: Love that for your Thursday evening right across our beautiful country. Hello, it is Fifi Fevenick.
1: Now, I watch Reece Welsh. I follow him on Instagram, and one of his mates gave out his number. And he had
2: Reece Welsh?
1: Plays and he plays for the Brisbane Broncos, plays for Australia, footy player, plays for Australia, Queensland Maroons.
2: Rugby player.
1: Superstar. Beautiful league. Looking man.
2: League.
1: Yeah, plays league. And he put up an Insta story of all the people that rang him, and I thought, whose number should I give out here? Like, no one's going to ring Nick, no one's going to ring me, no one's going to ring Josiah. Ha, who's going to? They're going to ring Fee. Let's give her number away, and I did this. I want everyone just to ring up and say, "Hey Fee, we love you. Welcome back."
2: I don't want that.
1: So if you want to call Fee, if you want to call Fee, you can call her.
2: Just call 131060.
1: 0436 817446.
3: Do we dump that?
1: Say hi to Fee.
3: Oh wow!
2: I'll never talk to you again.
1: Boom! How was your day yesterday?
2: I don't know. I had a big. I went to bed. Still feeling a little under the weather, so I just turned over, ignored my phone, and I don't want to talk about it.
1: It blew up. I'm sorry for being cheeky, but it's pretty funny.
2: Yeah.
1: And we got thousands and thousands and thousands of calls. And the phone.
2: I did.
1: That's together.
2: Got it.
1: Like we're a duo.
2: Yeah. You go off and live your life during the day and leave me with my phone with thousands.
1: Yeah. We're a duo. That's
3: but
1: how we
3: it's
1: work.
3: Teamwork because you wouldn't have gotten those calls had he not given out your number. You see how it all works together.
1: That's how a duo works.
2: Okay.
1: We just work for each other.
2: Right.
1: And you got thousands and thousands of messages, and you got, I reckon, how many, 20,000 calls? Like it's still ringing.
2: I know, it's ringing right now. Because you just gave out the number again.
1: Yeah, and you don't even have it in the studio because it's that annoying. Yes, Nerd Burger.
4: V, I had to help you clear out your voicemail because I don't know if you know this, but your voicemail can actually full up.
2: Voicemail was already at 95%.
1: Yeah.
2: And that's 486 voicemails I've never listened to. And
0: now, do you want to hear some of them?
1: Yeah, play the music.
5: Hey, what's up? Glad you're back. Missed you.
6: Yeah, g'day, Fifi. It's Anthony here. I've just got sent your number from one of my mates in his group chat. Just said just to give you a ring and wish you the best. If you could give me a call back on 0465. Hope you're doing well.
7: Hi, Fifi. Welcome back.
8: Fifi, what's happening? Ring a ding ding, honky as a king. How are you? What's been happening?
9: We love you, Fifi.
8: Love you.
10: Hey, Fifi, call me back.
11: Fifi, my name's Lucas Wilson. I'm a Gold Coast filmmaker. We'd like to brainstorm with you on getting for a movie, and he was the unwitting protagonist.
1: We had to cut out a bit of that.
2: I think it's ringing again.
1: Yeah, he was wanting to get you in a movie or something, but I love
2: how... Do you want me to answer this?
1: Yeah, go.
2: Hang on and put on... Hello? Someone. Hello, who's that?
9: Is this?
2: Yeah, this is Fifi. Who's this?
3: Oh, no.
9: My name's Amanda.
2: Oh, hi, Amanda. Oh, thank you, Amanda. That's so nice of you.
3: More calls coming through.
2: Hang on, I have to go because there's more calls coming through. Hang on a second. Hello? Hello?
9: Hey.
2: Hi, who's this? Are you there?
0: Oh, you've got her on mute, Fee.
2: Oh, no, they hung up, but there's someone else coming through. Hello?
12: Hello.
2: Hi, who's this?
12: Nathan.
2: Hey, Nate, you're on the radio with Fifi Fevenick.
12: How are you?
2: Yeah, good, thank you. Thanks for calling.
12: Welcome back. Hope you're feeling better.
2: Oh, I appreciate that, Nate. Thank you. That's so nice of you. Oh,
1: I just love how the blokes...
12: Enjoy your weekend.
2: Oh, that's lovely. Oh, thank you, Nate. Okay, I'll speak to you soon.
12: Thank you.
2: Bye. Oh, my gosh, it's still...
1: I just love how blokes straight up, you've gone into a WhatsApp group. This is Fifi Box's phone number. And how creepy.
3: All the women too are like, oh, my God, Fifi. And all the guys are like...
1: There you go.
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14: 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Barassi Way is closed for the NFL event around the MCG. Traffic recovering from an earlier breakdown outbound on the Westgate Bridge. Still got that broken glass looking up for on the Peninsula Link southbound. That's at Bungowa Road. Two lanes closed and speeds out of 40Ks. 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
13: It's been a huge happy hour. I tell you what, the whole country talking about a massive game happening at the MCG tomorrow morning, 10:30 in the morning. 100,000 people will pack the MCG and we're excited because we're getting caught up in the fever here in Australia as well.
14: All eyes from the United States will be on Australia. The world will be looking at Australia tomorrow morning. And up next, we have the LA Rams cheerleaders in the studio.

0: Jonas Brothers.
1: Oh, you had a big weekend, girls.
0: First day back to work because had no voice, but I'm back today, and there's a reason why I came back today.
2: Yes, there is. That was the Jonas Brothers, who will be performing tomorrow at the big NFL game, the Los Angeles Rams taking on the 49ers. All eyes around the world will be here tomorrow. And in the studio now, we have the Los Angeles Rams cheerleaders, woo! Mimi, Lily, Alexa. Welcome to the show.
3: Hi, thank you.
4: Thank you for having us.
2: This is huge. The team have landed. Do we know anything about them? Are they sorted? Have they got their police? I imagine they got a police escort from the airport to the hotel.
3: Yes, they probably did. Yes. And we don't know too much because we've been out here in Australia a little bit longer than they have. So we definitely just kind of held the foot in for the players as they took as much time in their own beds and settling in.
2: As much time as they could. Were you worried they weren't going to make it?
5: They're going to hit the ground running, so we're excited to cheer them on tomorrow.
0: Yeah, they are really going to need you tomorrow. They're here for like 24 hours. They might be tight. You're going to have to be extra up and about tomorrow.
1: Yes, they could fall asleep.
5: No, they're so
3: definitely not. We're so excited.
5: Yeah, everybody's been looking forward to this.
4: It's going to be an incredible game.
2: And you have been here for a while now. So you've come, you've been, you know, sorting out. What are your favorite things? What have you been up to while you've been here?
3: Lots of shopping.
2: Good.
3: And coffee.
4: Lots of coffee.
2: Good coffee.
4: And all the food. I'm so impressed with all the cuisines there are here. I love Asian food, and I feel like it's some of the best Asian food I've ever had.
2: The best. And every what is cuisine. Your prep for tomorrow? Because this is so big, and we were talking about this to give people who don't follow the NFL in Australia context, but more people watch NFL games in the United States than a presidential address. Like, it is so big. Do you feel that energy when you're out there?
4: Yes, it is so surreal to be down on the field, especially at the iconic venue of the MCG. I think I can speak for all of our teammates. We are just so excited and thrilled to be here and going into, like, the preparation. We've been training for months for this moment, practicing our dances, our cheers, and we're just overall ready to get everybody excited and pumped up tomorrow.
1: Now, you guys, the Rams, are Super Bowl favorites. Yeah, you're actually favorites to win the Super Bowl. So you're like $6 or something. Do you girls, when you're training, because if they make the Super Bowl, you're there.
3: Yes.
1: Like, that's got to be some sort of drive. Like, come on, boys.
3: Awesome.
1: Don't lose or we're going to the Super Bowl. And I heard that Miley Cyrus will be playing this year at the Super Bowl.
3: Oh, that would be awesome.
1: So you will be on the field for that too. Like, how cool would that be?
3: That would be absolutely amazing. Yeah. Such a dream. And we are really have faith in our roster. We're really excited. It's a great team. So I think it's going to be a great season.
1: Do you get angry when they lose?
3: Like, no, we're proud of them. We're proud of them no matter what.
5: Yeah. And we learn from our mistakes and we learn from that so we can come back better tomorrow. Yeah.
2: What about other cheerleading teams? Like, how do you go with the 49ers cheerleaders? Is there rivalry amongst cheerleaders?
4: No, I think we're all such a great community. The dance community is so small. We actually know a few cheerleaders on every team, I feel like, because the community is so small and so we love to uplift each other.
1: Oh, I reckon you get a bit peeved off or a bit angry with the Dallas cheerleaders because they've got their own Netflix show. They go viral.
3: Absolutely not. We are big fans of Dallas Cowboys cheerleaders.
5: If anything, they've opened up doors for every cheer organization. Yeah. So we love to support each other and they support us in return.
2: That's huge. Like, even my daughter, she's 13, and so many of her friends do cheer. And I don't think when I was a kid here in Australia, that wasn't a thing, but cheer is becoming huge here in Australia as well.
1: I think High School Musical started that.
2: All the Netflix shows, because I didn't understand how competitive your world is. And then I started watching those documentaries going, whoa. The talent, the athleticism, I think you're more impressive than the footballers.
3: Thank you. It's very intense, but we love what we do and we do it for a reason.
1: They move better than the linebackers.
0: Can we hear any of the cheers?
2: Can you do one?
3: Yes. Whose
4: house?
3: Our most favorite cheer is whose house? Ram's house.
1: Yes. This is my house.
2: Okay.
3: Yes. Okay. So when we say whose house, you all will scream Ram's house.
4: Okay. Okay.
3: Yes. Okay, we'll do it three times.
4: Okay. Ready?
6: Whose house?
7: Ram's house.
6: Whose house?
7: Ram's house.
6: Whose house?
7: Ram's house.
6: Yes.
0: You can hear more of that tomorrow. We've got tickets.
7: tickets to give away in just a sec.
0: We're in the cheer
7: but
0: squad.
7: Stay up to date with the Los Angeles Rams cheerleaders on Instagram at LA Rams Cheer. Check him out on Instagram. Hey, girls, thank you so much for coming in.
6: Thank you for having us.
7: We'll see you tomorrow.
1: Can I come?
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11: 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Bracey Way is closed for the NFL event around the MCG. Glass spilling on the Peninsula Link southbound of Bungar Road. Two lanes closed. And that current motorcycle crash from earlier still getting cleaned up. The Western Freeway outbound of Hopkins Road still got that left-hand lane closed. JB Hi-Fi's Footy Finals Frenzy is on now with crazy deals. 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
1: 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For your late drive home, it's Fifi, Fev and Nick's Happy Hour.
3: What a happy hour we've had. Thursday weekend round the corner. Fifi, Fev and Nick Fee. I know you're very excited for this next.
2: Yes, one of my favourite shows on television, The Traitors. It all finished last night. Up next, we have the winner of The Traitors and one of the faithfuls that lost all the money last night.

0: Fifi Fever Nick.
1: Happy hour on across our beautiful country. 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Hope you had a beautiful day. It is your late drive home.
2: My obsession has been Traitors, the Traitors on Channel 10. Every Tuesday and Wednesday, I have looked forward to this. I have, as you boys know, I have been angry, furious, I've been yelling at the television. I get very invested. And for people who don't know how this works, you have a cast of a lot of people, like let's say 20-odd people, and they're all famous for various things, sports and television personalities. And there are three traitors. Now, the idea of this game is to get to the very last episode and there's three people standing. If you are all faithful, you share the money. But if you've kept a traitor, the traitor takes everything. And last night, $200,000 went to the original traitor, Kirby, who's in the studio.
3: Bang.
2: Oh, my God. Kirby.
3: I'm going to catch up on this tonight.
2: Okay, can I explain? For people who haven't seen the show, firstly, congratulations.
4: Thank you so much. It was such a stressful experience, but I'm glad we're here.
2: And for people who didn't see it, what was amazing, and I don't think I've watched Kirby every series around the world every season. How many hours have I done about?
3: 900 hours she's watched. So, of Traitors. She's watched every series around the world.
2: Fan.
3: Yeah. Like, not well
2: and
3: fan.
2: I've never seen a season where, and for people who didn't see this, Kirby, everyone was sus on you the very first episode.
4: Yeah, I've never touched that jacket again. So Queen, I was wearing a leather jacket, or I don't know, she called it Kmart something, yeah. But heard it when I was sitting next to her. So
2: Gretel tapped you on the shoulder.
4: Yeah, tapped me on the shoulder, heard it, told three people, and one of them was Alvin, which is obviously one of my fellow traders, found out, and I was like, let's nip this in the bud and just see how it goes. And I don't know how I made it past that too, to be fair.
2: Yeah, so for two episodes, everyone was going, it's so Kirby, because we heard Gretel tap her shoulder.
5: It's a loud jacket.
2: I was like, Kirby's done. Kirby's out. Kirby won. Like, you lasted, which I think is a phenomenal considering what was going on. But do you think, because my whole theory is...
3: Everyone else is dumb?
2: No, I didn't say that.
3: No, I'm saying that.
2: Okay, you're saying that.
3: No, how do you not vote her out?
2: I've never seen more drama amongst the faithfuls. And speaking of faithfuls, because we have to bring her in. She's standing right there. Kira Maguire, your BFF at the very end. Kira,
4: I love this woman.
6: Oh, my God, that's so funny.
2: You can't not love this woman. I mean, Kira, I've been on the longest journey with you since The Bachelor. And my favourite thing, and I took a screenshot of this last night, watching you sitting. So one of the challenges last night, Kira had to wear basically a costume covered in bird seed so pigeons and doves could eat it off her.
3: Like Home Alone.
5: Yeah, the lady from
3: Home Alone.
6: Yeah, no, I'm not even joking. There's memes everywhere now.
2: Yeah. It was amazing. You were one of the everyone thought you were faithful because you played it so authentically.
6: Yeah.
2: And you loved, and I've got to ask you this question for people who didn't see this. You and Chrissy Marsh was the last two standing there with Kirby, and you and Chrissy were as tight as tight.
6: Yeah.
2: And I watched this last night with my mum yelling at the screen because mum's like, no, she's going to vote Chrissy out. I said, it's her best friend. She's voting Chrissy out.
6: You're not making me feel any better about
4: and
6: my Chrissy's decision.
4: And Chrissy's blocked here now. No, I'm joking.
2: I just
3: saw your face. You're not friends with her anymore, are you?
6: Yes, I am.
3: I can tell you're not.
6: I love Chrissy. No, honestly, I love her. And I feel like at the end, it was a very hard decision. I think I was really, I struggled between my mind and my heart.
3: You're not supposed to go with your heart, though.
2: Because at the start of the episode, you literally said, I think Kirby's the traitor.
6: Yeah, I know. I feel like I thought she was the traitor the whole time. But I was like...
3: Then why don't you vote her out?
6: Because I liked her.
4: They're valid questions.
3: I've watched one episode of this show around the table, and Fee tells us every day.
2: I give him the blow by blow every day.
3: I could literally run through every show because Fee talks about it all the time because she loves it. But it's like... You don't go with your heart, Kira.
6: Yeah,
3: it's not that.
5: The brain.
3: You got to go with the brain.
6: No,
3: and she stole $200,000 off you.
6: Well, no, technically it's only $100,000, but
5: that's all right. Water under the bridge.
6: You got to split it. You know what I mean? It's not that bad.
3: It cost you $100,000.
6: Listen, I feel like at the end of the day, it's so easy to watch it and go, "Oh my God, how do you not know?" But you really don't know. I think for me, I never 100% knew. So I was like, look, I've got two people, which at the end I did think Chrissy could have been a traitor. Did you see her outfits? It was the gloves. It was everything going on. I'm like, she's giving me traitor vibes every single time she walked into breakfast. I was like, she might be a traitor. But then I was like, Kirby could be a traitor. But then I was like, left with both of them, strategically positioned by Kirby, of course.
5: Well done.
3: Well done, Kirby.
6: And smart. I was like, well, obviously my mind and my decisions haven't been so good. I'm just going to go with my heart.
2: Well, you did, and your heart was on your sleeve the whole time, and, yeah. and you have come out of it much loved.
6: Yeah.
2: I have got an opinion, and you too, I want you to comment on this, because yeah. I think two people made your life so much easier, Kirby, and almost ruined the show, Josh and Luke.
4: Oh, my God.
2: What were that? They literally got, they kept getting it wrong, but they were their convictions, and they'd talk people into it, and they'd gather an army.
3: Kirby
2: and then
3: it.
2: Vote out. Yeah, Kirby, yeah. the no, smile on your face sometimes, because they were doing your job for you.
4: No, they were. But this is a thing as well, because Kira created chaos without realizing it sometimes, and because she was so into the game, asked the questions which scrambled everyone else. And I was like, amazing. Like, keep going your thing, Kira. But then when Josh and Luke, Josh was sus on me, but I knew Luke wasn't. So I was like, can you just tell your little brother, maybe I'm a faithful. and then Luke has convinced Josh, and then all of a sudden I had them both, but you just needed one of them out because it was two votes that you just didn't want to be messing with as a traitor.
2: And you must have been rapt, Kirby, that AJ and Henry went so early.
4: Yeah.
2: Because they were everyone was gunning
4: Menarche,
2: for Kirby.
4: AJ, Queen, Henry, all of those players were really strategic and just had this.
3: Got rid of all
2: you,
3: the,
2: like, you were
4: oh,
2: the
4: I didn't want that.
3: Got rid of all the smart people. Well done.
6: Anyone that mentioned
4: you had
6: my
4: a big
6: name
4: mouth
6: would die.
4: Early on.
2: Now, can I ask? Can I just, I've got
4: say
2: to
4: my
2: ask,
4: name, you're gone.
2: Is there any tension left with any players? Like, because it is. No.
3: Yeah.
2: And is Reece okay?
5: It's only 100 grand.
2: Is Reece
4: it's 300,000.
2: Okay?
4: I'm fine. Yeah. No.
6: Is there?
2: Is Reece okay? Have you spoken to Reece,
6: okay?
2: Kirby?
6: Yeah.
4: Well, we filmed a year ago, so there were a lot of conversations. I called everyone and I was like, do you have any questions for me? Do you want anything answered? Because I think it's important that we don't carry the game outside of it. Like,
3: yeah,
4: football.
3: Of course it's a game.
4: White line fever, somebody's going to run through you. But after that, you go and have a drink and
3: you knock
4: just
3: your best mate out on the
4: footy
3: field.
4: Yeah, exactly.
5: And I'm also great mates with Reece. I'd know if they'd won 200 grand, it'd
6: be obvious.
5: Reece would be turning up in gold suits and stuff.
0: DBFF and Nick. From the north to the south, to the east, to the west. That's it for the Fifi, Feb and Nick happy hour. Over the last few weeks, we've been telling you that one voice could make you a millionaire.
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0: Olivia Rodrigo and Drop Dead is tonight's number 5 in the Hot Hits Hot 7 at 7. Do you need a new iPhone? Let's get you up to speed with what happened today at Apple Park.
1: It's tech time.
2: The new guy, Josh Turnus.
0: John.
2: He took over. John.
0: Yeah,
2: John.
0: We were just talking about Josh for us, so I feel like you've confused the two.
2: That's right. He looks more like a Josh than a John.
0: He does have a Josh vibe to him, yeah. Quite a young man compared to their past, to his predecessors.
2: So he's obviously just taken over from Tim Cook to jump up on stage and talk about the new iPhones that are coming out. Obviously, all eyes were on the iPhone Duo, which is the foldable phone, which can cost over $6,000 here. Is that correct, Karen?
3: Yes, $5,800 for the top model, yeah.
2: Oh, right, okay.
0: They have never put out anything that expensive before.
2: That is unbelievable. Surely the maximum level of the phone you get is a foldable one suits a certain career or things like that. Like I imagine graphic designers, I imagine architects, but to have it on the on their person.
0: However, one of the cool things it does is it has auto take when you've done your pose. So you know how you'll set a timer and everyone runs around ready to pose for the 10-second timer? It now knows when you're posed and ready to go and will just take the photo without you setting a timer. That's worth $5,800, isn't it?
2: But you don't have to do that on the Duo. I'm sure that that's part of their Apple intelligence that they're talking about.
0: No, it's not. It's only on the Duo.
2: Well, that's stupid. Because I know that they would be able to do that on any of these iPhone 18s or whatever.
0: But they'd like to make some money.
2: Oh, God.
3: Apple Vision Pro was more expensive, by the way.
0: Oh, yeah, true.
3: Very expensive.
0: The headset thing. Which hasn't worked very well for them.
2: No, it hasn't. They sort of really emphasise this Apple intelligence, which will be sort of Siri. It's their fully inbuilt intelligence program. There's a whole load of new things that are going on, but I'm at a point where I'm like, okay, all right, we're giving our brains to phones now too. Everything we're doing here, they got their new AirPod things. I feel like my mum.
0: You are describing this like the oldest woman I've ever met.
2: But like the AirPods, right?
0: Yeah.
2: They can do the translation thing, which I do think is very helpful.
0: Mm-hmm.
2: And I think it will come in very handy. But if people are just going to go country to country relying on their AirPods to get them through, just try and immerse yourself a little bit.
0: Yeah. So apparently the Duo is about the size of a passport.
2: Too big.
0: You're trying to work out how to use it in your hands. One of the interesting things that they have done with Apple Watch is it can record and summarise your conversations. So you can literally rewind something you just heard, like maybe a specials menu at a cafe, and you can replay it to yourself while the server is standing there watching you replay the specials on your watch instead of just asking you for another one.
2: I hate that because I would, instead of replaying it on my watch, just say to the person, sorry, I didn't quite catch that. What did you say? That's part of what human conversation is.
0: Do you need a new phone?
2: I do.
0: Are you going to buy one?
2: Well, not this one.
0: Not the Duo.
2: No way. I like it to fit in my hand. That's all I need. And that, you know, Apple's also been accused of making people's fingers longer. So it's like in the, not
0: what
2: people's real fingers,
0: about?
2: But in like the art, in the image, because the phone is quite big, like they've been accused of like editing someone, the person who's holding its fingers. Look here. Fit around the phone.
0: There's some long ass fingers. John Turnus is tiny in comparison to those fingers.
2: But obviously, you know, they've been very clear. They've said this is like the new, what were their exact words? They said an iPhone like no other iPhone, because obviously Samsung have sort of done all of this before.
0: Yeah.
2: So they can't be saying it's a phone like no other phone. And Samsung are a little bit, they're throwing some shade, really.
0: I'll definitely be getting one of the new iPhones. I don't think I've got Duo money.
2: No.
0: I've got radio money.
2: No, yeah.
0: I think it'll be a Pro Max for me.
2: But the Max is too big.
0: I've got a Max at the moment. It's fine. I've got really long fingers, though. So.
2: Well, I don't know what I have. I think it's a... No, it couldn't be a 17. It's a 15.
0: Cool.
2: Anyway.
0: Thanks for listening
2: to
0: our wrap-up of the new iPhone.
2: I'm just sick of this AI.
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20: 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Hey, this is Temper City, and this is Self-Aware.
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0: Tempest City and Self-Aware, number 4 in the Hot Hits, Hot 7 at 7. Massive day tomorrow, particularly if you're in Melbourne. And Loz, you will be there, which is very exciting.
1: I'm going to the NFL. The Rams versus the 49ers.
0: Yeah, baby.
1: I'm going for the Rams.
0: Are you?
1: Yeah.
0: I feel like everyone's going for the 49ers because they've spent like a week here in preparation and the Rams only got here like yesterday.
1: No, I'm going for the Rams because I'm going to be in LA for 2 nights, I figure, at the end of the year.
0: Yep.
1: So it feels like I have a loyalty.
0: That's very true. You know? But San Francisco is the home of the gays, so I feel like I have to go for the gay team. They're not really the gay team. No. Anyway, you know who else is going to be there? Cody Simpson.
1: Not the gay team.
0: No.
1: Yeah, Cody Simpson will be there. Our boy singing the national anthem.
0: Yeah, baby. Caught up
1: so
0: with Karen.
1: Hang on.
0: Yeah.
1: What national anthem?
0: Australian.
1: The American one.
0: No, it's in the Australian one.
1: But there will be an American one too, wouldn't there?
0: Oh, yeah, true. I presume so. Do we know if he's doing American or Australian?
2: I'm pretty sure he's doing the Australian national anthem.
0: Yeah.
2: Yeah.
0: I mean, you got to do the Australian national anthem.
2: It's going to be broadcast into America.
0: We are good, my thing. And it must be explained.
1: Yeah, God, I got a big day tomorrow. Kickoffs are like 10:30.
0: That's wild. Do you want to hear how Cody's feeling about it?
1: I do.
0: Caught up with Carrie and Tommy earlier today.
3: Super stoked. I kind of, you know, half grew up over in LA, so it was cool to be able to come and be a part of the first NFL game. I think it's hard to tell if it's like because it's somewhat of a novelty having, you know, not happening here very often, or whether it is kind of like a general interest in the sport. And then, you know, I feel like as Australians, we do have a natural interest in American culture. I think it's probably just people wanting to see something new in the MCG. And I'm sure there are a lot of NFL fans in Oz, and it's probably the only chance they've ever had to see a game. So it's going to be cracking.
0: You're going to come back onto the show on Saturday yelling things like, go Cheeseheads!
1: Yeah, well, yes, I will. So he is singing the Australian national anthem, and a band called Infinity Song is singing the US national anthem.
0: Oh, well,
1: Star
0: I have
1: Spangled
0: heard
1: Banner.
0: Of Infinity Song. I'm not across their work too intimately, but
1: no.
0: I wish them all the best.
1: God, a hard song to sing. I hope they got some good vocals on them.
0: I'm sure they do.
1: They can't Fergie it.
0: No, exactly. Hey, let's keep the show going. Adela's on with Ain't in LA. Tonight's number 3 in the Hot Hits, Hot 7 at 7.

0: Stella Left Eye Lopez. That is Boston. Tonight's number two in the Hot Hits, Hot 7 at 7.
1: Stella Thefty.
0: There's so many names we can do, right? Hey, coming up on the show real soon, Jason Derulo is going to be here just after 8 o'clock.
1: Yeah.
0: But beforehand, the winner of Traitors Australia, which happened last night.
1: Obviously, if you're not up to date, which by now, check yourself before you wreck yourself.
0: Turn us off in 3 minutes, but then please turn us back on.
1: Yeah.
0: It's good for the ratings. Biggest song in the country coming at you right now. Let's hit play on it. It is a Thursday night. You know Thursday's a new Friday here. Fatboy Slim's going to be mixing up a storm on the show just after 9 o'clock. But this, Hugel, the French DJ. Did we work out if he's French?
1: Oh, yeah, he's French.
0: French as hell, man.
1: He's French as.

0: 7, tonight's number one song. Alrighty, it is time to bring in someone we've been very excited to talk to for the last 24 hours.
1: Yes, Nick Kelly and I are very passionate Traders fans. I'm a very new passionate Traders fan.
0: It's an easy show to get into, though. If you haven't watched it before, it is literally a bunch of, sometimes it's normies, sometimes celebrities, all put into a manor, and a few of them are designated traitors by Gretel Colleen, and they have to kill everyone off without being detected by the end.
1: It's like Murder in the Dark.
0: It truly is, just on a mammoth scale.
1: Making, I love it.
0: Spoiler alert, making it to the very end as a traitor and therefore taking home the prize of just over $200,000. Former AFLW star, an absolute legend of Survivor as well, Kirby Bentley is here.
2: Who amongst us has infanticised about making reality TV stars disappear?
3: Things are about to get murderous.
4: My daughter's like, they're going to get you first, Mum, because you're such a...
3: I'm Gretel Colleen, and this is The Traitors.
0: In one of the great traitors wins anywhere in the universe, we are not worthy to have Kirby Bentley with us right now. Kirby, hello.
5: How are you? How are you feeling?
1: How are we feeling? Oh my God, Kirby. I tell you what, last night I was on the edge of my seat and I was a little bit cross with you on Tuesday, but I think that's what made me realize I'm not cut out to ever be a traitor because you just played that game so magnificently, but I imagine it took its toll in a very big way. Is that right?
5: Yeah, of course. I think you see it in the episode last night, and I think in the last 2 days, we film over 12 days, and it's not a long time, but in a game like this, I was absolutely ruined, and it was starting to affect me and my moral compass. Like, Reese calling me out the way that they did, well done, because I would have probably felt and done the same thing. But yeah, just owning that in the moment and then feeling those emotions, I couldn't control it. So what you saw was the real raw version of who I actually am.
0: Oh, I think what we saw last night, that conversation between you and Reese was one of the most mature conversations of frustration that I've ever seen on TV, where it wasn't just this angry, scrappy match. It was a properly human moment between two adults. But what did it feel like to be on the receiving end of that conversation?
5: Yeah, I think you nailed it though. Like, it's, I knew what I was doing in the game when I was in of sane mind, right? So I brought Reese in to be able to throw them as a scapegoat, but then obviously Reese stays in, and now we're working together. And when I had written Reese's name down, I was just like, yes, this is true. I'm owning it. It is what it is. I accept that and I understand how you feel. That doesn't mean I need to take that away from the way that they're feeling. I just knew that I'm so close to the end. I'm absolutely exhausted. And yeah, again, that was a real raw moment.
1: Yeah. I mean, you said numerous times that you were doing this for your family, and I thought that was such a beautiful thing, especially at the end. You said, I can pay for my, was it your sister's wedding?
5: Yeah, no, and that's one thing that sort of kept me in check. What am I doing this for? What's my purpose? Why am I here? And who do I need to choose? And I always reflected back to my family. And I was blindsided on Survivor the day of my sister's wedding, so I missed it. So that was the reason why I paid for a wedding.
0: Oh, that's so good.
1: I can imagine, how was their reaction when they found out that you actually won the whole thing?
5: Oh, Mum and my sister, they both cried. So they're the only two that I told. And they didn't believe me, so go figure. It's like, there's no trust anywhere anymore. No. But they were definitely really proud and held that secret with me for the whole year.
0: Hold on the line there, Kirby. We are going to come back and talk more. Your Traitors 2026 winner is here. Kirby Bentley's on the Hot Hits.
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1: Dude, what my mum did when I was like three, chucked me in the deep end and said swim.
0: And now you hate the water.
1: Yeah.
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0: Weird.
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0: on the Hot Hits with Nick and Lauren. If you haven't watched last night's finale of Traitors Australia on 10 or 10 Play, then turn the radio off for 3 minutes.
1: Yeah.
0: Because we're hanging out with the winner.
1: Yep.
0: You can say the name out. Yeah, it's good.
2: Who amongst us has infanticised about making reality TV stars disappear?
3: Things are about to get murderous.
4: My daughter's like, they're going to get you first, Mum, because you're such a...
3: I'm Gretel Colleen, and this is The Traitors.
0: You couldn't work out what was going to happen last night at any point, even down to the final minutes. You and Kira Maguire obviously stood there at the end, and she was genuinely happy for you. But how has your relationship been with Kira since, you know, when it came down to that stressful moment?
5: Oh, wow. Not until I saw Chrissy's name written down did I believe it was going to go my way. So I was on the same page as you, but we've had a year to talk through all of the things as a whole cast, crew and everything else, and have questions that needed to be answered, and we've done that. And I adore Kira and everyone else on the cast. It's some incredible humans, and for such a hard game and with lies and deceit and manipulation, we've actually stayed pretty tight.
1: Yeah, I saw you guys were all having a little watch party last night, you, Reese and Kira. So that means that, yeah, there must be, you know, all good with everyone.
5: Yeah, we are. We're a little bit dusty today, but other than that, we're all good.
0: You knew you had press to do today, Kirby Bentley. Yeah. You knew what you were doing. I believe that as well. I was at the launch event at Meta a few weeks back, and just seeing all you guys in the room, like, cheering each other on was the sweetest thing. You can tell that even though it was such a truncated kind of filming experience, that 12, 13 days, the connection that you guys built through lies and deceit seems like it was really special.
5: Yeah, well, it was. We're trauma bonded for life. but it's definitely, you can't. It's such a unique experience that only those who have played it and sat in it can understand it.
1: Mm-hmm. Yeah.
5: But the fact that we all have each other's back, we have talked through the things and the questions and everything else, so we've dealt with it, and it's over 12 months. So, it's been an incredible ride.
1: Wow, Kirby, you absolutely nailed it. And even I had my cross moments with you, I totally understand what you were doing the whole time, and I'm very happy for you.
5: Well, I'm glad. Yeah, I'm glad you no longer cross with me. I appreciate that.
0: Kirby, I'm just impressed you managed to make it through the first day, considering Queen Kong called you out within seconds of the traitors being chosen.
5: God. Believe me, I didn't even know what I was doing there on day two, and I was watching it going, you need to say something here, Kirby. Like, what are you doing? So, yeah, I'm just as surprised.
0: So nice to talk to you today, Kirby. We really appreciate your time, and congratulations again.
5: No worries. Thanks for having me.
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0: Joe Ingles is home. Cole Anthony has arrived. Chris Golding is ready to go. 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The Hot Hits.
15: They're eating her, and then they're going to eat me. Oh, my God.
16: Jason Derulo's coming in to hang out in the next 15 minutes.
17: Jason Derulo.
16: Beautifully said. That'll be delightful. Speaking of delightful, a great moment for one of the greatest to ever do it out of the UK, Loz.
17: Alan Carr?
16: Yes.
17: What's he done?
16: He has been honoured with a Lifetime of Achievement Award at the National Television Awards in the UK.
17: It's about time.
16: It is. I mean, if you're not across Alan, I think everyone would be across Alan Carr.
17: Surely. I mean, we just only about 20 minutes ago spoke with Kirby from who was on Traitors Australia.
16: Yeah.
17: Well, Alan Carr, if your Traitors whistle needs wetting, watch the UK Celebrity Traitors with Alan Carr. It is brilliant.
16: He has no idea how to be a traitor.
17: No.
16: It does a terrible job.
17: I cannot believe how he did in this show.
16: Exactly. Good work not saying Thank how you. It goes. Here's Alan accepting that amazing award, and it was a surprise to him as well. They didn't tell him in advance.
18: You know, I look out here and I see Ollie, who played me, you know, in Changing Ends, and then I see the runners and I see the researchers who brought me my tea on Friday Night Project and Chatty Man, and they're up for awards. I see them coming up. You know, it's amazing. It's been very surreal and triggering. Thank you, because you know what? If you didn't watch the shows and vote, and then I wouldn't be here, so thank you.
17: Oh, bless him.
16: I love him. Honestly, there's no one has a bad word to say about him.
17: Nah.
16: And isn't that the beautiful thing? It's rare these days.
17: Yep. Mm-hmm.
16: Yeah, but he's a gorgeous human being. Let's keep the hot hits rolling. And just a tick, we'll get everything hot off the press, including, is Harry Styles about to retire from music? Details coming at you after Olivia Rodrigo and The Cure. This is the Hot Hits with Nick and Lauren. All the pretty-

0: with Nick and Lauren.
1: Now, Noel Gallagher has revealed that his children and Liam Gallagher's children had never met before Oasis reunited for their tour.
2: Whoa.
1: Is that not crazy?
2: They're like teenagers, right?
1: I think so. He said, when my kids met his kids, they didn't know each other. They'd never met. Donovan and Sonny had never met Gene and Lenny. Lo and behold, they're best friends now.
2: Of course they are.
1: I mean, wow. I always thought that all of this was a little bit of a Twitter thing. I know they have, like, beef. They had beef.
2: It was real.
1: I know it was real, but, like, to the point where your kids don't even know each other?
2: Yeah, exactly. Like, you can't
1: that
2: keep
1: seems
2: your cousins
1: wild.
2: Away. Exactly. I'm not even remotely surprised they're best friends now because when you've got dads who kept you apart for more than a decade to bond over. You trauma bond. Absolutely. 100%.
1: Yeah. Oh, now, the Spice Girls official Instagram page today posted a very cryptic little video where it zooms in on the OG stairs from the Wannabe film clip.
2: Mm-hmm.
1: And we know those stairs. Yeah. Don't you try and fool me. Zooms in onto a newspaper. And there's a newspaper here that says, are you a Spice Girls fan with the ability to sing and dance? Are you a super fan, collector, a music lover? Now I've got to zoom in because
2: it's too far away.
1: I've clicked on the video. It's playing again.
2: That's good.
1: Hang on.
2: This is great.
1: How do I zoom in? Here we go. All right. There is going to be an announcement coming. UK, I assume, time, Thursday. BST, is that Britain?
2: British Standard Time, yes.
1: So Thursday, 10th September, 2 o'clock.
2: Which All is right. in, what's it now, 11 a.m. It's in about 2 or 3 hours.
1: It says no sheet music required, but you will need a vinyl or a CD player.
2: Oh, well, come on. I think we know what's going on there.
1: So I think we're getting special edition. Obviously, a lot of people in the comments are like, oh, my God, a tour. Oh, my God.
2: No.
1: Please, guys, we need to give up on the fantasy of a world tour for the Spice Girls. It is never going to happen.
2: Yeah. It'll be a CD because it's obviously 30 years of Wannabe. It'll be a CD or vinyl box, you know, collector's edition.
1: Yeah.
2: Maybe an unreleased song is the word we're hearing as
1: Ooh,
2: well.
1: That could be, really?
2: Yeah, within the vinyl, which is interesting.
1: Well, that's fun.
2: Mm.
1: In not as fun news, but also a little bit fun, Harry Styles has sparked possible retirement rumours after hinting at an unknown future while announcing the final run of dates for his ongoing Together Together tour. So he sent out an email to his sort of fan base and he said that obviously by the end, he was going to bring the tour to an end by early 2027. So there's going to be a few more dates added. We don't know where they're going to be. He said, I love playing music. I love being with you all. I love being a part of the love and joy you all create together every night. That's why I wanted you to be the first to know we'll be adding 2027 dates. He said that he found the new dates daunting, but being an artist is the only life he's ever really known, and he's been doing this since he was 16 years old, and tomorrow's announcement will be the final cities of Together Together. Now, when he signs off the email, though, he says, after that, I don't know what comes next for me. I know I'm excited to find out. Thank you for coming out to see us, and thank you for all the love and support you've given me over the years.
2: Hmm.
1: People are really speculating that he's, because he does take a big break in between.
2: Well, that's the thing. Does he just put himself into a hiatus of sorts for a few years? He's only 32. And as an artist, when you're a born artist, and he's right, he's been doing it since he was 16, you never give it up completely.
1: Mm.
2: I don't think he's going to retire, but I think he'll go away for a very long time.
1: I think he'll go away for a long time. I mean, obviously, if him and Zoe Kravitz are going to get married, maybe this is his...
2: That's it.
1: Pains me to say, family era. That's all right.
2: Love is love.
1: Love
2: Let
1: is
2: a thousand
1: love.
2: Blossoms bloom.
1: Let a thousand blossoms bloom, but I ain't spending any time on it.
2: Because every 4 weeks... Someone is torn to pieces by a crocodile, blah, blah, blah, blah. Sunny Federa, Becky Hill, say something, hot hits.

0: Cat's Eye Animal Hot Hits right across Australia with Nick and Lauren. Breaking news.
1: Breaking news. Jennifer Lawrence has launched her Instagram.
0: It's in 2026.
1: Yeah.
0: This is like Nicole Kidman launching a TikTok last week.
1: Did she just?
0: Yep, she did.
1: She's been popping up on my TikTok.
0: Getting with the program. So what is Jennifer Lawrence, I was about to say Jennifer Lopez. What has Jennifer Lawrence posted to her Instagram at this
1: she
0: juncture?
1: She has posted, she's J-Law. She's posted nothing.
0: Right.
1: She has 643,000 followers so far.
0: Mm-hmm.
1: And she said, her Instagram bio says, Jennifer Lawrence, all one word was taken.
0: Cool.
1: I'm going to follow her.
0: Who's she following? Let's have a look. Anyone that we know?
1: 45 people. Let's see.
0: Kendall Jenner, Kim Kardashian, Kris Jenner.
1: Miss Piggy.
0: Good.
1: Amy Poehler.
0: There's not really much more of this story, is there?
1: Not really. Yeah. I don't even know why. Oh, she. Okay.
0: Yes?
1: Yeah, I don't know why we're doing this. Well done to Jennifer. I'll shoot you a DM.
0: They reckon we're all going to be dead by AI in the next 10 years, but we're focusing on Jennifer Lawrence's Instagram being launched with no content on it. Yeah. Welcome to the Hot Hits.
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0: Free tickets to Somma coming up on the Hot Hits with Nick and Lauren very, very soon. In the meantime, we've been bringing you massive stories all night, including that Jennifer Lawrence has joined Instagram and posted nothing so far. Now we bring you story of a beef that's going on.
1: Well, Henry Winkler, a.k.a. The Fonz, has revealed that he was doing what he thought was his job when he was infamously fired from the Tom Hanks film Turner and Hooch.
0: Ah.
1: Right?
0: Yes.
1: So he'd been hired to direct the comedy, but he said in a new interview that I now meet the puppies. That's literally what it says in front of me. And maybe it's a continuation of a sentence. I now meet the puppies and I meet with Tom Hanks, right? I, at that time, being insecure, I talked too much and I gave them direction. I did what I thought was my job and I wanted to do it over and again. Apparently that pissed them all off.
0: Who were the puppies?
1: In Turner and Hooch.
0: Oh, the actual dogs in Turner and Hooch. Were Turner and Hooch dogs?
1: I believe Hooch or Turner. One of the other ones was Tom Hanks.
0: And it was a story about man meets dog and man's best friend and our shared intelligence.
1: Yep.
0: Henry Winkler loves being on morning television, I've noticed.
1: He does a lot of film, doesn't he?
0: And a lot of
1: interviews.
0: A lot of press. Swear to God, morning show every 3 months.
1: Like, I feel like if we reached out to Henry Winkler, we'd get him.
0: You reach out to Henry Winkler.
2: Yeah, okay.
1: Honestly, I'd love to talk to Henry Winkler.
0: Specifically about being fired from Turner and Hooch.
1: No, I'd like to talk to him about... God, what would I talk to Henry Winkler about?
0: I'd just ask him what Turner and Hooch was about.
1: Well, didn't work on it famously.
0: He's probably never seen it.
2: Arrested Development. He was on Arrested Development.
0: Was he Gene Parmesan?
2: Yes, he was.
0: Yes.
2: Yeah, he was.
1: Yep.
0: No, was he?
1: Anyway. Gene Parmesan.
2: No, he was the other lawyer. He was the family
0: lawyer. Oh, he was the lawyer. That's right. Yeah. Not Gene Parmesan. Gene Parmesan! Hey, coming up on the show in just a tick, Fatboy Slim just announced he's coming back to Australia.
1: Oh, how good.
0: So we're going to revisit. We got a live recording of him at the Northern Soul Chip Shop in Melbourne last year, which was crazy. It's a sick set. And you'll hear it live in just a tick.
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0: Hey, oh, let's go. Thursday is the new Friday. It is the weekend, baby.
1: Yeah, we're here to get your weekend started because even if you do have to work on a Friday, you don't really.
0: No, we know what you're like. Yeah. Guess who's coming back to Australia, Lauren Barry?
1: Is it Fatboy Slim?
0: Yes. Great guessing game. This is going to be massive. So if you've never seen Fatboy Slim live before, you and I both have very storied memories of seeing Fatboy Slim.
1: Very storied memories. My first Future Music Festival, so you can imagine.
0: Hell yeah.
1: What state I was in.
0: So March next year, he'll be here. And he said, for this tour, I wanted to get up close with my people, play venues with real atmosphere and have a proper party.
1: Oh, this is so exciting.
0: Bridges, rivers, parks, old railway sheds. If it's a bit weird and the sound system's loud enough, I'm there.
1: So do we know where he's performing?
0: Yes, let me tell you. KDOT, are you across Fremantle's Esplanade Park?
22: Yes. Yeah, right across. There? Yeah, it's very nice.
0: He's going to be in the Heritage Bays of Carriage Works in Sydney from March 5 to 7.
1: Yeah, when he said train tracks, I thought, I bet he's doing carriage work.
0: Absolutely. Brisbane, South Bank Forecourt, which is going to be massive. On the Banks is a huge event they do on the forecourt of South Bank. And Melbourne will close out with two shows at the Underpass, a new outdoor venue beneath the elevated freeway in West Melbourne.
1: Yes, I have seen footage from that place and it looks very cool.
0: Was that the place where your mate went to a rave? Remember that beautiful man you brought to a drinks once, Miss Love? Then you go to a rave there.
22: Wow, I forgot about Miss
0: Love. That beautiful. You just go, oh, my friend's coming. And then you proceed to bring in the most beautiful man I've ever met.
1: No, can I be very clear? Miss Love, I've known since he was a child.
0: I'm aware.
1: I was a gymnastics teacher, so I do not look at Miss Love as a beautiful man. To me, Miss Love is a boy.
0: To be very clear, Miss Love is of age.
1: I know. Yes, he is. He's like in his mid to late 20s now, but yeah, it could have been there.
0: Shout out, Miss Love.
1: Yeah, hey, Miss Love.
0: So last year when Fatboy Slim was here, he performed at the Northern Soul Chip Shop at a little pop-up event. And we had our spies, aka Hamish, down there recording the set. So live from the Northern Soul Chip Shop, please welcome Fatboy Slim to the Hot Mix. Let's go.
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0: Sam Fender, Olivia Dean, it's Rain Me In on the Hot Hits with Nick and Lauren. As we go back in time.
1: It's the Hot Hits Historical.
0: Oh, yes.
2: Yes. I'm going to take you back to July 28, 1995, when Sandra Bullock became widely credited as the first person to purchase movie tickets online during a promotional event for her techno thriller film, The Net.
0: Have a listen to this. The moment.
3: Click for showtimes and tickets for this movie. Okay, it's frozen.
4: I think we crashed.
3: There you go. We're going to click on right there on the nose. Neat, neat. Right there. Okay. Please follow these four steps. One, select the number of tickets you need. $1 surcharge per ticket. We're buying two.
4: Okay.
3: Oops. Where's the delete on here? But you know what it doesn't do? It doesn't verify that you've typed in the wrong number. It says your number is, and then it should have double verification. Just a little something that I thought might help. You press this button to send our order, and here we go.
4: Is it confirmed? Enjoy the show.
3: Isn't that a beautiful thing? This has a champagne.
0: How fun is that?
2: And to be fair, like 1995, that is early
0: very
2: to be buying
0: early
2: movie tickets.
0: Yeah. Did you see how much they cost as well in the video?
2: $17.70
0: for two tickets plus surcharge.
2: How much movie now? Like $30 each?
0: Easily. Yeah.
2: Then you got to go to the candy bar. 1995. Because I remember, I mean, I didn't really get a grasp of the internet properly until
0: 2026.
2: No.
5: Nice.
2: I reckon about 2000. Because my dad was the one that really pioneered the internet in in my world. Mate, I was downloading songs on Napster at 11.
0: Hell yeah, man. Yeah. I was playing Carmen Sandiego off a CD-ROM. And were you around when Macca's started doing in the Happy Meal, they give you a CD of like an educational thing to play?
2: Yes, I was. I used to also go to just the Barbie website and play on the Barbie website for hours.
0: Hell yeah. When did you get into Meat Spin?
2: What's Meat Spin? Is that like
0: does what it says on the tin.
2: So what was that one that you just would pair it up with a random person and it was really weird?
0: Omegle. Yeah. No, Meat Spin.
2: Was it like that? But
0: no,
2: meat?
0: It wasn't. You can Google, if you want to search Meat Spin up on your phone right now.
2: Oh, I'm searching it.
0: Okay, fantastic.
5: I probably wouldn't do it on the work Wi-Fi.
2: I am. Meat Spin. The site your mother warned you about. Do I click on it?
0: Yeah, click on it.
2: NSFW, while I'm at
0: just
2: work.
0: Been reported.
2: Oh, my God! Is that it?
0: Yeah, that's it. That was Meat Spin. It's like one of the first websites we visited as kids.
2: No, I don't. I've never seen Meat Spin, and
0: I am
2: offended.
0: Queenie!
2: And Carmen.
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0: And Boys to Men.
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0: Benson.
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35: This is your first time listening. Wow, you are in store for a treat, my friend, because we
0: have been doing this business for how long? 14 years? 12 years?
1: We started our first piece of banter, Matt O'Kine, you could probably find from the year 2013. And we're hitting that sweet spot, you know. Sometimes you get people together and they're, let's say we were on our 50th wedding anniversary. I would hazard a guess the banter would be very stale. Like a piece of bread left out on the bench, the air gets to it and it becomes rock hard.
0: Yeah.
1: We're sort of hitting that sweet spot. It will tail off. I'm not going to lie to you. It will eventually get mold, bacteria.
0: Well, it's like a bottle of red wine, you know. We were good to drink back then. We're even better now. But yes, even a really nice, you know, Shiraz, Cab Sav, you know, once you hit that 20-year mark, things can start getting a bit funky.
1: I'm just really looking forward to the archaeologists digging into a French chateau and finding a bottle of Matt and Alex that's been there for 150 years.

0: this Bluey movie because I was at a park barbecue a couple of years ago now, and I met the DOP, David, for Bluey. Oh, gosh, I hope I don't get him into trouble. I met someone who was working on the Bluey movie.
1: So it's been in development for quite some time.
0: Do you know what's funny? Because I was talking to them and they were like moving from Sydney to Brisbane. And I was like, what are you moving for? And they were like, you know, so-and-so's just got a new job up there. And I was like, oh, yeah, what do they do?
1: And,
0: and they were like, oh, he's like a DOP. And I was like, oh, so what, are you guys doing a movie like on the Gold Coast or something? And then they were like, oh, no, he's a DOP for animation.
1: What does a DOP for animation do?
0: In case you don't know, the director of photography on a film basically calls all the shots when it comes to how to establish the look of a movie, okay?
1: So what's in the frame?
0: Yes, exactly. What you can see, what the camera sees. So there's all these questions about, you know, how do you want the sound to be designed? What do you want the grading to look like, the color, etc.? I mean, the DOP deals with color definitely as well, but the DOP figures out, okay, you're going to have certain styles of shot. We're going to be shooting at resolution, certain frame sizes, etc.
1: So what does the director do?
0: The director does everything, and underneath the director is the director of photography.
1: Okay, a specific job.
0: There's all these heads of department. There's a head of makeup.
1: Yeah.
0: They're the person who figures out all the makeup, you know, the prosthetics, everything. There's a head of sound. There's a head of wardrobe.
1: So like in footy, there's a coach, and then there's like a midfield coach.
0: Ah, yes. Yes, yes, yes. Okay, there you go. Thank you.
1: So it's exactly like that.
0: So anyways, they said, I'm a DOP for animation. And I said, oh, what animation? Now, mind you, this was 2 or 3 years ago.
1: You are exactly like my Uber driver the other night. I was going to a party like, oh, yeah, whose party are you going to? I'm like, oh, this. They're like, oh, yeah, how long you known them? I'm like, well, it's tough to explain. So I sort of start lying. But he keeps asking questions. As to exactly, oh, really? Like, how long? I'm like, just, can you just let me flop my way out of this, please?
0: Yeah, well, that's it.
1: Okai just boring into the secrets.
0: Oh, an animation, DOP. What animation? And then she goes, she gives it away straight away because she, you could see the panic in her eyes as she was trying to figure out, how do I get out of this question? And then she said, oh, I can't say. And that, my friends, was the world's biggest giveaway. And then I narrowed my eyes and said, it's Bluey, isn't it? And she said, please don't say anything. And I went, I won't, even though I could drop this bomb on the Matt and Alex podcast and get all the headlines.
1: Jeez, that's really interrogation skills.
0: I knew it was 3D as well, and that's the thing that's pissed people off, but I've been known for ages. So as soon as I heard, I was like, oh, man, I can't wait. I can't wait for this news to drop because people are going to lose their minds.
1: Well, it is the worst thing in the world at the moment is the fact that the Bluey movie is going to be in three dimensions, much like a Pixar film. What are your thoughts, Matt O'Kine? You happy with the going into the third dimension, much like that Simpsons episode that time?
0: Bro, I am so into the fact that the creators of Bluey probably wanted to test themselves, do something different, really take on the beast, understand how, like, you know, that they were going to get backlash. This is a big decision. Someone like Joe Brum, who created Bluey, is not just going to make a decision like this willy-nilly. It would be incredibly costly to have to do a 3D movie, etc. There would have been so much pressure. And this would have been the very first question that came about when the idea of a movie was, and they would have had marathon meetings about this through all the tiers of the hierarchy that go all the way up to who's funding it, etc. Yeah. It would have been such a big decision. And for them to go, yep, let's do it. 3D, hell yeah.
1: Do you reckon this would have even been floated in all of these meetings? Okay. Because one of the big things that animated movies have done recently is go into live action. I'm talking Lion King.
0: I'm talking
1: Aladdin.
0: Could
1: you imagine if Bluey was like the film, like Red Dog,
0: but
1: like a realistic warthog in Lion King?
0: I wonder if they thought about, oh no, because there's no humans in the movie. So everything would have had to be.
1: Yeah, it was same as Lion King.
0: Oh, yeah, of course. Oh, God. Yeah, wow.
1: But they just make it like photorealistic lions, you know. I wonder if they thought having a photorealistic dog and saying, that's Bluey, would have just
0: That would have
1: really...
0: been incredible. I mean, I know for sure that what they would have had to do is put a pitch deck together that really pitched this idea. So they would have had heaps of like example animations put together, a little like show reel to show all the investors, hey, this is, you know, this is how it's going to look. Now, one fan This is just some of the online reaction. One fan said, this is going down as one of the most inexplicably dumb creative decisions in animation history.
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0: overseas, give us a call, 131060. Have you ever got your name, use your shortened name, or even just got a couple of letters wrong on your booking, and it was, so it was different to your passport? And have you been able to get through and get onto the plane anyway? Please help, please, for someone who's not me, 131060. But my mate's got a bit of a predicament. He booked overseas flights and
1: it
0: doesn't matter. And he used a shortened version of his name. His name is Sonathan and he booked it under Son. And I want to know, to change it was going to cost more than the original flights. And
1: it was $11,000 to change it because the flight price had changed. That feels
0: like a trap.
1: Surely you can just,
0: G'day, Jack.
2: How you going, guys?
0: Yeah, I mean, my mate's in a bit of a predicament. Do you think he'll be able to board the flight internationally using a shortened version of the name on the booking?
2: I'm not sure, but I reckon definitely not Johnny should try changing his name legally.
1: Definitely not Johnny.
0: How long does that take to do that?
2: I don't know, man. It's got to be cheaper than 11 grand.
3: True.
0: Yeah,
1: I think it takes 30 days, doesn't it? Because you've got to wait to get it sent out to you, and then you've got to take that to get your new passport, don't you?
0: Oh, my gosh. Yeah. Is there a thing they can do, like on, you know, when you change your address on driver's license, and they just give you a sticker?
1: Yeah.
0: Or over the top?
4: When are you going?
1: Next weekend?
0: I would have to speak to him, but that seems about right.
4: So not 6 weeks?
0: No.
3: Yeah.
0: 6 weeks? God. Oh, Jack.
1: What if he cancelled his flight and he got a refund and then just booked a new flight?
3: But then he'd have to pay the new price, which was $11,000.
1: But maybe he goes on another airline that's cheaper.
0: And then he gets split up from his mate.
1: Yeah, so, but isn't that better than $11,000 or not going at all?
0: I don't know. No.
4: So there's a little loophole which we've discussed, which is that if you make changes or cancel in the first 24 hours, they do it for free because it can be seen as an error.
1: But this is not 24 hours, of course.
4: He knew straight away, right?
3: I feel like you need a travel agent. All need a time machine.
5: Sorry, Kieran, was that a loo hole?
3: Got him.
1: Kelly's a travel agent. Kelly.
6: Yes. Hi, guys.
1: What's going to happen to Sommy's friend, Somathan?
6: Oh, Mr. Not Jonathan will absolutely be denied boarding, 100%.
0: Really? Surely this must happen a lot.
6: Yeah, and then people pay the exorbitant airline fees at the airport.
0: So how much is that? Is that going to be the whole new thing again, or is that just going to be a name change fee?
6: Well, my recommendation is firstly, next time book with a travel agent because we can deal with this shit for you. The second piece of advice, I would definitely call back again. And the reason I say this is that a few years ago I had a client who had booked her and her son, and we did a full round-the-world itinerary. Yeah. This was a very expensive ticket to start with. And then when she finally brought me his passport, lo and behold, it was a double-barreled surname because she had gone through a very messy divorce. Yeah. She had changed her name back to her maiden name, and her son had both their surnames, and she never told me. Yeah. And said, this is... She signed off on everything. It was 100% her fault that she gave me the wrong name. But when I saw it, I panicked, and this was about 4 weeks before departure. And when I called the airlines, it was going to be about $8,500 to fix. 17 hours later, I managed to get that down to about $139.
1: Okay, you just need to keep trying. What about some tears? Would tears help, Kelly?
6: I mean, maybe. Look, I can never say never, right? But sometimes it's about getting the right person.
1: If he didn't book it through a travel agent, Kelly, can he now go through a travel agent to get them to fix it?
0: Can you fix it, Kelly?
6: No. Oh. I would love to. I would 100% put my hands up and say I would love to help you guys. But unfortunately, it's not something that is within my or any travel agent's control, and that comes down to privacy, right? So because
0: you can have
6: it's illegal,
0: all the information.
6: No,
1: Sommy and Somathan are happy with you having all the information.
0: Yeah, I've just got a message from him. He says Kelly sounds great. Let her take over. okay. Right. Thank you, Kel.
1: No. Rosanna called up to say her husband had put the wrong surname down because they were married and he put both their new surnames down even though she hadn't changed it and no one even noticed. They didn't even pull her up.
0: G'day, Cameron.
7: G'day, guys.
0: What do you think?
7: So we had an experience a few years ago where I booked tickets for the family to go to Bali and my wife's name is Amy and I didn't realise at the time of booking it auto-corrected her name to Any.
0: Oh, A-N-Y.
3: Like Any wife with you.
7: So what happened the day before, we realized when we did the pre-check-in stuff online.
0: Yeah.
7: And I've gone, shit. So I called the airline and I spoke to them and they were like, no, no, it's fine because it's only one letter. It's fine. It won't be a problem. And we were a bit skeptical and she was slightly worried because she may have missed out on a holiday, but I think she was not too worried because she would have been kid free for the 2 weeks that we were supposed to be over there. We couldn't go. But boarded was fine. Not an issue through boarding, through customs immigration, either going over or coming back.
1: Well, that was one letter. So how many letters out?
0: Five.
1: Hmm.
0: But it's just a shortened version. Like Cameron, it'd just be like if you had Cam.
7: Yeah, that's our experience, and it worked out all right for us. And she was very worried that she wasn't going to be able to go on the holiday.
1: So maybe you just wing it, and if you can't get it, then the money he would have to pay now, he just pays at the counter.
0: I don't think I know him pretty well. I don't think he has that money.
1: So you're just going to have to put on the tears. I think you should call back. Call back.
0: I'll tell him.
1: Can you just take over? I don't think you should leave it in his hands.
0: I don't know him well enough.
1: Sonathan's not competent enough for this job.
0: No, he's getting on.
3: Oh, maybe tell him that.
0: He's mentally slipping.
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2: This is Carrie and Tommy.
0: Carrie Bickmore.
3: And Tommy Little.
4: What a day. We've been out looking for gold.

0: kissed me under the lamppost back on 6th Street, hearing you whisper through the phone, wait for me to come home.
1: Just because you're a night owl doesn't mean you should miss out.
2: All over Melbourne,
1: it's The Fox. The best bits. This is Carrie and Tommy.

0: just clunking along in these shoes. Eventually they kicked in and I'm taking big, powerful strides. It's kind of about the feeling you get when you're in a travelator at the airport.
1: Yes.
0: You walk past people. So I'm taking big, powerful strides, but Sonny absolutely thrashed me.
2: Yeah. And no way on a travelator are you beating somebody running alongside.
1: But the other thing I'd argue is these are walkers fast as a run. I don't think they make you run faster than a run.
0: You're not allowed to run in them. No, they're fast.
2: Specifically say not to run in them?
0: Do not run in them. No, yeah. No. Walk your normal gait and you will walk as fast as a run. To be honest, I'm a man with longer legs as you both are.
1: Yeah.
0: I was already happy with my walking speed. Like, if needs be,
2: I'm often having to wait. Yeah.
0: Yes, if needs be, especially with a smaller wife than me, so significantly less tall than I am.
1: Yes.
0: If I decide to put top speed on, I get in a huge trouble. So that's all stuff that was, you know, that's all interesting data to learn about once you've bought the shoes. I know here I'm not framing them in the best light, but I actually just want to rewind back to where we're all saying we love them for a second.
1: If we can remind ourselves. Did you say rewind or remind?
0: Rewind and remind and think about how much we love them, and you saw the video and you were saying stuff like, I actually want a pair. Mm-hmm. Do I have an offer for you?
2: I thought this is where they're going. No.
0: Boy, oh boy.
2: I don't want to buy them.
0: Yeah, well, you said you wanted them, and I don't want to have to sue you for lying. Do I have an offer for you? I know you're coming over to my house in a couple of weeks.
1: Yeah.
0: Boy, oh boy. Mm-hmm. I thought instead of us all buying a pair, maybe we all just pay a third and we could have some sort of rotating sharesies system.
2: Mm. There is, in the existing pair?
0: Yeah, I don't think we all three of us need to buy
1: a pair.
0: How much
1: were they again?
0: $1,500. No. Jack, that's for two shoes. You've got to remember, that's for the pair of. So $750 a piece, off $50 because I've gone over the gum nut.
1: So $500, Jack, and you can have them for 2 weeks.
2: No. I can already tell it's a one go, you get the most out of it from one go.
1: Okay, how much do you want to pay for one go then when you get there?
2: $10.
1: We'll take it.
0: Yeah, we'll take it. I will take it.
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3: Hey, and they keep trickling in. This is extreme empaths, people that are so empathetic, not just to other humans. We know that's a fantastic trait, but when it extends to being empathetic for objects, it feels like a big burden in your life that you can go through. And hopefully we can get it out on this show if you send them in.
4: Just to let you know, you're not alone as an empath, because we can tell that you feel things very deeply. That can often be a superpower, but as you say, Ando, perhaps there is a line where it's too far.
3: This one came from Nina. She said when she was during pregnancy, it certainly extreme empathy came out with her for objects. Sure. So I can understand that being the case, emotional highs and lows. She says, when I was pregnant, I was at a nice restaurant and I noticed everyone was using the salt but not using the pepper as much.
4: Oh, no. What if my baby's the pepper? Yes.
3: I immediately started crying. When my husband asked what was wrong, I said, I felt like it's bullying to invite the pepper to dinner and then just ignore it the entire time.
4: Good. We got a lot about robo-vacuums, like Roombas and stuff, which I suppose it makes sense because it's sort of one of those things in your life that has a bit of a personality.
3: Yes.
4: You know, a lot of people name them and stuff when they've got them. Like there's a couple that came in where people were talking about like they don't like to overwork it, like where they just like, come on, like let it have the weekend off kind of thing.
3: Yeah. Yes.
4: There's that. And then one person in the relationship maybe feels stronger that they need to like rest more than charging their batteries, but more just get some time to themselves. This is from Jacob though. This is one step above that, I reckon. He goes, my mum has got a robotic vacuum cleaner that goes around the house on its own. Mum feels bad for it that it has to do all its work by itself, so she follows it around and turns the lights on for it. When it goes into new rooms, so it doesn't get lonely and scared. So I think it is like, sure, clean the house, but doing it in a dark room—that so no good. One should have to work through that.
3: I love that. This is from Ava. Her dad loves guitars and has about 7. He alternates between each guitar to avoid jealousy issues, which I like the idea of. She says, he keeps 2 guitars in the separate rooms, and there's 1 in the study and there's 2 in the shed, but he'll constantly go out and rotate them again to avoid jealousy issues with the guitars.
4: So good.
3: Why spend the time? They'll be okay.
4: But Jack, you'd have more than 1 guitar.
5: I do, and the Yamaha, which I love, but it's hanging up now as more of a showpiece, so I don't play it as often as the acoustic guitar.
3: Right, where's it hanging?
5: It's hanging in my office.
4: Oh. As a reminder to just sometimes slow down and appreciate the good things in life. Don't always be in such a rush.
3: Is it in shot when you're on a Zoom?
5: It is in shot in the background when I'm on Zoom, but I don't remember being purposeful about that. But
4: I don't remember. What a great answer to the Senate subcommittee. Yeah. I don't remember being purposeful about that. Were you hoping to get sent free guitars?
5: I can't remember being purposeful
4: about that. This is from Samaria. Mm-hmm. She writes, I've always felt sorry for flies that get stuck in the car and then you let them out and they're completely lost. Millions...
3: Hey, there's a worrying trend happening amongst podcast listeners worldwide. And I had a young chap come to me just recently saying that he's discovered the podcast. He's loving it. He's gone back to the start, which is our preferred, to see you up to date. But he's listening at 2x speed to try and catch up. Now, we can't endorse people listening at 2x speed.
4: It's far. That's quick. Mm. That's quick. I go 1.5 on fact-based podcasts because you don't need timing to learn about science stuff or whatever.
3: But some of our topics shouldn't be rushed. Our chocolate updates. You need to
4: savor those.
3: You need to take those. So
5: slow down, if anything.
3: Yes, exactly.
4: Rewind.
3: Then I was shocked.
4: I listened at 2x the speed, but I listened to every episode twice because I just love what you guys do.
3: Then I was shocked to receive this email from Jono. He says, I listen to podcasts on Spotify at 3.5x speed, which is just...
4: That's warp speed.
3: Stupid. to be honest. It's stupid.
4: It's warp speed because on Apple, I usually listen on Apple, it only goes up to 2.
3: They don't offer 3.5 because they know it's silly.
4: It's like autobahn speed. It's, it's actually not safe for people to listen that fast. Yeah.
3: So unless Jono can prove that he can take it in at 3.5 times the speed, I can't grant him a license to do so. And that's why
4: we've got him.
3: He joins us now.
4: Okay.
3: Jono, ahoy to you.
6: Ahoy, boys. Ahoy to the Jono. Weasel and the Weasel Butler.
4: This must be so strange to you, Jono, hearing our voices in real time at 1-to-1 ratio speed.
6: Mm. I'm really having to slow down my brain to take it in.
4: Oh, you're slowing down your CPU. You're a very fast processor.
3: Well, yep. We wanted to test you at 3.5 times speed to see whether you can, in fact, comprehend things just across the board. And for anyone else thinking of listening to us at 3.5 time, if people are currently right now listening to us at 2 times speed, we've got this quick message for you.
7: Stop what you're doing. Go to normal speed. Idiots.
3: That should have come across perfectly for them.
4: That's so many nights where I've heard you saying stuff like that, but usually it's I love you, man. And
3: so, Jono,
6: yep.
3: Hamish and I had a chat about something earlier today. We're about to play it back for you at 3.5 times because I actually don't think 3.5 times is possible.
4: I know. This is ringing a weird bell for me because, like, whenever my wife and I have to read something on the same page, she finishes so fast.
3: Oh,
4: and then I go, well, you're actually not reading it. You can't be reading it because you – and we haven't read together for years because it becomes a – and it's too damaging for my ego. And she speeds through it. And then I go, right, we're doing a test. And she passed.
3: Yeah.
4: That was really deflating because I was like, wow, you really are a super fast reader.
3: And you can you can imagine how I feel because I feel the same when I read something with Hamish and I think he's super fast. I would not want to be anywhere near Zoe.
4: Blistering. So I know this feeling where you're like, oh, okay, well, we're going to do a test. Ha, ha, ha, ha, ha.
3: Yeah.
4: But you could pass this test, Jono. You could pass.
3: Jono, here is the little bit of a chat that Hamish and I had earlier today at 3.5 times speed. If you can tell us what we're talking about.
4: Yeah, the gist.
3: We will give you a license to listen to our show faster than just the 1-to-1. Good luck, my friend.
6: Okay.
8: Who did the funny, like,
3: lay it on us, man.
6: I have to admit, I have no idea what you guys were talking about there. It might be the audio, hearing it through.
4: Yeah, I think it's too fast. I think the speed of the audio was the issue there. If you could slow it down some 350%, I would have a better shot.
3: Okay, that was a minute chat at 3.5 times speed. I'll just half the chat so we'd have to sit for longer. But this is, again, the concept and the topic is the same. Let's wind it back to 3 times speed. Jono, are you happy to take that on board?
6: Yeah, let's do that. Yeah.
3: Good luck.
8: I understand the call you make with regards to the opener for a few weeks back with Three Stooges.
9: Weren't we the Marx Brothers and then we said with Three Stooges?
8: And you said we were the Marx Brothers.
9: At that point, we're not playing one thing. So as a group, we all agree that Three Stooges is the Marx Brothers. Marx Brothers with Three Stooges. I thought they were the same thing, but they definitely put their very
6: I picked up something about yoga and then there was something about the mark. There was a mark.
3: Okay.
4: So something to do with not standing on the right mark at yoga?
6: Yeah, that's what I got.
4: Going to yoga with Mark? Yeah. many avenues for possible stories there. And I do have another speed.
3: Yes, let's go back because you're wrong. Let's go back to 2.5 times, okay? Good luck here, Jono.
8: I understand there's an apology you make with regards to the opener for a few weeks back where we were the Three Stooges, and what did you say?
9: Well, weren't we the Marx Brothers, and then we said with the Three Stooges?
8: No, the Three Stooges, and you said
9: with the Marx Brothers, which at that point was not breaking anyone's team, but they were making a group assumption. So as a group, we all agreed that the Three Stooges were the Marx Brothers, the Marx Brothers were the Three Stooges.
8: I thought they were the same thing, but they definitely
9: put their
8: very
9: good. It is now Jack the
6: Leader. Okay, I got it perfectly that time. That was all about confusing the Three Stooges and the Marx Brothers and that they're not the same thing.
4: Yes.
6: It was.
4: All right. So we found that's still impressive processing power at 2.5 speed.
3: Do you think, though, the warm up of the 3.5, then the 3, down to 2.5 helped you, or do you reckon if you'd had that clean out of the gate, that'd be fine, Jono?
6: Look, hard to say. I listen to my audiobooks on 3.5 times when I'm listening the second time, and by then I pick everything up really clearly. So it could have been helpful having a couple of times.
10: Why are you listening to an audiobook twice? Why are you reading a book twice? Because you didn't quite get it the first time.
4: Not enough audiobooks in the world.
6: Non-fiction books. But not like where I really want to learn something. I like to listen multiple times.
4: Yeah. Good on you, Jono, because I love a good non-fiction book. They're always dog-eared, underlined. Mm. I have a bedside table full of underlined, like, non-fiction books. I don't know when this magical time is I'm going back to then jot it all down. I've never, ever gone back through a book. But every time I read a book, it's fully with the intent to do what you do. So good on you for going over it. Because I think, Ando, we could sort of hear, because we knew what it was. Like, we weren't, it does help knowing what the content is a bit.
3: Well, for people who may not have picked up on it, let's just go back to 1:1. This is normal speed.
4: Let's play that. And we did want to say we actually felt it was quite a useful tool to, if you ever do need to make a retraction or an apology, it is quite a useful tool to play it at 3.5 times the speed because you have still played it on your show.
3: That's true.
4: And if anyone was ever to transcribe the show to be like, did they talk about it? You have. We're going to use this in the future. This is the last time we'll ever do a retraction at 1:1 speed.
3: Hey, I understand there's an apology to make with regards to the opener from a few weeks back where we were the Three Stooges. And what did you say?
4: Well, weren't we the Marx Brothers? And then we said we were the Three Stooges.
3: No, we were the Three Stooges and you said we were the
4: Marx. I said, oh, the Marx Brothers, which at that point was not corrected by anyone in the team.
3: That's
4: therefore
3: true.
4: Making
3: That's
4: it
3: true.
4: A group assumption. So... As a group, we all agreed that the Three Stooges were the Marx Brothers. The Marx Brothers were the Three Stooges.
5: I thought they were the same thing. Are they definitely different things?
3: They're very much.
4: It is now Jack, the leader of this idea.
5: who did the funny, like, hit each other with a bit of stick?
4: Stooges, yeah. The Marx Brothers, rightly so, pointed out to us that involve much deeper, more intellectual examples of wit and wordplay. Whereas, yeah, the Stooges were mostly just taking a ladder that was too long into an apartment and then getting distracted to their left and to their right and either ducking the ladder or getting hit by the ladder.
5: Okay.
4: Thus disproving Jack's hypothesis.
3: There you go, Jono. And, mate, well done. You can compute them. But, Haim, you are right. From now on this show, all retractions and apologies will be played at 3.5 times speed.
4: Can't wait.
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5: 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Clear quite civil around the CBD, at least for now, with the NFL kicking off later. Barassi Way closed between Jollymont Street and Punt Road, and there will be plenty of extra foot traffic around the MCG precinct. Level crossing works, Dandenong, Cheltenham Road closed between Foster Street and Hammond Road. Take the Dandenong bypass. Moreland Road, Brunswick will close between Cameron Street and Sydney Road for tram works from 13 September to 1 October. Businesses remain open. Expect delays. Visit the Transport Victoria website. And now you're up to date on Melbourne's number one hit music station with the Foxes, Fifi, Feather, Nick.
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19: Hey there, I'm Lauren Howarth. Excitement is building for the first regular season NFL game ever hosted in Australia. The LA Rams and San Francisco 49ers will go head-to-head in front of a packed MCG this morning. Ben Graham, who was the first Aussie to play in a Super Bowl, says it's going to be a great match.
20: I know the Rams are coming in as favourites, but the 49ers have been here all week. They've acclimatised. Both teams are stacked on offence and defence.
19: The federal government's moving to stop aged care providers from charging residents unreasonable fees. Plenty of older Aussies have been stuck paying a higher everyday living fee for services they were previously receiving at no extra cost. The Guardian is reporting Woolworths increased the prices of at least four family staples during a price freeze promotion. And today marks 25 years since 9/11. Close to 3,000 people died in the September 11 terrorist attacks, including 10 Australians.
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18: for the touchdown, no flags.
21: So it all comes down to this.
22: Yes, live from Media Row outside Gate 2 at the MCG, Fifi, Bev and Nick, I can tell you, are in a security line, which means you've got producer JB here. Excitement is building. People are milling about already. I'm trying to work out if it's better to think that it's late at night or if it's still early in the morning. But the show must roll on. Josiah or not, we're doing early bird Alpha Bucks. Let's go.
23: Simple as ABC.
24: It's Alpha Bucks Speed Round.
23: Alpha Bucks.
22: And we have Kalila in Dandenong. Hello, Kalila.
25: Hello.
22: How are you going? Are you just finishing up night shift?
25: Yes, I'm actually on a shift. Finish at 7.
22: Okay. What time did you start?
25: 7, 12 hours.
22: Was it cold?
25: Not too bad, but yeah, always cold on night shift.
22: Now, your traffic control, does that mean are you in charge of stop-go, or do you have something else that you do?
25: I'm actually managing gates today, a bit different.
22: Okay, good on you. All right, are you across how we do early bird Alpha Bucks? This is cute Alpha Bucks.
25: Yeah, a letter.
22: Cool. So we're going to give you a letter. We're going to have 5 questions. This is to win $1,000. You've only got 15 seconds, all right?
25: Oh my God, okay.
22: All right, so your letter is Y. Y for yes. I'm not going to give you a clue because there's only 5 questions, all right? Your time is going to begin after I ask the first question. Are you ready, Kalila and Dandenong?
25: Yes.
22: All right, your first question. Name a website.
25: Yahoo.
22: A Melbourne suburb.

0: Kalila, I don't know if we've ever had someone stumble on question two in Alphabucks and then just bottle it.
1: A suburb with Y.
0: Yarraville, Yarra Glen, Yalambi.
1: Oh, that's really irritating. I thought I was going to kill this.
0: What hour of night shift are you in at the moment?
1: Well, it's 5:30, so I've got 2 hours to go.
0: Yeah, it's sounding like the tail end. I reckon if you can just go and have a coffee and just cruise on through to the end of it. Thank you, Kalila. So, we are going to play Alphabucks again, 6:30. I'll give you a clue. It's going to be the letter B. B, a musical instrument, is going to be one of the questions. Banjo. What I can tell you is Fee is on a heated blanket outside Gate 2 at the MCG. We've got a very good-looking Albanian. Josiah has walked through. Will, Fev and Nick make it through security? We will see. The early bird continues. And we've got Kesha now, American artist. TikTok. Here on The Fox.
2: Wake up in the morning feeling like grab my glasses, I'm out the door, I'm gonna hit this city.
3: Let's
2: before
3: go.
2: I leave, brush my teeth with a bottle of Jack, cause when I leave for the night I ain't coming.

0: How good is this? Fifi Fevenick live from the MCG. JB, producer JB to the stars. Thank you, mate, for covering. Made it through security. Unfortunately, they don't seem to like Albanians in security. Got rejected a few times. Put their hands in the air, emptied the pockets, and let me straight through. Now we are live. How good is this? Right out the front of the G for the massive LA Rams San Francisco 49ers. Kick it off at 10:35 a.m. You can watch it on Channel 7 this morning as well, which will be amazing. We're getting you through the build-up. We've got an incredible morning after 6 o'clock. Fifi Feverty, obviously joining me here very soon. Fee, our queen, she's on the couch next to me as we speak. I think she's on the phone to Fee. But we've got former NFL players joining us very soon. Ben Graham played footy as well. He's going to be joining us for a chat. A former NFL quarterback, 49ers star joining us. NRL legend would be cool as well. Super Bowl champions popping by. And the CEO of the San Francisco 49ers. Nick Cody's in the house as well. So much happening. Checking your roads. Back with a song request soon.
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4: 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Word of a crash in Warrandyke, Reynolds Road westbound before Springbar Road, and restrictions around the MCG for the NFL later this morning. Brassey Way, Jonima Road and Wellington Parade all closed. Building for the Western Freeway citybound from Ferris Road to Hopkins Road. 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
25: Hey, want a song played? It's really easy. Just call Josiah. 13, 10, 60.
0: Yeah, that is possibly the best jingle we play here with Fifi Fever. Nick Morning, it is Josiah. We're live from the MCG right out the front ahead of the footy game. I will confirm that I haven't had a voice all week, if you are wondering. This is not how I normally sound.
26: You sound good.
0: How are you,
26: Fee? I'm good, Josiah. Morning. How is the hype here at the G?
0: It's great.
26: It's so exciting. Do you know what it is? It's like we're in America for a day.
0: Yeah, what did I just ask you before we came on? I said, Fee, have you ever done radio like this before? Because there's literally radio stations that we're like almost shoulder to shoulder with.
26: Yeah, we are right now looking at Mick. He's right next to us, basically, in the tent. Mick Malloy, by the way, that is.
0: Yeah.
26: It's so exciting, the buzz, the atmosphere. What about the queues to get through
0: I
26: security?
0: I know, couldn't believe it. I believe Fev's in one right now, so hopefully he'll be here by 6. Now, this time you heard the opener. Usually you call up on 13 10 60. You get a song request. You take over the Fox. They'll let you play whatever you want this morning.
26: Oh, look. You made it.
0: Straight through.
26: Hey.
0: There he is. Hey, you got through security. They recognise the face. It's his home. It's his office. It's his second office, Fee. Now, Celebrity Edition, I want you to pick the song this morning. Get everyone in Melbourne up and about for a Friday.
26: Okay, can I please have, because I was listening to this on the way in and then I had to get out of the car and it stopped and I want to hear the end of it.
0: Was that on Fox or on your iPhone?
26: I was in some man's Uber.
0: Okay, that's all right.
26: So it was, I'm not one of those people who get an Uber and demand the radio station. I'm sure he was just listening to his wonderful playlist.
0: You don't do a See the Face, put on the Fox?
26: Absolutely not. Okay. But Josiah, could I please have Rihanna's SOS, please. Someone help me. It's so easy.
0: Great song.
26: For me to feel this. Oh, stop.
0: If that Uber was playing this song, even funny. Here it is twice in an hour. If not, enjoy it. Turn it up. It's a Fox. Good morning.

0: today. Live from the MCG, it is Fifi Fev and Nick kicking off things officially in just a sec. Josiah hanging out with you till then. What a morning we are having ahead of the NFL game, the San Francisco 49ers, LA Rams, first time ever. An actual game is happening in our nation, our country. The whole world has their eyes on us. It is already electric, and it's not even 6 o'clock officially kicking off the morning right after this. Good morning.
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4: 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Thanks, Josiah. A crash early doors in Donvale, Reynolds Road westbound before Springvale Road. Restrictions in place around the MCG precinct as the NFL kicks off late this morning. Expecting plenty of foot traffic around the CBD as well. Brake lights for the Monash now city bound from the Princes Highway to Belgrave Hannam Road. What can make your cat purr like a bulldozer? The food you get from Pet Barn. Talk to the Pet Barn team today about the right nutrition for your pet and get that feed good feeling. And now you're up to date on Melbourne's number one hit music station with the Foxes, Fifi, Feb and Nick.

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15: It is 7 degrees in Melbourne. Good morning, I'm James Slake. Our city is about to make sporting history today with the LA Rams and San Francisco 49ers playing the first regular season NFL game ever held in Australia. Nearly 100,000 fans are expected through the gates at the MCG, putting a crowd record within reach for an opening round NFL match as well. The game kicks off at 10:35 a.m. It could also become one of the biggest attended regular season NFL fixtures on record. Three people have been charged after police uncovered a commercial-scale drug lab on the Mornington Peninsula. Detectives say raids on several properties have led to the seizure of about 8 kilos of methamphetamine, large quantities of other drugs, chemicals and equipment. A 31-year-old Rye man, a 30-year-old man from Maribyrnong and a 30-year-old Preston woman have been bailed now to face the Melbourne Magistrates Court in January. And Victoria's upper house has dealt a blow to Premier Ben Carroll's work-from-home laws, voting to send the legislation to a parliamentary committee. The move means the bill is unlikely now to be debated before November's state election. The committee will take its time to assess the proposal's impact to Victoria's economy.
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15: Checking out the Friday Foxcast, a fine one ahead, 16 the top for Melbourne. Tomorrow, partly cloudy, 22 degrees and a shower or two around on Sunday, 23. Right now at Deer Park, it is 6 degrees, sitting on 7 in the city. 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
18: Ricky, what is
19: painting the town red?
17: Yeah. There are going to be kids just like, oh yeah, I'm going to cheer for the red team.
19: Yeah.
17: And this is going to make or break Monday mornings for the rest of their lives.
19: Yeah.
20: The Rams, what do you think about their preparation?
19: I think they are in trouble.
21: Oh, every morning, get that Fox feeling.
18: Alpha Box, you want $10,000?
22: This, we are live from the MCG.
4: I don't know what's better, Josiah. The MCG out front of gate two, where it's all about to kick off in a couple of hours, or Fifi Box in a 49ers jersey trying to flex at me.
18: Oh, well, no, he just flexed at me.
4: I didn't flex. I'm just sitting. And then she flexed like this.
18: It's not bad. Strong. Muscles. Pilates.
4: Natural.
18: Okay. Now we are here at the MCG. Yes. And I've got to say, it is like we're in America.
4: Antarctica.
18: Like once you pass the gate around, because if you're not aware, the NFL have created a mini America. You cannot get near the MCG. The only way to get in is through this gate. And there is security. The line for security is going all the way back to the infamous Pullman Hotel.
22: Yes, it is. Out of any landmark.
4: Could have said
22: out of any landmark to bring up.
4: Jollymont Station. The city.
22: Oh, what is it? Wellington Parade.
23: In Fee's defence is the first thing I thought of as well.
22: Any other place.
18: Gemma, who dropped me off here, she said, where do you want me to drop you off? I said, at the Pullman.
22: Yeah.
18: Anyway.
22: Don't know what you're going to say when we bring up the date. But
4: let's move on.
18: Now, move on. But I already got into a bit of a fight. Oh. I got into a bit of fisticuffs.
22: Oh, no wonder the muscles are popping. The blood's flowing.
18: We were in the queue and... the queue, because there was a media queue, and we got into that one, and Leon and I were having a chat with Aizen and Josiah, and suddenly these two women just took our spot, and I then tried to do that very subtle, I'm nudging back in, and they wouldn't let me, like I was wedging myself like a queue.
4: Leon, how did it actually happen?
24: She used the word subtle. I don't think it was subtle. Yeah. She actually turned around, sorry, excuse me, we're actually standing here.
22: All the subtlety.
4: You got the Nick Cody's about you.
18: No, I said we were here first. Like, it was just a fact.
4: Wow.
18: And then she tried to tell me they weren't American, by the way. And she was giving me a bit of lip. And then I stood my ground.
4: Did
18: and
4: put
18: we got
4: one on her chin?
18: No. Should have showed her my
4: guns.
18: Pipes?
4: Guns. They're not guns. They're little I don't know what they are.
18: Pistons.
4: They're little arrows. I'm surprised you had to line up.
18: Yeah, how did you get in so quickly?
4: They just said, oh my God, your office is on the ground.
22: Feb slept at his office overnight.
4: I just walked straight through. Yeah. The guy was wrapped.
18: Now
4: he did look at my vape pretty funny when I put it through the security thing.
18: Oh gosh.
4: I'm like, are you allowed to bring that in? I don't know. I got in. But he sort of greased me off. Anyway.
18: Well, we have a show. It's jam-packed. We've got so many NFL superstars coming up. And up next, look what's over there. We are about to meet some American servicemen. Ladies.
22: Oh, yeah. A bit of American right here.
4: I don't see this on the rundown.
18: I heard a ship had turned up. Did you know that?
22: No.
18: JB,
4: hey, did you see the ship that
18: the
4: turned
18: Navy
4: up?
18: The Navy are in
4: that
18: town.
4: Turned up, they've been 200 days at sea.
18: No.
4: And they rocked up in Thailand.
22: Yeah.
4: The Thailand ship. And, mate, these blokes are cashed up and horny.
22: And they turned up in the loosest area.
4: Yeah.
18: Well, St Kilda.
0: No, in Thailand.
24: They were at sea. They were at sea. The morale on the boat was that low. They got off, and all the men just ran straight to the bars.
18: Oh, dear Thailand.
23: Hey, what a great
24: couple
23: song to say.
24: Couple of little sailors floating around in a couple of months.
23: We'll chat to them after this. American theme. Yeah. All morning here on

0: Fitchy Fit Nick live from the MCG right out in front of Gate 2, Media Row. Heddle, what a game. The whole nation, our whole city is just buzzing at the moment, isn't it?
1: It is like we're in the United States of America. The MCG is NFL mad today, and how exciting. We were just sitting here. You can come and see us. We're just at the front of gate two. And we just saw some American servicemen walking past. Thought we've got to grab one, and we have Colonel George Flynn. Welcome.
2: Thank you. Thank you very much.
1: Now, Colonel, this is exciting. You were just telling us that you have been in Australia actually for 6 months up in Darwin.
2: That's right.
1: But you're here today, and you are going. Are you flying these jets over the?
3: Colonels don't do that, mate.
1: I don't know much about them.
2: Yeah, no, I'm not a pilot. I'm an infantry guy, I'm a ground guy. But
1: that's what I'd be, by the way.
0: Oh, sorry. You'd be. You said that's what you'd be. Yeah.
1: I wouldn't be the Navy one or the Air Force one. I'd be the ground one, you.
2: But it's cold. It's muddy. It's in the dirt. Yeah. All the time.
1: Yeah. Oh, in the trenches. Oh, yeah. Oh, I don't want to be in the trenches.
0: Yeah, good luck, ISIS. Here's Fifi, the newest weapon out of Australia. Fifi box. Wow.
1: But we are going to see some planes today. Yeah. What am I saying wrong?
3: Everything.
2: Yeah, so those four Ospreys,
3: they
2: work for me. They're tilt rotor aircraft, so they take off going up and down, and they can turn into airplanes. So four of them will go over the stadium today alongside the roulettes from Australia.
3: And will that happen as the Star Spangled Banner finishes?
2: around that time. Yeah. I think there's a Star Spangled Banner, your anthem.
4: Don't butcher it in front of the colonel.
3: Mate, please. I can sing. Don't you worry about
1: that. We've never had a colonel on the show, colonel.
3: What about KFC?
1: Quite intimidating. No, we haven't. So you're the big dog with all those men over there.
2: Yeah, I'm responsible for all the Marines who are here. Yeah.
1: Wow, that is huge.
3: You're from Jersey but live in California. The family's from Jersey. So now, how big is it, the NFL in America? Are they all tuning into this? Because I've been watching reels of people don't even know Australia exists.
2: I know it exists.
3: Yeah.
2: I think there's a lot of attention paid. I mean, you've seen, I've been surprised by just how many Americans are now walking around in Melbourne this week. It's football in the United States.
3: Yeah, it's huge.
2: It's a big deal. Everyone's going to be tuned in. It'll be Thursday night football for us. September 11th being today is obviously going to have some impact. So. Important remembrance there. But yeah, it's just exciting for everybody.
3: I saw one influencer say, you wouldn't believe it, they actually have a McDonald's and they have a KFC and they have Subway.
2: Yep, yep.
3: And I'm like, what does Americans think? It's
2: there
3: a beautiful country.
2: Bell. I've yet to find a Taco Bell.
3: There is a Taco Bell.
0: There is a Taco Bell.
3: Yeah, there's a Taco Bell here.
1: Where is it?
3: There's one South Yarra, just around the corner.
2: All right, I got to go there.
0: Try our finest cuisine. You've come this far. Exactly.
3: And there's a taco truck just here.
2: Yeah, I'll get it. Yeah. I'll get it all. I'm from Southern California, too, so I got to get the burritos and everything.
0: Well,
2: so.
0: Who are you going for today? Who's your pick?
2: I think I'm going to go with the Rams.
3: Yeah,
2: I got their defense on my fantasy football.
3: Fantasy footy.
1: Well, Colonel, as I sit here in a 49ers jersey, you can handle the truth.
0: This is putrid.
3: Have you heard that before?
2: Yes, I have. Yeah.
0: Thank you so much for your time. Thanks for joining us today. We really appreciate
2: it. Awesome, guys.
0: Thanks,
2: guys.
0: Let's check your roads now. Good morning.
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8: 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A crash in Donvale being attended to. Reynolds Road westbound before Springvale Road. Another one in for the South Gippsland Freeway southbound before Pound Road. The left-hand lane closed. Speeds down to 40. Northbound slowing for look. Already plenty of foot traffic around the MCG precinct due to the NFL later. This week at IGA, Huggies nappy pants, 22 to 36 pack car price at $11. That's worth pulling over for. And September 15 at participating stores, excludes IGA local grocer. Now you're up to date with Fifi, Fev and Nick live from the MCG for the NFL Melbourne game.
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10: 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Fifi, Fev and Nick head of the massive, massive game. 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
11: Yeah, up next we've got one of the NFL converted Australian superstars as a punter. 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
10: Oh, wow.
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10: 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That officially kicks off at 9 o'clock. Two pack, turn it up. It's 101.9

0: 9, the Fox, a little warm-up for R&B Fridays. How good's this? Fifi Fevenick live from the G. Yeah, there's a long strike. Oh, I've lost my voice, guys. I'm still
1: you're on fire.
0: Still making my way back.
2: Beers will fix that later on, brother.
0: Well, I'm stuck with the luge today and I cannot wait. No. Yeah, I won't be here on Monday.
1: Well, the NFL is making history today here in Melbourne. And speaking about history, we have a man sitting with us who has the only person in the history of the world to play in an NFL Super Bowl and an AFL Grand Final. And was there something else?
3: And he can't.
1: Ben Graham!
2: Thanks for stealing my gear, Fee. I appreciate it.
1: I feel like that you did something else. I missed one.
4: What else does he have to do?
2: He captained the AFL Grand Final.
1: Captain it.
4: Yeah, thanks, Fifi. Nick, appreciate you having me on. Look, this is an historic moment, historic day for Melbourne and Australia. Obviously, the first regular season game at the MCG. I'm just thrilled and humbled to be a small part of that. And back when I played, there was no social media, right?
1: Of
4: So it was things like being the first Australian to play in a Super Bowl started to put the NFL on the map more than it already was through, you know, the trailblazers like Colin Scott, Colin Ridgeway, Darren Bennett and Don Lane on the ABC that the older generation would remember. But to have
2: Richard Osborne
4: full circle. Well, Brendan Favola kicked an NFL ball once. I do remember.
2: I did. You taught me.
4: No, look, it's going to be an emotional day. I've said this earlier this morning, and I'm happy to admit that last night when I went to bed, I was reminiscing about the journey with a young family halfway across the world and everything that we experienced and the adventure that we went on and the ups and the downs. And I started to well up and I cried myself to sleep. And I'm hoping that
2: did you look at your ring and then smile again?
0: The very understated ring. You described your Arizona Super Bowl ring as understated.
4: Well, compared to the Super Bowl rings of today,
2: it's worth more than my house.
4: This is more about the journey that we went on, a symbol of that journey and the things that my young family and I were able to experience while we're over there. But again, so many hard working men and women behind the scenes to bring the game here. But for the NFL to recognise Australia as a sporting nation and Melbourne as the sporting capital and the MCG, they had no choice but to play the first regular season game at the MCG.
2: Now, mate, I don't want you to get too big a head, but you sort of did pave the way for a lot of Australians. You look at college now, there's a lot of punters, they're all Australian. And I remember seeing you go over it. I actually saw a clip of you. We're playing for Geelong at Marvel when the roof got done, and you're a young Ben Graham and he's trying to hit the roof with the ball.
4: Of course.
2: And how do our voice change? Your voice is, I don't know what happened to your voice, but you just sound so young. But to go over there and to experience that and then go over to the Jets and play for the Jets, 49 games for the Jets, is that right? Is this a true story? So I've heard this story, and I reckon Darren Bennett told me when I went over and stayed with him for a month in LA,
4: San Diego.
2: You played 49 games, then you got the chop. And then if you play 50 games, you get lifetime payments, like $200,000 for the rest of the year. Is that right?
4: The sentiment of the story is right. We don't count games, we count seasons.
2: Seasons, yes. So it's 10 seasons?
4: If you play 3 seasons and 3 games in your 4th season, you become a vested veteran.
2: Yeah.
4: Where you're entitled to all the post-career benefits. 401k, the medical funds. And for family.
2: Yeah.
5: Wow.
4: And I got cut by the Jets the first time after I played 3 seasons and 2 games.
2: Yeah, you're one short.
4: Yeah, yeah, so when the Jets wanted to sign me back the next week because the punter they replaced me with pulled a hamstring, I told my agent to tell him to go and get snicked. Right, because I was done with them, but then my agent said, wise up, Ben, you're play this game and then you'll become a vested veteran and you'll thank me for life.
2: Yeah.
4: But I look, it was that year was amazing because I got cut again after week 4, picked up by the Saints and played in London. It was only the 3rd international game ever. So that's how far the game has come. I got cut on the Monday and I found out that the only reason they signed me because I was the only punter on the street with a passport. That's a true story.
0: Americans not travelling got you a job.
4: Yeah, absolutely.
0: Yeah, beautiful.
4: And then a month later, I got picked up by the Cardinals and
2: Super Bowl.
4: Became the first Australian to play in a Super Bowl. So that's sort of the crazy roller coaster ride that you're on when you playing in the NFL.
2: It's unbelievable.
1: Amazing. Your stories. Oh, Ben, we should keep you all morning.
0: Oh, yeah.
1: But I guess you've got a really busy day.
4: Well, it's been a reasonably busy week, and today is a busy day.
1: I know, yeah.
4: It's a busy day.
2: I'm few cashies.
4: Hosting the Channel 7 broadcast, calling the game on SEN. But if I wasn't here at the G, you know where I'd be? I'd be at the Sporting Globe.
0: Bridge Road. 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There's no better place to watch the NFL than the official sports bar of the NFL in Australia.
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0: Ben Graham, thank you so much.
4: Thanks for having me on. Enjoy the game.
2: Yeah. Thanks, brother. A box load of fun. Every day here when the F4
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8: 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Crews are on the South Gippsland Freeway tending a crash southbound before Pound Road. The left-hand lane closed. Speeds down to 40. Unsurprisingly, northbound slowing for a look. Give it a miss. You can take Hallam Road instead. A crash to Don Vale. Reynolds Road westbound before Springbar Road. Another Coburg. Bell Street westbound after Nicholson Street. JB Hi-Fi's Footy Finals Frenzy is on now with crazy deals. 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
15: It is 7 degrees in Melbourne. Good morning, I'm James Lake. Sporting history will be made at the MCG today as our city hosts its first regular season NFL match on Aussie soil. A sellout crowd of up to 100,000 fans will pack the stadium to watch the LA Rams take on the San Francisco 49ers. Turnouts are expected to break opening round attendance records as well, with nearly half of all ticket holders travelling from interstate or overseas. Organisers say bringing a genuine regular season contest to Australia cements Melbourne's standing as a premier global sporting destination. Now the news, police have busted a large-scale drug lab found at Balnarring as part of a citywide probe into drug manufacturing. Search warrants executed across four Melbourne and Peninsula locations resulted in three arrests and the seizure of methamphetamine, ketamine, MDMA, cocaine and other drugs. Investigators also located more than 100 litres of precursor chemicals
14: and 5 tonnes of contaminated waste. The future of Victoria's work from home laws is in doubt after the upper house voted to refer the bill to a parliamentary committee. Premier Ben Carroll criticised the result as anti-worker and anti-family, but did indicate he wouldn't recall Parliament for an extra sitting week. The referral makes it unlikely now the legislation will pass before voters go to the polls in late November.
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14: 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Fine today, 16 the top for Melbourne. Tomorrow, partly cloudy, 22 degrees and a shower or two on Sunday, 23. Right now at Ringwood, it's 5 degrees in the city, sitting on 7. And bring the old school 90s Fox FM vibes back with Fifi Fevenick's Battle of the Sexes. 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

0: give away 10 grand live from the MCG. What a morning this would be to kickstart.
1: It's been a great morning. We just had Big Ben in the studio, which was fun.
2: Ben Graham, we had Colonel George Flynn from the Marines.
0: Yes.
1: Do you remember what you were going to call him?
2: No. Did to his
1: you
2: face.
1: You did to his face.
0: Oopsie.
2: Anyway, it's all happening here at the MCG. What a morning to give away $10,000 to Belinda in Geelong. Morning, Belinda.
3: Oh, my God. Good morning.
2: Belinda, the hype down here is all for you.
3: Oh, it would be incredible.
2: Yes, the spirit of the MCG for the big NFL game, Rams 49ers, is all for you to win 10 grand.
3: Amazing. The vibes would be high.
2: Okay, now, you know what to do. 30 seconds, 10 questions. Every answer needs to begin with.
1: The letter B. I'm going to give you the answer to question 9, a Kesha song, a blow.
3: A blow. Perfect.
1: Blow. Yep, just blow, not a blow, just blow.
3: Start with B.
2: B, blow. Great song.
1: Blow.
2: Okay, so all the answers starting with B. Are you ready, Belle?
3: I am.
2: Here we go for $10,000. The letter B, question 1. Name a girl's name.
3: Brittany.
2: A colour.
3: Blue.
2: A vegetable.
3: Broccoli.
2: A country.
3: Pass.
2: An instrument.
3: Banjo.
2: A game.
3: Pass.
2: A famous female.
3: Britney Spears.
2: A famous landmark.
3: Brisbane Stadium.
2: A Kesha song.
3: Blow.
2: A Natalie Portman film.
3: Pass.
2: A country.
1: Ooh,
2: got through them. Belinda, you got through them.
1: Try to give her the answer, Boxer, with Big Ben.
2: I know.
0: Big Ben, you could have said, for the famous landmark, a game, Battleship, a country, Brazil, a Natalie Portman film, Black Swan.
1: I like that song.
2: Such a good effort.
3: What? Thank you.
1: No. Black Swan.
2: Oh, a movie.
1: Yeah.
2: I didn't like that. That was creepy.
1: No, but I think Natalie Portman could be one of the most attractive women in the world.
2: Really?
0: Whoa, stop saying such outlandish statements, Bev. Natalie Portman's good looking. Yeah, she's beautiful.
1: Yeah, beautiful.
0: Stunning.
1: She was down in Australia a couple of years ago. Remember, she was in Australia and she was down at Melbourne training and I was like on air going,
2: we
1: should go down and meet her.
2: I thought she was living here.
1: Anyway,
2: now we, Belinda, we're giving you a family pass to the Melbourne Royal Show. You're going to love that.
3: Oh, amazing. Thank you for that.
0: That's all right. Have a great time. The Melbourne Royal Show on from Thursday the 24th of September to Sunday the 4th of October at the Melbourne Showgrounds. Tickets at royalshow.com.au. Let's play some Rihanna, Calvin Harris at 101.9 The Fox Friday morning live from the MCG right out the front of Gate 2. It's Big

0: How good's a Friday live from the MCG? This is how we should do the show every day. Fifi, Fev and Nick, good morning. This is so exciting right now.
1: Yes, broadcasting live from the MCG. Oh. The whole world looking at the G today. And we have our favourite American back on the show.
2: Favourite American, yes. I'll take that.
1: Phil Murphy from ESPN. Phil, welcome back.
2: Oh, this is fantastic. How good is this? I mean, I've been to a game inside the G. I've been around it all week. But to see it really come alive and 100,000 strong outside of it, there's nothing like it.
1: It's huge, isn't it?
2: Yeah, and I just mentioned this to a friend of mine. You know, I'm blessed enough to go to a lot of NFL games. Some are more memorable than others. Most of them that you kind of get lost in the shuffle. This is going to be a game I remember. Even if the game stinks, I don't think it's going to stink. I think it's going to be a terrific game. But irrespective of how good the game is, this venue and the history of it, you just feel it. It's tangible. It's something that I could go to 500 NFL games in my lifetime, and I'll remember today at the Melbourne Cricket Ground.
1: That is so good to hear. Now, do you have any word on the Rams? Have they slept? Because I have real concerns
0: That's
1: about
0: all you're worried
1: them.
0: About.
2: As have I.
0: How much sleep have the guys
2: so
0: had?
2: What I've heard is that, again, their whole thing is we want to stay on California time. They've already compromised that. They had a walkthrough last night at Marvel Stadium at 5 p.m. By my math, I was told there would be no math. That's midnight LA time.
3: Yeah.
2: Way later than you do a walkthrough. Yeah. They had an 8 p.m. local curfew. That's 3 a.m. Way later than you would have, especially for an away game. They were meant to get up at 3 o'clock. We're past that. I mean, the one thing that can work well for the Rams, they have the most talented roster in the NFL. So if there's one team that can bypass a little bit of sleepiness and grogginess, it's the Rams. But against the 49ers, that's a tall task.
3: Now, they're usually out by that time in America, 3 a.m. in the morning. They'd be out at nightclubs.
2: Yeah.
3: I heard a thing that they're staying at the Ritz-Carlton. So they've turned the Ritz-Carlton into LA time. Mm-hmm. So in the middle of the night, everything's light. All the clocks have been changed to LA time to keep their mental...
2: Yeah, circadian rhythm.
3: Yeah.
2: Try and get it right.
3: Did you know that?
1: No.
3: Yeah. So if you're staying there and you're not part of the NFL, you're looking at the clock going,
2: feels like
3: what?
2: A casino.
3: Yeah, it's like a casino. Yeah. That's crazy.
2: I mean, it's a fascinating case study. San Francisco out here all week and LA parachuting in and out.
3: Yeah.
2: And I'd be interested to see. The NFL is coming back. They haven't specified exactly when. But when they do, it's going to be interesting to see how much those teams take from this. Because I think once NFL teams and owners and players see what goes on inside of here, inside of 60 minutes, people are going to be queuing up for the next round.
3: Are you worried about the ground size? Because I've had a little bit of a peek. And from the actual ground to the edge of the stadium, it's a fair way.
2: Yeah, I mean, if you have front row seats for a footy match, anything that goes on in the opposite side is going to feel far away.
3: Yeah.
2: I don't know. I think from what I saw yesterday, and again, it was empty, it's cavernous, but I don't think it's going to feel any different. I think the energy of the game is going to be quite normal. And some of these guys, American college stadiums are pretty large.
3: Yeah,
2: Michigan holds 110,000.
3: Yeah.
2: Yeah, they're a little closer on the sidelines, but all of these guys have major college experience. I don't think it's going to be too unsettling for them. I think the sleep's really the only thing that I'd worry
0: and
2: about.
0: And don't get a shock, because we get so much American culture. We get so much culture from your movies and TV shows and even, of course, the NFL. And today you're going to see a classic part of our culture, which is 100,000 people drinking at 10 a.m. on a Friday.
2: Fired up at 11 a.m., fueled by meat pies and vibes.
3: This is the norm. This is the norm.
0: Yeah.
3: Now, Stephen A. Smith, where is he?
1: Who is he?
2: Oh, I don't know.
0: What?
2: I have no idea. Is he here?
3: No, he should be.
2: No, he should be here. I don't know.
3: What's he think of this?
2: Oh, gosh, I can't speak for him. I mean, he gets excited about everything. I will say about
3: him. Does he?
2: He's a massive – yeah, a little bit. He's a massive fan of sport. If you have two competing athletes, whether it's UFC or NBA or NFL, he's all for it. So, I mean, that's as much as I can say for him. I think he'd be excited to come here. But, yeah, it's a long way for those guys.
3: Face thinking, who the hell is Stephen A. Smith?
2: You would know him if you saw him.
3: Yeah.
0: Well, we're pumped for this. You can catch the historic NFL Melbourne game between the LA Rams, San Francisco 49ers, live on ESPN Disney Plus as well, 10:30. 5 a.m. today.
1: Oh, Phil Murphy, you are just part of our show now.
2: Yeah.
1: We're going to be crossing to you weekly.
2: Yes,
1: come
2: on back. I'm happy to come. And these chairs are comfy. I'm kind of like, I'm looking on the camera. I'm kicking back. This is great. We got Brecky. It's all good.
0: Join the show. Thanks for your time, mate.
2: Thanks, all.
4: Steven. The Foxes.
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7: Moreland Road, Brunswick will close between Cameron Street and Sydney Road for tram works from 13 September to 1 October.
8: businesses remain open, expect delays. Visit the Transport Victoria website. Crews attending a crash on the South Gippsland Freeway southbound before Pound Road. The left-hand lane closed. Speed's down to 40, but the big delays is northbound as everyone slows for a look. Delays back to the Western Port Highway. Take Hallam Road instead. A crash Coburg, Bell Street westbound Arthur Nicholson Street blocking the left lane. All train lines reporting good service at this stage. It's spring season at Freedom. 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And now you're up to date with Fifi Fever Nick live from the MCG for the NFL Melbourne game.
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12: Yeah, live from Media Row at the MCG. This is so cool. And how weird is it seeing the MCG? There's a 10:30 a.m. kickoff today for the NFL. That's why we're here. To see it so busy, filled with fans at this time
13: the
12: of the morning.
13: The vibe is pumping.
12: It's crazy.
13: It is like we've been in mini America.
12: Yeah, it's finals experiences, people everywhere, and it's not even 7 o'clock in the morning.
14: It's got grand final.
13: It has got grand final vibes about it.
14: But better.
12: Yeah, it does. And you know what?
14: I'm saying that.
12: It's the Fox. It's a Friday. The music's on fire at the moment. You can't cancel them. Let's get on some Kanye.

0: Kanye here at 101.9 The Fox. How good is a Friday?
1: Yeah.
0: Fifi Fevenick live from the MCG this time of the morning. The crowd is packed already. People pour in for the 49ers LA Rams game. We are so excited.
2: We are. And why has Leon got a microphone? Good morning, Leon.
3: Hurtful. Why shouldn't I have one?
4: Do you know what I'm excited about?
3: What?
4: Battle of the Sexes. The boys are on 47.
3: Yeah, we're
4: and
3: on,
4: the
3: baby.
4: Girls are on 46. And it's Friday, yeah!
3: That's cool.
2: Ladies, girls.
3: Is Fed on the beers already?
2: I don't know.
4: I want one.
3: I will get you one. We'll
5: Can
3: get
5: we
3: you
5: have one.
3: One? We'll get you one responsibly.
4: You've got to get some.
5: Please.
4: Maybe a Bud Light because it's American.
3: Good.
4: Get something.
3: All right.
4: Give me some something.
3: We'll sort
4: something.
3: That. I've got a treat for both of you, and I don't think Fifi
4: oh,
3: knows this.
5: What?
3: But,
5: there's three of us.
3: Every time I get a call from Fifi now, I record the phone call because, you know, there's always gold in
4: Jesus.
3: There.
4: Jesus.
0: Wow.
3: Sorry, Fifi.
2: What have I done?
3: Do you know what this one is?
2: No.
3: Yesterday, after we had our meeting, everyone left.
5: Fee
2: oh,
5: drove.
2: No, I do know what this one is.
3: Fee got in the car.
5: There you go. Hilarious already. It's already going to be good. Fee in the car.
3: Fee
5: what
3: got,
5: happened?
3: Fee got in the car. I get a call. Start recording it. And I, you know what? I'll just let it speak for itself. Okay. Play the tape, Leroy.
6: Go again. Boxy, what were you asking?
7: Just quickly, how do I find a radio in my car? Do you know how?
8: Hey, Fee, can you see on your steering wheel or, like, on the console something that says mode or source or audio?
7: No, it goes straight to Ed Sheeran Shivers, and then it says Apple CarPlay at the bottom. Oh, hang on. Yes, FM radio. Yeah,
8: that's it. It's just 101.9,
7: oh,
8: Fee.
7: So 101, do I put the point in?
6: 101.9.
8: Yeah, you should Fox. Yeah.
7: Okay, Fox FM, that's it, isn't it?
6: Yeah. That's the one you're on, yes.
8: Yeah.
4: What's wrong with you?
5: How do I find the radio in the car?
4: What do you mean?
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2: No, because
5: I love that you said I turn it on and it's Ed Sheeran Shivers as if that song is built into the car, like like Alex the kid on the Sega Master System.
4: I know what happens, but then I ring her and then she's like, I've got to go because we're listening to the radio, and I'm like, what?
2: No, here is the truth. I am always on the phone. So the car is my office. That's where I do phone calls. So I'm never listening.
5: Wow.
2: I'm never listening to music. And if I am, it's the kids' playlist. So it's Daisy's, K-pop Demon Hunters, and Cat's Eye. Like, I don't ever get to listen to the radio myself. So I hadn't never.
4: So how is it your office when you're talking on the phone?
2: Because that's what I do, my phone calls.
4: Yeah, but what are you talking? Business?
2: Yeah. I talk to you. We do business.
4: Yeah.
2: There you go.
5: I've never seen an office go through a red light camera.
0: Oh, good boy.
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12: 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A crash on the South Gippsland Freeway southbound before Pound Road being attended to. The left-hand lane out of action, but northbound slowing for a look. Delays back to the Western Port Highway. Take Hallam Road. A collision Coburg, Bell Street westbound after Nicholson Street. The left-hand lane blocked. A crash to Donvale, Reynolds Road westbound before Springvale Road. 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
29: It is 7 degrees in Melbourne. Good morning. I'm James Lake. The NFL has taken over our city ahead of today's historic clash between the Rams and the 49ers at the MCG. Fans have flooded into Melbourne with festival events, team hubs and pop-up stores attracting massive crowds all week. More than a third of ticket holders have travelled from interstate, while thousands more have arrived from overseas. And Lord Mayor Nick Rees says it is a spectacle we should all be proud of.
30: Nowhere does big events like Melbourne, and the city is absolutely alive. This is, you know, a great day for Melbourne. Indeed, it's a great day for Australia. The first time an NFL game, 4 points, has been played in Australia. And two huge teams, the LA Rams and San Francisco 49ers. Our hotels are full to the brim. The city is full, and it's going to be a fantastic day.
29: On the ABC there, and Victorian business groups have welcomed a parliamentary decision yesterday to delay Labor's proposed work-from-home laws. Industry representatives argue the legislation could add costs and red tape for employers, while the Greens say workers have been left without promised protections. The bill will now be examined by a committee before any further debate in Parliament.
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29: Checking out the weekend Foxcast. Fine and 16 the top for Melbourne today. Tomorrow, a partly cloudy, 22 degrees. And then a shower or two around on Sunday and 23. Right now it is 6 at Epping in the city, 7 degrees. And Fifi Fevenick have touched down at the MCG. And they're live before the 49ers take on the Rams in the NFL Melbourne game. Keep it locked for all the excitement from outside the ground only on Melbourne's number one hit music station.
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5: Are the most loyal fan base there is.
2: Ricky, what is
11: painting the town red?
5: Yeah. There are going to be kids just like, oh yeah, I'm going to cheer for the red team.
11: Yeah.
5: And this is going to make or break Monday mornings for the rest of their lives.
11: Yeah. The Rams, what do you think about their preparation?
12: I think they are in trouble.
13: Oh, every morning, get that Fox feeling.
2: Alpha Box, you want 10,000?
5: Oh, this is unbelievable. The atmosphere is just getting better and better here live from the MCG. We're in Media Row. I said, boys, first of all, Fifi, Fevini, good morning.
4: Morning.
5: I said to Fee before the show, have you ever done anything like this? Just having all this media back to back. We're rubbing shoulders, all broadcast at the same time live from here. How good is it?
2: Yes, and I said, I have done it, didn't I, Josiah?
5: She has. With Disney, though.
2: Disneyland.
5: Yeah.
2: There we go. Bit different, but we are still American on theme.
5: I love it.
2: It's like little USA here at the MCG today. And do you know what I love the most? The world, particularly the United States, are looking at us and going, wow, how impressive is Melbourne?
5: A spot. And you,
4: and it's a good day,
5: we've
4: too.
5: Just asked how many they reckon are going to watch tonight's game. In America alone, over 20 million people will be watching tonight's game.
4: That's nearly our whole country.
5: Yes.
2: Hey, do you think we'll have a streaker? Because we love that here.
4: Do you want me to do it?
2: Oh, gosh. Everyone just did some hand signals that were not fun.
5: I'm ready to roll if anyone runs out.
4: I would seriously, by the time it gets to the fourth quarter, I don't know what I'm going to be feeling because I'll have a few buds. I'll do it.
2: Oh, no. Oh, dear. Please don't.
5: Oh, no. You're on field as well, aren't you, Fev? The passes you got?
4: Yep.
5: There's a nude man running around saying, this is my office.
4: Imagine if someone throws it, I run out and catch it and then do a touchdown and, you know, like off Jerry Maguire, and then I get knocked out and then they're like, oh my no, Fev, the louche is out, and then I stand up and I start dancing and I'm like, touchdown!
5: Very strong possibility that could happen today. Fev's about to become very famous in America right now, though. How good is this?

0: time to play. Now, this is unfortunate, girls. We've slipped. The boys are now beating us.
1: Yeah,
0: the
1: we
0: men are 1 point ahead on 47. Ladies, we are, and I hate to say this, trailing on 46. So, Kelly from Fraser Rise, all the women of Melbourne are relying on you. Morning, Kel.
2: Morning, everyone. Sounds like you guys are having the best morning there.
0: It's so fun, Kel. It is awesome. And Fev just thinks the guys win on a Friday. That is a given. So, Kelly, you have to prove Fev wrong, okay?
2: Okay, I'm ready to do it.
0: Good luck. You can do this. You are going up against Glenn in Wallen. Morning, Glenn.
3: Morning, guys. Yeah, the boys.
4: Yeah, let's go, Glenny boy.
1: Okay. The only thing I can see us getting in trouble today, Fev, the blokes maybe, if they're pre-gaming before the NFL game.
4: Yeah,
1: trivia may not be front of mind.
4: And Glenn didn't sound too alert then. He was like, yeah,
1: come on, Glenn, fire up, Glenn.
3: I'm ready to go.
0: Okay, good. Because Kelly, Glenn, you've got to spitfire that answer. You say it as soon as you know it because the first in wins. Are you ready?
2: Ready to go.
0: Okay, so for $250, best of three general knowledge quiz. Question one. Which celebrity couple was nicknamed Brangelina?
2: Brad Pitt and Angelina Jolie.
0: Oh, yeah, of course they were. Well done, Kelly.
1: Why didn't you just let him start on one?
4: Yeah, like that could have been the most feminine question.
0: Oh, you don't know who Brangelina were?
4: No, but Glenn doesn't.
3: Glenn's
4: thinking about what puppy's going to do tonight.
0: Okay, well, if you're going to be work with stereotypes, this one would be for Glenn. But Kelly will
4: What's
0: totally
4: your last
0: know
4: name?
0: It. No,
4: yeah, you'll get that.
0: Kelly will totally know it. Here we go. Glenn, Kel, question two. Which AFL club plays home games at the Cattery?
2: Geelong.
0: She did it! I don't have a confetti pen here because the security at the MCG wouldn't let it in. But I would be blowing them all for you, Kel. $250, congratulations. Why are the boys all so flat?
4: Well, it's just wrecked the Friday.
0: Are you joking?
4: But now Fridays are no fun.
5: Feet. The entire 2026,
4: we have never lost on a Friday.
0: Yeah. And you have now.
4: Yeah, but now this game's shit.
0: Well done, girls. We're back. And next week, let's stretch out to a lead. Come on, everybody get their Trivial Pursuit board games out this
4: Bloody
0: weekend.
4: Bloody hell, Glenn.
5: Hold on, yeah, that's easy
4: Jesus,
5: catch.
4: Jesus, Glenn.
5: For your Friday, back on Monday, like Fee said. Hey, about to play The Greatest Showman. What song is this?
4: I knew we were going to lose that as soon as Fee went, morning, Glenn. Oh, g'day. Good boys. Oh, God, I'm not. We're in trouble here.
5: Now, we are playing this amazing song. The reason is...
4: Yeah,
5: oh, Fev's got a beer.
4: Yeah, Sunday. What?
5: Thank you so much.
4: Cheers.
5: Now, after this...
4: The party has started, boys.
0: No, thank you. Just I just offered me... What is it?
5: It's
4: a cum draft.
5: Boys, have a sip of this. Hey, the reason we're playing Hugh Jackman right now, there's rumor. Not only is he here today, but apparently he might even be performing.
0: Who?
5: That is the rumor.
4: Who?
5: Hugh Jackman.
0: Kanye? Oh.
4: Yeah, Hugh Jackman's doing The Greatest Showman.
5: Here we go. Well, here it is now. The Fox. We'll talk about it more after this. Good morning.
1: Beautiful.
6: Ladies and gents, this is the moment you've waited for. Been searching in the dark, your sweat soaking through the floor. And buried in your bones, there's an ache that you can't ignore. Taking your breath, sticking.

0: Ben the Fox. It is Fifi Fev and Nick live from the MCG. I tell you what, the crowd outside is building. One man who's probably making his way in right now is that man, Hugh Jackman, apparently rumoured to be coming in.
1: That's right. Wow. There is a red carpet here at the MCG. I don't think the MCG ever had a red carpet before.
2: They would have had something would have been here where they laid out the carpet, but not to this extent, I wouldn't have thought.
1: And I think the biggest name, I mean, I'm hoping there's some proper American big stars that have snuck into town.
2: Oh, yeah,
1: but we do
2: I hope
1: know
2: so.
1: Hugh Jackman at the moment is the biggest name that might be walking the red carpet. Now, we thought we are professional broadcasters who wanted to stay here at our station, and we're here with so many fans. We're wrapped, everybody's coming early. But we thought, who could we send to the red carpet who would have great rapport?
0: Oh, no. Where is he?
2: Is he dressed up as Ken?
1: I don't know what he's dressed up in. A resident nerd. He has a Nerd Alert intro, but I don't think we've got that.
0: I reckon, Leroy, if you look on your thing there, mate, top left, you'll find a Nerd Alert. It's very fitting.
3: Nerd Alert! There it is. Nerd Alert!
1: Let's cross to the red carpet here at the MCG for the NFL, James Blake.
4: Can you hear me, Fifi, Fev and Nick?
2: Hey.
1: Almost too loud. How are you going there on the red carpet?
4: Fifi, the energy is electric at the red carpet between gate 2 and 3 at the moment. I'm across from the Carlton Draft Bar. People are having beers.
2: Is there anyone famous?
4: Not at this stage. The red carpet is very clean. It is ready for people. Oh, yes, sir. Yes, go Rams house, sir.
2: Rams house.
4: Rams house.
2: Yeah.
4: Yes, sir.
2: Let's go, sir.
4: Thank you.
2: Well, you've got no one on the red carpet. I'm looking at Sav Rocker right now. He played in the NFL, played AFL.
4: To be fair, Sav Rocker is on my list. He's supposed to be on the red carpet.
5: Well, he's here.
2: He's here.
4: Nah. Do you know a Bronson Reed from the WWE?
2: Bronson Reed?
4: Yes. He will be attending. I don't have him yet.
5: By the way, what happened to your voice? Did you go to the MCG in 1954? What's happened to... Yes! It's James Blake reporting from Gate 3.
4: I'm just trying
5: to... excited for the big American football game.
4: I'm just looking to bring a bit of flair to it all. Bit of energy.
1: James, while you're standing there, can you find an American?
4: Yes, all right. Are there any Americans near me?
1: No.
4: Couple of Aussies. I'm just going to...
2: Someone, there's a big vape wall that just went up. Did you see that puff of smoke?

0: Any Americans? Not a lot of Aussies at the moment.
1: Okay, well, we will keep crossing to you, James. You stay there on that red carpet. And please find us Hugh Jackman.
0: You, sir, are you from the United States? No. Okay.
2: That's baby Kevin Nick.
3: Over and out.
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7: 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A crash in Coburg. A car has found its way in through a fence westbound on Bell Street just after Nicholson Street. Crews attending the left hand lane block whilst said crews extract said car from said fence. Elsewhere, word of a crash for the Deer Park bypass, City Banner Robinson's Road. Delays back to Ballarat Road. 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And now you're up to date with Fifi, Fev and Nick live from the MCG for the NFL Melbourne game.
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2: This is incredible life for the MCG. I tell you what, I've been replaced by a better looking version of my seat.
1: I know. Well, we've sent James Blake to the red carpet. We just dragged one of the big dogs from Australian sport off the red carpet. We are here, of course, at the MCG for the NFL. Remember the AFL? Yeah. Remember when that was a thing at the MCG last weekend?
12: Yeah.
1: We have the CEO, Andrew Dillon. Welcome.
12: Thanks. It's exciting. How good does it look? Oh, yeah, it's amazing.
1: Epic. Yeah. What, Andrew, what are you taking from this?
12: Like, some
1: do
12: tips?
1: You look at, yeah.
12: Well, there's a lot of bollards out the front. But, but I think the way, you know, the investment, the brands that are here, I think there'll be a lot of learnings for us. Mm. And I thought there'd be massive queues getting in, but I think, you know, having lots of stuff out the front, extending the way people are coming in, it's going to be great. And seeing all the merch that everyone's wearing, it's awesome.
1: Now, you must be wrapped. I was just going to say, we've spoken to a lot of NFL correspondents, players, broadcasters from the ESPN. All have been watching the AFL, particularly last weekend, and so impressed by that. So that must be good for you.
12: Well, you know, elite athletes like Fev and others who play that game, I think one of the things that the NFL athletes have been saying is, you know, what an incredible game ours is. And I think on any stage, it stands up. Now, you're obviously going to be watching this game, but are you getting a jet to Perth? I'm on a commercial flight. Unfortunately, I have to leave just before halftime, so I won't get to see the Jonas Brothers, which is probably disappointing.
2: Now, were you worried last Friday night, of course, the Carlton game here at the G, and then it cuts to the Jam TV box where there's three San Francisco 49ers players, and you think, and who's talking superstar them through the game? And it's one Brendan Favola. Was there any concern at AFL HQ?
12: No, of course not. Mate, student of the game. One thing I might be a dickhead, but I actually got a good footy brain. So one of them fell asleep.
22: I did see that.
12: Have you seen the photo? I was talking and he's like this.
2: How do you fall asleep during a Fev story?
1: You are going to jet out or get your commercial flight out of here. Is it halftime? Who do you think is going to win? What are you thinking? What are you vibing?
12: 49ers today, yeah. I think their acclimatisation, I think, is going to pay off, I reckon.
1: Yes,
12: what do you think about that? Fee's bewildered by it.
1: I've never landed in another country and I've taken 2 or 3 days to acclimatise. Yeah. The LA Rams have lost their minds.
12: Well, I think that's a good thing because one of them is going to be right. But listening to both of the teams over the last couple of days, the Rams in particular are thinking about not just today, but also the next three weeks. I reckon we won't know until after round four. Yeah, I said that yesterday. Now, good luck for the AFL finals coming up. Obviously, prelims next weekend. Now, just when you get to Perth today, make sure the umpires get Geelong through. And then we want a Geelong-Hawthorn grand final. Stuff the interstate teams. And we want a big... This will be, if it's Geelong-Hawthorn... Back to the 80s and 90s, this joint will be rocking like today.
22: Mm. Look, it'll be rocking regardless. But
2: Andrew Dillon, the CEO of the AFL, thank you so much for your time. Safe flight. Enjoy both games today.
22: Looking forward to it. Thanks guys.
2: Thanks, mate. Here we are. Let's continue. We've got some music to play here at the Fox. Let's go. It's Fifi, Fev and Nick. Good morning.

0: feel like we're in California right now, even though it's a Friday morning.
1: Yeah, Miley.
0: Live from the MCG. Does it get any better? I've never seen this many people outside the MCG at this time of morning. It feels like a Friday night.
2: Fifi Fevenick. It feels like a grand final.
0: Oh.
2: It's mini America. The USA has taken over the MCG for the big NFL game, Rams versus 49ers. And we are joined by an American, Zay, from the Bobita tailgate.
1: Bang.
2: Huge on socials. Welcome, Zay.
3: How are you guys doing?
1: Yeah, good.
2: Where are you from, Zay?
3: I'm from San Francisco.
2: Yeah. Oh, you are a 49er.
3: So I am here representing for all the Niners fans from America that couldn't make it. But this looks amazing. I mean, the stadium is huge, and, you know, the Americans, we're ready to go, you know.
2: I bet you are. When did you get into town?
3: We got in, I think, a couple of days ago. I flew in at, like, 6 in the morning, put my stuff in the hotel, and then I just started running around the city because it just looked beautiful.
2: And have you noted, like, have you been blown away by how much Melburnians are into NFL? Are you seeing, because the last few days, driving to and from the CBD, all I see are Rams and 49ers jerseys.
3: Yeah. And you've seen a lot of other jerseys, too, on top of that. You know, I go up to somebody, you know, I went up to a Melbourneian, he was like, oh, I'm a huge Saints fan. I'm like, oh, wow, look at his friend. He's a big Atlanta Falcons fan. So, you know, there's a lot of love for the entire NFL.
4: Huge.
3: So it's really cool to see.
5: Now, I saw just before you had our mate Fev here.
1: Hall of Famer.
5: Hall of Famer. Hall of Famer. Quizzing him on the AFL. How did he go?
3: Oh, he did well.
1: Yeah.
3: He did swimmingly.
1: Yeah. And,
5: it was
3: big to talk about you know, the connection between the Melburnians and, you know, Americans, and just, you know, how fun it is, the AFL, the NFL. You know, it was a really good connection to
5: see. You know, he's got the equivalent of, like, most touchdowns in a season twice in the AFL.
3: Yeah. He's got a statue.
5: Three-time All-Pro.
3: Just learn that.
2: I forgot.
1: Why do you always try to knock me down?
5: We're trying to pump him up.
1: And you're like, no, he doesn't. Even if I didn't, you go, yeah, he does.
2: Sorry, you're right.
1: But I do have one.
2: He does have a statue.
1: Yeah. And it looks exactly like me. It's just a little, that statue's a bit fatter now. I need to get a new one. I'm a little bit skinnier. Now you do this on your Instagram, where you go up to people, randomly people, and you ask them questions about sport.
3: Yeah.
1: And it's like, bang, bang, bang. And if they get it right, they get 50 bucks.
3: Oh,
1: so,
3: yeah.
1: Fitty, where's me Fitty?
3: Right after this, I got you.
0: Bobita Tailgate, check him out on Instagram. Thank you so much for your time today. Appreciate it.
3: Of course.
0: Live from the G. How good is it? Fifi Fevenick, good morning.
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10: 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A crash, Coburg, Bell Street westbound after Nicholson Street, the left-hand lane blocked. Another in for the Deer Park bypass, City Banner, Robinson's Road. Headaches back to Ballarat Road. Give it a miss, take Ballarat Road instead. Plenty of foot traffic around the MCG for the NFL as it kicks off later this morning, and minor delays for the Werribee and Williamstown train lines due to an earlier incident. 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And now you're up to date with Fifi Fevenick, live from the MCG for the NFL Melbourne game.
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35: Now 8 degrees in Melbourne. Good morning. I'm James Slake. The Los Angeles Rams and San Francisco 49ers are just hours away from kickoff at the MCG, their first regular season NFL game ever staged in Australia. Tourism officials say Melbourne beat out competing bids from other Australian cities and Asian nations to secure the landmark match. Turnout tops 95,000. It'll also rank amongst the top 10 highest attended ever regular season NFL games in history. Victoria's landmark work from home laws have hit a major roadblock. Instead of passing them, the upper house has sent the bill to a parliamentary committee. Premier Ben Carroll says he's been blindsided by the opposition.
36: Yesterday morning, the Liberal Party said they would support work from home, and by the end of the day, they'd done a deal with One Nation to defeat the bill. We support work from home. We do believe it works. We do believe we had the settings right for business.
35: On Nine there, and the Twin Towers have briefly returned to New York on the eve of the 25th anniversary of the September 11 attacks. A light show featuring 2,977 drones rose into the sky in a spiral, then formed the outlines of the destroyed World Trade Center towers. Installation used one drone for each person who lost their life in the attack. Oh, you like
37: Fox Gossip. And now, with your latest celeb news.
35: Well, Alec Baldwin's pulled back the curtain on the darkest chapter of his life, calling the Rust shooting and the manslaughter trial that followed him at his worst. A new doco's just about to land, telling the story of the death of Helena Hutchins and the intense spotlight which surrounded the case before his trial was ultimately dismissed. And behind the glamour of Oscar glory, Nicole Kidman's revealed how she felt beyond lonely when she won Best Actress in 2003. The stars reflected on the emotional aftermath of her split from Tom Cruise in 01, admitting the industry's biggest prize wasn't enough to fill the gap of having someone special by her side.
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35: Checking out the weekend Foxcast. Fine for Melbourne today, 16 to wrap up the week. Tomorrow, partly cloudy, 22. A shower or two around for Sunday, 23. Right now, it's 8 degrees at Frankston, also 8 in the city. And Fifi Fevin's nick of touchdown at the G and alive before the 49ers take on the Rams in the NFL Melbourne game. Keep it locked now for all the excitement from outside the ground, only on Melbourne's number one hit music station.
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10: How good is this live from the MCG? You've got my best footy voice on, Fifi Fevin. Good morning.
11: Yes. MCG, all eyes. The United States of America, 90 million will be looking at the MCG today because this NFL game between the LA Rams, whatever, and the 49ers.
5: Yes.
11: Because Melbourne has embraced this team and we have gone straight to the top. The most powerful member of the 49ers is sitting with us now, the CEO, Al Guido. Welcome to the show.
12: Oh, it's great to be here. I love this energy, by
5: yeah.
12: the way.
5: Yeah.
1: The
5: yeah,
1: big
12: feels like game day.
1: Yeah. It is game day.
5: It is game day.
12: It sure is.
5: It's just early.
12: That's exactly right.
11: Now, Al, you would see Melbourne have embraced your boys, your team. We are a 49ers town. Now, you came in the week early. I love everything you've been doing, going and feeding the homeless and hanging out at schools and being part of the fabric of the community. And how are these, like, interlopers just rocking up yesterday?
5: A few hours ago.
11: What were they thinking?
12: Listen, I'm excited to be here. You're right. We've spent all week in it. I've enjoyed a lot of coffee, a good amount of pints.
1: Yeah, there we go.
12: A lot of flag football. Yeah. It's been awesome. Our team has had a wonderful time. We already knew we were the number one team in Australia, and I think we picked up a number of fans along the way here in Melbourne.
1: Yeah, you certainly have. And what do you think about the... Obviously, you would have done your own research, but I've read a few bit of stuff with the Rams, and they sent, over the last 2 years, 15 different people over for their sleep cycle, and you guys would have done the same thing, I would assume. How's it so different? Because I've flown overseas before, and we used to play in Perth, which is a four-hour trip when I played AFL, and we'd go 2 days before just to get in... And it's only a four-hour difference. So they've flown in yesterday. They're going to be tired. They're going to fall asleep.
12: Listen, there's definitely two different strategies here. And I got a lot of respect for them. There's no doubt about it. Sean McVay is one of the best in the business. They got a good football team. They said they sort of maximized for kind of the back end of this in week two. For us, look, the NFL to do this, for Australia to do this, for Melbourne to do this at the MCG, we wanted to give it our all. It wasn't just about the sleep schedule of our guys. It was about the commitment to the market.
1: Yeah.
12: You know, and we've been welcomed with open arms. And I think some of that is, you know, frankly, just showing up.
1: Yeah.
12: Showing up and being present, I think, mattered.
11: It did. And now you've checked out a bit of AFL. What do you think about our National League
12: here? I love footy. I spent some time with Andrew. It was good to see him on the show.
11: Yeah.
12: He was the guy I was sitting next to at the Carlton Geelong match, and I had a great time. He told me all about it. I told Peter O'Reilly and Roger Goodell the other night at the governor's house that, you know, if the umpires don't do the shooters, I'm gonna be annoyed. If Eddie Pinheiro kicks a field goal and it doesn't happen, it's a mistake. Yeah. I told the NFL we got to make it happen.
1: I think George Kittle said if he they wanted to do the dry arrow, but you can't do it because of a weapon. But he said, I want to do the pistols. He wants to get the pistols out.
5: Hold on, you're telling me you can do the pistols but not an arrow?
1: But he's going to do the one hand. I think you said that.
12: I'll tell you what. I guess it's like if field goals should be two, an extra point should be one. Consider you're 6-1. I don't know. We'll figure it out. Either way.
1: Now it's funny to hear that you sat with Andrew Dillon at the footy. Now a couple of your 49ers boys sat with me in a box. Jeez, the contrast there. Yeah.
12: You got the better end of that. Yeah, you got Debo Samuel, Trent Williams.
1: I did.
4: And when I saw them sitting in the box with Fev, I thought this may be worse for their health than flying in the day before. I hope he's not hurt.
1: I offered them a beer and they said no.
12: Good.
1: Well, yeah, they did.
11: Can you dob and tell Al what they were eating?
1: Oh, no. Trent Williams, now he's a big boy.
4: He's an offensive lineman.
1: He's an offensive lineman, 300 pounds. He's a big boy. He had 3 hot dogs, 2 boxes of chips, 2 sausage rolls and a meat pie, 3 bottles of Coke before half time.
12: He's got to block Myles Garrett. Yeah, we got to figure that out.
4: Well, how good is this? You can stay up to date with the 49ers on Instagram at 49ers. Bang, bang. Niner gang. Thank you so much, Al Guido. Appreciate your time.
12: Thank you so much. Appreciate it. Enjoy. Go Niners.
11: Thanks,
4: it's Fifi, Fev, and Nick. Let's go. Good morning.

0: one, two. Yep.
1: Yeah, how good is that? The Jonas Brothers, we're back live, sorry, at the MCG. There is so much happening. Fifi, Fev and Nick. Now, big news on the Jonas Brothers before we get to our next
2: video.
1: One of them didn't make his flight to Melbourne.
3: I saw that.
1: So is he going to perform?
2: He was stuck in Dubai.
3: Isn't he the big dog?
2: Yeah, he's the singer.
3: He's the big brother.
2: He's the actual singer because the others don't sing.
1: Yeah, are they the half-time pre-show, right?
2: Yeah.
3: So Kevin and Nick can sing.
2: No, they play the...
3: But Nick has sung.
2: Yeah, but I think he's the lead.
3: Yeah, Joe's pretty vital to the Jonas Brothers. Yeah. Now, this is quite cool. We're here. It's NFL day here at the MCG. It is absolutely pumping. We have had NFL superstars, Super Bowl players.
0: Exactly. CEO of the 49ers.
3: Just spoke to him, Al Guido.
0: Now, ESPN superstars.
3: We give a lot of flack here on the show to one of our producers, D-List Stange. But D-List Stange may have come through. He said to us, guys, I know a couple of Americans. Now, he has not only given us a couple of Americans who have flown in, he has also given us a former cheerleader, Esperanza.
1: Wow.
3: Come over here. Reno? Is it Reno? Reno and Esperanza, your friends of our producer.
4: Good morning.
3: Nice to meet you. Come and sit down.
4: Oh, thank you.
3: And he's Reno.
4: Yes, my husband Reno.
2: Reno!
5: Hey, this is yours.
2: Oh, he's on the front! Yeah, cheers! Mate, you're an Aussie.
5: How you guys doing?
3: Now, before you're both friends with D-List Stange.
4: Yeah, yes. So we actually met him. We were on a trip in Vietnam, and they were on their honeymoon. And so saw him at a pub. They're good people and came friends ever since.
3: Now, he probably talked himself up and said, you know, I'm a producer on a huge radio show in Australia.
4: He sure did.
3: I think Reno and Esperanza should hear the intro. So whenever we talk about D-List Stange, and he's D-List Stange, he has his own intro. Would you like to hear
4: it? Yeah, of course.
5: Yeah, let's do it.
3: Poor Leroy, did he not know I was throwing to that? Leroy, I'm sorry. Josiah, can he find that in the system?
1: Yeah, if you type in D-List, D-List, it'll pop up pretty quickly. Our producers will run and get it for you
2: now. So Dange will probably be doing that now because he's got nothing else to do because he just normally gets our coffees.
5: Oh, is that all he does? Is he listening right now?
2: Yeah.
5: Hey, Dan, what's up, man?
4: Hey, that's a pretty good job. The coffee here is amazing.
3: It is amazing.
4: Yeah, you should drink it all day.
3: Should we try again? Do we have his intro?
2: No.
6: It might be my last day. It's

0: this is a first because Reno Esperanza, you are a Super Bowl cheerleader.
1: Oh, yes, wow. I'm not a Super Bowl cheerleader. I'm a dancer, performer for many years. And I was fortunate enough that I got to perform in this past Super Bowl with Bad Bunny.
2: Bad Bunny!
1: Yeah, whoa. Really
0: That's
1: awesome.
0: Even better. So yeah.
3: I was at home watching.
1: He didn't get a ticket.
3: It's all right.
4: Well, they're saying, so salty.
3: It's all right. I was drinking.
0: Do you know what, Esperanza? I heard this the other day. They're calling Bad Bunny's Super Bowl performance, I think, the most streamed ever. The biggest.
1: Yeah.
0: And that's down to you.
1: Yeah, it was, you know, it's such an incredible experience, very fortunate to be a part of. I was a part of a dance company and they had reached out. I was fortunate I got to perform at Super Bowl 50 as well. So it was my second Super Bowl performance.
4: And two-time.
1: We've also been to a Super Bowl when the Rams won as well. So third
3: Super Bowl. The last game we went to was a Super Bowl.
1: Yeah.
4: Oh, wow.
1: Yeah. We love football.
4: This is pretty similar to a Super Bowl.
1: I would say
4: this
1: so.
4: Is unbelievable.
1: The vibes that we've had here have just been immaculate. It kind of has that feeling like a mini Super Bowl.
2: Yeah. But 100,000 will be in there too.
1: Yeah. Yeah.
2: This is massive.
3: I think only 70,000 are allowed for Super Bowls.
1: Yeah.
4: Yeah, so. I went to the Seahawks Denver in New York.
1: Okay.
4: And
3: in
4: it
3: York.
4: Was
1: cold.
4: Yeah,
1: I
4: in
1: bet.
4: Jersey.
1: Yeah.
4: Uh-huh. At MetLife.
1: Oh, okay.
4: It was the first open.
3: Oh, okay.
4: They were going to cancel it because of the snow. They thought there was a big snowstorm coming in, but it wasn't. Anyway, this is bigger.
1: Yeah.
3: Yeah,
1: I would say so. Yeah, especially
3: the people here. MetLife is like 80,000.
1: Yeah. Yeah.
0: So you're giving Melbourne big raps. We know how to do NFL.
1: Oh, yes. I think so. Yeah.
3: The streets have been flooded. It's been great.
1: Everyone's been so welcoming. Everyone's been so kind here.
4: The,
1: so
4: the one thing I've learned, and we've all been to America, your coffee's no good. Because everyone
3: all they have is Starbucks.
4: Everyone that gets interviewed, the first thing they say is like, your coffee is amazing. And I was like,
1: well, there's so many places here that it's like unique. So each plot you go to, it's just completely unique. So the experience.
0: Well, wow, you have broken Daily Standards record for most horrible guests on the show. You have been an absolute delight talking to you both.
1: Yes.
0: Enjoy the game.
3: Thank you so much. Yeah, thank you guys for having
4: thanks
3: us.
4: For the beer.
3: Anytime.
2: And sorry, D-List Ange annoyed you while he was on his own. It's Phoebe, Bev and Nick live from the MCG. Good morning.
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12: 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Well, with all this talk about the NFL, the Westgate clearly getting jealous. Such a needy freeway. A breakdown on the Westgate Bridge upslope, heading citybound. The left-hand lane closed, speeds at 40. Redundant, of course. Delays now back past Grey Parade. An outbound feeling sorry for its citybound colleague. A breakdown at Williamstown Road. The left-hand lane closed, speeds at 40. Redundant. 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
13: Melbourne, the countdown clock is over and we are in the end zone. Welcome to NFL Game Day. Fifi, Fev and Nick are live right now from the MCG and from 9, I'll be walking the concourse talking to you. 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Nothing but anthems to get us to kick off, including the Black Eyed Peas. 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
2: Yeah, it's a touch after 8. Alpha Bucks, all those that want $10,000 cash, we have it for you very soon. But we are live from the G, and this is so exciting.
0: Yes, the MCG is pumping. The NFL game, we are hours away from seeing the 49ers take on the LA Rams. We've had huge superstars on the show all morning, but we are now joined by NFL royalty. Yeah. 15 seasons.
4: We have across, a quarterback.
0: Across yes. seven teams. An NFL quarterback who won the Super Bowl for the 49ers, Steve Bono! Yeah.
27: You all are making me sound way too good.
0: No. Do you know what? You've walked over, Steve, with the bling.
27: Yeah,
0: now,
27: when
0: we
27: see bling.
0: That ring is the awesome. That might be the nicest I've seen, and we've seen a couple this morning.
27: Oh, well, that's thank you. That's very nice of you. This is from that 1989 team. Somebody asked me how I played in the game. I said, unfortunately, I didn't play in the game because some guy that wore number 16, Joe Montana.
0: Yeah. Oh, yeah. You're kidding.
27: But I was just fortunate to be part of a great team.
0: And got it. Yeah. Now, Steve, how are you vibing? What's the MCG? How are Melbourne turning on the NFL for you?
27: Melbourne's been absolutely spectacular. The people have been wonderful. We've had a great week. I cannot wait to get inside of this building and see the enormity of it. Everybody's been talking about
2: 100,000,
27: and see this raucous crowd that I saw on last Saturday night at the AFL game.
4: Yeah. That's crazy. There'll be a few Carlton supporters in there, and they're feral, so they'll be screaming. Now, mate, you've come over with the alumni, and there's a lot of 49ers ex-players here. And I played AFL. You don't really hang out with the old players too much, but what's it been like to catch up with old teammates and players that have been franchise players and all getting around in a different country?
27: It's always fun.
4: Yeah.
27: You know, and we're all, and the stories get greater and we get better in our own minds. And,
4: I threw that ball 100 yards.
27: I fortunately still live in the Bay Area, so I see a number of guys. A lot of guys still live in the San Francisco Bay Area. Although I did see Steve Wallace this morning in the lobby. I guess he's been here all week.
4: He was on our show during the week.
27: Oh, there you go.
4: Yeah.
27: He lives in Atlanta, so I don't see him that often. Hopefully, once a year maybe.
4: Yeah.
27: Anyway, it's always fun to get together with former teammates because that's what you miss when you finish playing.
4: Yeah, of course.
0: And what about the game?
27: You missed the guys.
0: Of course. And now you've got these guys. So the 49ers, they've settled in this week. We've a lot of discussion this morning about the Rams coming in yesterday, parachuting.
2: Crazy.
0: You are a former 49er. What do you think?
27: We shall see. They're going to play for 60 minutes. We shall see. I personally like what the 49ers have done. This, in my opinion, is a life experience for a current player to come to a foreign city, to experience the culture, the food.
0: Yes.
4: Coffee.
27: My God, the coffee's been awesome. And I'm a coffee nut, so it's been really fun.
2: I think that's going to be most luggage going back to America coffee beans.
27: Yeah. I get the Rams' reason for doing it. They've been successful with it, but I just feel like if I would be disappointed that I didn't get to come here and experience the culture.
0: Oh, we're so glad you did, Steve.
4: Yeah.
27: Oh, it has been a wonderful week.
2: Yeah, how good is this?
27: We've enjoyed it tremendously.
4: Few beers. Yes.
27: I haven't had too many beers, but
2: waiting for today.
27: But I did have several different Australian whiskeys. Rye whiskeys. I'm a whiskey person.
2: That I've
27: enjoyed.
4: Yeah.
2: Yeah. Amazing.
27: Beautiful. Yeah.
2: Starwood,
27: really good.
2: A whiskey here in Melbourne, Starwood, that's won a whole bunch of awards around the world. Incredible.
27: Okay. I don't know which ones they were, honestly, but they were good.
2: Beautiful.
27: I can tell you
4: they were
27: good.
4: You're just having straight up neat bang with your ice. Boom. Smash that back.
27: That's where I was.
2: Well, Steve, thank you so much for your time. Hey, for those that don't have tickets to the G and you're listening right now, don't worry about work. You can head to the official 49ers watch party at Transport Bar right now. Thank you so much for your time
4: Stevie.
2: Today.
27: Thank you all for having me.
2: Live from the
4: MCG.
2: Leave that bling here. It is Fev and Nick. Good morning.
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6: 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Crews attending a crash in Gladstone Park, Micklem Road southbound before Gladstone Park Drive. The left-hand lane blocked heavy on approach. Crash to Derrimut, Boundary Road citybound before Fitzgerald Road. Big delays. Take the Deer Park bypass. Filling up around the MCG for the NFL as it kicks off later this morning. 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
4: Warmed up to 9 degrees in Melbourne. Good morning, I'm James Slake. Victoria's proposed work-from-home laws are all but dead after a dramatic vote on Spring Street. The upper house sent the controversial bill off to be probed by a parliamentary committee now, delaying it past the final sitting day before November's state election. Business groups have welcomed the move as well, but Premier Ben Carroll says that's rubbish.
5: I sat down with business groups, we did roundtables. This has been in the parliament for 3 months. This had the settings right, working from home. He had the settings right, good for families, and it was good for businesses to attract talent and help more people work in the workforce and help grow their business and grow the Victorian economy.
4: Talking on Nine, meantime, Melbourne's regular season NFL games expected to deliver a major boost for the state's economy today. NAB's predicting more than $300 million to be spent across hotels, restaurants, pubs and retailers, with tens of thousands of visitors coming into the city from interstate and overseas. Hotels are close to capacity and businesses are preparing for one of their busiest weekends of the year. The major drug investigations led to charges against three Victorians after raids at Balnarring, Rye, Maribyrnong and Preston. Cops allege two men trafficked large commercial quantities of meth and MDMA, while a woman's been charged over cocaine, MDMA and cannabis offences. They all go to court in January.
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4: Checking out the weekend Foxcast, a fine Friday for Melbourne. 16 later on tomorrow, partly cloudy 22, and a shower or two around on Sunday, 23 degrees. Right now it is 7 at Lilydale. In the city it's 9, and Fifi Fevernick have touched down at the G and live before the 49ers take on the Rams in today's NFL Melbourne game. Keep it locked for all the excitement from outside the ground, only on Melbourne's number one hit music station.
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0: Cash live from the MCG. Had the 49ers LA Rams game. Phoebe Fevenick, what a morning this would be right now with this incredible crowd in front of us to give away cash.
1: Yes, we're going to do it. Are we doing it right now?
2: Right now.
1: I'm having so much fun here.
0: It's
1: I'm
0: so talking good.
1: We've got so many fans.
2: Huge crowd.
1: So many people have come down to watch us broadcasting here, and it's just a vibe. It's a real energy.
2: Have a look at our old audio producer.
1: There's James Costa.
0: Everyone is here today.
3: Next to my mates, the Comics Lounge boys in North Melbourne.
0: Tech questions, 30 seconds right now. The letter is L and Fee, I believe, on 131060. Jackie from Mornington is through.
1: Good morning, Jackie.
4: Good morning, everyone.
2: Jackie.
4: Jack,
1: this, I'm telling you, we have thousands here at the MCG and they're all rooting for you, Jackie. The energy, NFL energy is going to be directed your way. You've got this, okay? 30 seconds, 10 questions.
4: Okay.
1: Every answer needs to begin with
2: the letter L. I'm going to give you the answer to question 10. A Bruce Willis film. Look Who's Talking.
4: Look Who's Talking.
1: He was the baby. Okay. He was the voice of the baby. Look Who's Talking. Lock that one in, Jack.
4: Talking.
1: Are you ready?
4: Got it. Oh, I'm
1: Here
4: ready.
1: We go. For $10,000, the letter L, question one. Name a food.
4: Lettuce.
1: A boy's name.
4: Larry.
1: A four-letter word.
4: Like.
1: A clothing item.
4: Leggings.
1: A sport.
4: Lacrosse.
1: A fashion brand.
4: I was going to say lacrosse again. Pass.
1: A video game.
4: A video game. Pass.
1: An Eminem song.
2: You lost yourself.
1: Jackie, I thought you were going to get that.
4: I was cracking
3: an
4: on
3: Eminem
4: the
3: Eminem song.
2: Lose yourself in this moment, you won't it, you never
0: Guess what, we're about to play that right now.
3: Video game, Legend of Zelda, a fashion brand, the 49ers Stadium, Levi's Stadium.
2: Or you could have said Louis Vuitton.
1: You were amazing, Jackie. Well done. And you got yourself a family pass to the Melbourne Royal Show.
4: Oh, wow. Thank you so much. That's wonderful. I really appreciate
0: Have
4: it.
0: Have a great time, Jack. The Melbourne Royal Show.

0: au. It's Fifi, Fev, Endic live from the MCG. Hey, we might cross to the red carpet. Hugh Jackman apparently there. Going to cross to that in just a second. But I just mentioned Eminem, Lose Yourself. What a song. Feels like the whole of Melbourne's here at the MCG this morning. Our city is buzzing. Footy finals on tonight as well. It is all happening. How good is this?
1: This is everything you ever wanted. One moment. Did you capture it?

0: Fifi Fev and Nick, 49ers, LA Rams kickoff just over 2 hours away. And I tell you what, Mother Nature has just gone, you know what?
1: Bang.
0: There's something happening at the MCG because the heavens have opened. Blue sky is not a cloud in the sky. Beautiful.
2: The vibe is happening. It's Remember, on. How cool is this? This will be unforgettable. All eyes, 90 million viewers in the US are going to be watching the MCG today. We are here. We've been here all morning. The vibe is electric. As we've been saying, it's like a grand final.
1: It is a grand final, and you can tell who the favourite team is because there's three stations here on our network. There's one, there's an opposition, there's an

0: another one, and then there's us. And we have that many people in front of us. There's one station that has no one in front of them.
1: Now, it is 49ers and Rams everywhere.
2: The second
0: that makes
2: battle
0: you feel good, PP. That makes us feel good.
1: I'm calling it. There's lots of 49ers around. But we also have a red carpet. Now, we can see it from here. And I think it's the first time the MCG's had a red carpet. Yeah. And we thought, you know what? We want to send our very own Richard Wilkins to talk to.
0: The paddle pop lawyer.
1: He's our version of our entertainment reporter, Richard Wilkins. In actual fact, if Leroy back at the Fox studio is listening, he even has his own intro.
3: Nerd alert! Nerd alert!
2: Yes.
1: James Blake is on the red carpet. James, crossing to you now. Have you found Hugh Jackman?
4: Call me Diamond JB because I am in Tinseltown at the moment, Fiona Box.
1: What have we created?
2: Wow.
1: Now, James, have you managed to find any A-list celebrities on the red carpet?
4: I have not seen Hugh Jackman yet, but I do have an Olympic medalist right next to me.
0: Stephen Bradbury?
4: Not Mr. Bradbury. Here's the etiquette issue, though. He's currently engaged in another interview, and I don't think
0: Push in.
1: Who's the interview?
4: I don't know who the interview's with, but...
2: Tackle him.
4: The bloke interviewing is so much better dressed than I am.
5: Who cares?
1: Hang on, saying Olympian, is he also a very good friend of ours? Is it Scotty James?
4: He is also a friend of the show.
1: Oh, well, he's our mate.
0: No, yeah, get him on.
1: We're like family.
0: I'm his captain.
4: He's very much... I can see the Dacos boys at the moment as well.
2: JB, if there's one thing I've learned in the last few weeks, if you hip and shoulder someone that doesn't expect it in a footy game, it goes nuts online. So just bump them out of the way and take over.
0: If you can get Nick Dake, don't worry about Josh. He's the worst one. Get Nick.
4: All right. Well, how do you tell the difference?
1: I don't know that James Blake knows how to go up to an AFL player.
2: Just say Nick, and whichever one turns around, that's Nick.
0: Just say Fee and Feb want to talk to you.
4: All right.
0: Don't mention Nick.
4: They're just getting a little picky now.
0: Just barge in.
4: Well, no, but they're also at a distance, and I'm behind the velvet rope. Scotty James, I've got Scotty James.
2: Here we go.
4: Scotty, now here's a mistake. You're on live with Fifi, Fev and Nick, but...
0: This is your captain speaking.
4: I've got to give Scotty my headphones.
6: Here we go.
1: Scotty, can you hear us?
6: Hi, guys. I can hear you.
2: G'day, Scotty.
1: We love this. Scotty!
6: Fev, there's no wheelchairs on the red carpet today, so you couldn't make it, eh?
0: No. I don't need red carpet, mate. I'm just straight into a box, whatever.
1: Do you know what, Scotty? We haven't even spoken to you since your captain went out at the end of the first quarter a few weeks ago. How did you pull up after the Legends game?
6: Yeah, felt great. Could have played again the next day, actually. But, Fev, once he went down, he said, mate, you're going to have to carry the team here. I said, no worries. So I went and kicked two, behind. We did well. But I hope you're well, Fev.
0: The only thing I was upset about is because I did want to share the ground with you. I did it for 5 minutes and I didn't get to see you were amazing. I didn't watch it, but then I saw your highlights that you posted a lot on your Instagram. And thank you for reaching out. Scotty sent me a really lovely message to see if I was okay. And so did Sean, which was great, his brother.
1: But not Tim.
0: No, Tim.
1: Tim's our family.
0: Tim actually I worked with didn't even mention anything. How's the red carpet going there, mate? What other sort of superstars are floating around?
6: Yeah, mate, it's awesome. Honestly, it's unbelievable being here and seeing this. Obviously, such a big deal to have such an international event, but a regular season game, you can see how much people are showing up, and internationals as well, which is unbelievable. And I think my biased opinion is that we have the best sport precinct in the world, but when you see an event like this today here, it really shows that it's one of a kind.
1: Scotty, who are you going for, Rams or Niners?
6: I'm going 49ers today.
1: Yeah, 49ers.
6: Yeah, for pretty basic reasons, just because I love red.
0: Now, mate, who are you with? Who are you rolling in with? Anyone?
6: I'm looking around for you. I could do a live scoop from the red car.
1: Because what James we'd like to no do, good. Scotty, we want to bump James out of this job. He's horrible at it.
2: If you walk off with the kit, you've got his headphones, he will melt. So if you walk off and just start interviewing people,
0: Dacos Brothers there?
6: I can't, to be honest, identify anyone, but there's actually a lady here in a bomber's.
2: Oh no,
1: oh, no, he ran off too far.
6: She's wearing a Bombers Guernsey.
0: Oh god.
6: Okay, there we go. I'm gonna go befriend her after, but I can't identify anyone else. I'm sorry. I'm shocking at this.
1: Scotty, we've gone straight to the top. Well done. Scotty James on the red carpet. Thank you.
6: Love you guys.
1: We love you too.
6: Miss you. See you soon.
2: Scotty,
6: see you,
2: mate. Do you guys want to keep talking to James Blake or should we go to
4: guys, I think I can get more for you.
0: Who?
4: Do you want Harry Connick Jr.?
1: Okay,
4: hold on.
1: The real one? Are you sure?
0: Does he sing honky tonk, man?
2: He gave me a zero once.
5: Do you want to go to traffic first or are you going
1: now? You've got to grab Harry Connick when you see him.
5: Is he there right now with you?
4: He is in a queue. Mr. Connick Jr. is in a queue.
5: We'll be back in 60 seconds. 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
10: 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Brake lights on the west gate. Citybound recovering approaching Williamstown Road following an earlier breakdown. And outbound also approaching Williamstown Road. A breakdown remains. A lane closed. Speeds at 40. Delays pushing back past Todd Road. And unfortunately, there's not much of an alternative due to it being a bridge. It's a bit of a setback. Anyway, elsewhere, a crash queue, Barkers Road near the tram depot, crews attending, and just for good measure, affecting trams. 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And now you're up to date with Fifi, Fev and Nick, live from the MCG for the NFL Melbourne game.
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1: We've been making fun of our producer, James Blake, all morning on the red carpet, unable to get any superstars. And I can't believe this. We're crossing back. I think he's got an actual bona fide American star. Are you there, James?
4: I had him.
1: Where's Harry Connick Jr.?
4: He was, I could have touched him if I wanted to.
0: Surely no one else is speaking to him.
4: No, he was dragged away. He was taken, but I'm at the... Oh, no. So, I was at the end of the red carpet. He's gone, he's looped back, he's started again.
1: Are you anywhere near him?
0: Is he doing chat laps?
4: I could have shook his hand. I can't do that now.
0: See you, mate.
2: So who else is near you on the red carpet?
4: A very good-looking man who I cannot identify, and he has.
1: Hugh Jackman.
0: I'm sitting over here.
4: Not Hugh Jackman. He's got so many rings on. So, but I don't know if
1: he's. Well, he's going to be a Super Bowl player.
0: Is it Tom Brady?
2: Yeah.
4: Let me see.
2: Is it Super Bowl rings?
4: They don't look like Super Bowl. There's a lot of diamonds on the ring.
2: That could be a Super Bowl ring.
1: Kanye. I mean, who knows? James knows no one.
5: JB, ask him. Just yell out. Get the crowd going.
2: I can't believe we're playing celebrity guess who with JB. Does he have brown hair? No, flap. Is he wearing glasses?
4: You can flip down all the ones that have hair. He's bald.
2: Oh, no.
1: Hey, can we just get some odds here, James? What are the chances of you getting Harry Connick Jr. this morning?
4: I'd whack it in, I'd say 30%.
0: Is he African American?
4: No, he's not. You can flip those cards down.
0: Okay, well. I thought it might have been Jerry Rice. Well,
5: this is a fun radio game. Let's keep going.
2: Yeah. We've got a bald white guy who may or may not be a celebrity. He's wearing a lot of rings. Call in 131060. Who is JB near?
1: There must be something else we could be doing right now.
5: I reckon checking traffic again. Let's go. Good morning.
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10: 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Brake lights on the west gate. Citybound recovering, approaching Williamstown Road following an earlier breakdown. And outbound also approaching Williamstown Road, a breakdown remains. A lane closed, speeds at 40 days, pushing back past Todd Road. And unfortunately, there's not much of an alternative due to it being a bridge. It's a bit of a setback. Anyway, elsewhere, a crash queue, Barkers Road near the tram depot, crews attending, and just for good measure, affecting trams. 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And now you're up to date with Fifi Fev and Nick live from the MCG for the NFL Melbourne game.
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3: 10 degrees now in Melbourne. Good morning. I'm James Slack. The NFL has taken over our city ahead of today's historic clash between the Rams and 49ers at the G. More than a third of ticket holders have travelled from interstate, while thousands more have arrived from overseas for the landmark game. A Lord Mayor, Nick Rees, says it's a spectacle the city should be proud of.
4: Nowhere does big events like Melbourne, and the city is absolutely alive. This is, you know, a great day for Melbourne. Our hotels are full to the brim. The city is full, and it's going to be a fantastic day.
3: Victorian business groups have welcomed a parliamentary decision to delay Labor's proposed work-from-home laws for further scrutiny. The bill will now be examined by a committee before any further debate in Parliament, and not make it back before the state election. And former PM John Howard is standing by Australia's decision to join the war in Afghanistan after September 11. Howard was in Washington, D.C. during the attacks 25 years ago this weekend. He's told the ABC helping the US was the right call, although he remains unhappy with how the eventual withdrawal played out.
5: I think we did the right thing. I was unhappy with aspects of the ultimate withdrawal from Afghanistan. It did look rather chaotic at the time. Oh, you like
6: Fox gossip. And now, with your latest celeb news.
3: Harry Styles has put out a statement overnight to fans that sounds a bit like he might be ready to retire after his Together Together tour. He says, being an artist is the only life he's ever known, and he's been doing it since he was 16 years old. After that, he doesn't know what comes next, but he knows it will be exciting to find out. He goes on to say, thank you for coming out to see him and for all the love and support shown over many years.
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3: One last check of your weekend Foxcast for the morning. Fine and sunny today, 16 the top later on. Tomorrow, partly cloudy, 22, and showers for Sunday, 23 degrees. 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
12: 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The crowd is electric. Kickoff still just under 2 hours away. 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
0: Yeah, we love a little of that.
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2: Rebel. And it's good that it's half-price because I need double for my head. Mate, that actually works.
0: Can't polish
2: a
0: turd, mate.
1: Now, it's been a huge morning here. We have had so many big guests. And I've got to say this, and I am sitting here in a 49ers jersey. We have had a lot of 49ers. Well, up next, finally, an LA Ram is going to be on the show.
12: Let's go after this. Feb, what song gets you fired up before every game?
0: Bit of Party in the USA.
12: Now, here it is, Miley Cyrus.
0: I put my hands up.
12: Here at 101.9 The Fox. She might be floating about today if she made it down under. Miley Cyrus here at The Fox. Let's go.

0: How good's this? Fifi Fev and Nick live from the front of the G. I tell you what, I'm having such a good time here with this crowd that I've even lost my voice this morning, Fifi Fev. Nick, who would have thought?
1: It is huge. The MCG, it is like a grand final today. And it is
2: steroids.
1: American. It's like a mini USA. We are hours away from the LA Rams taking on the 49ers. And as I said before, we've had a few 49ers here. But finally, we have a Super Bowl winner, wide receiver. 11 seasons in the NFL. Torrey Holt, welcome to the show.
3: Hey, thank you very much. Thanks for having me.
1: Oh, Torrey, it's so good. I'm not kidding. The 49ers, we've had them all over the show, and we're like, we want a Ram, and we've come to the best, to the top, Torrey.
4: The greatest show on turf.
1: How are you enjoying Melbourne?
3: I am enjoying Melbourne a lot. It has been fantastic. The hospitality, the people here has been very welcoming, and I just see the sport. And this game, NFL, continuing to grow. I feel Australia's presence for NFL football today. So a very iconic moment for, obviously, Melbourne, but also the National Football League, the Rams, as well as the 49ers. So excited to be here.
2: Now, when did you roll in, mate? Did you roll in yesterday, or did you come a little bit earlier?
3: No, I came a little bit early. I had some business to attend to. I've been out. I got here Tuesday morning, and then Tuesday afternoon. Hey, ladies. Tuesday afternoon. Hello. Tuesday afternoon. I was.
2: Hello, ladies.
4: Sorry. We've never had a guest chat up chicks halfway through an interview. That's awesome.
3: Yeah, well, I was. The Rams cheerleaders just paraded themselves through here. So, you know, I got to give a shout out to the ladies.
4: You got to give a shout out. Yeah.
3: But I will say, no, it's been exciting. I got here Tuesday morning, and then I was at Baldwin High School for a flag football clinic, about 200 plus kids, and I tell you, the kids are picking up the game fairly quickly. I saw a lot of talent, a lot of skill. I even ran into one young lady who told me that she's on the national team for Australia in flag football. So
2: wow.
3: The talent and the love for the sport is growing right here in Australia. It's really fun to see.
2: Now, Donald's just re-signed after 2 years. Him and Garrett, who's going to be able to get through that defensive line?
3: That is, you know what, with Myles Garrett,
2: he's a beast.
3: Aaron Donald, Puna Ford, Brendan Fisk, Kobe Turner, Brian Young, the list goes on. This defensive front is talented and it has depth. And then you bring in someone like Aaron Donald who decides to come out of retirement, and the level of professionalism that he brings to the roster, the level of professionalism that he brings to the practice field, the meeting rooms every day. To me, it just elevates the football team. It certainly elevates that defensive line room. But his presence permeates throughout the entire club. So I'm excited that he's back. I'm excited for this football team, excited for Miles and all of our star players. And I would say that Coach McVay and their staff do a really good job of having our guys prepared for battle. The expectations every single year is championship. This year is no different. They got a football team, a coach that preps them and gets them ready to go out and play at a very high level. So I'm super excited for my club this
2: win
3: year.
2: The Super Bowl.
4: Now, Torrey, you've played in multiple Super Bowls, won a Super Bowl when the Rams were in St. Louis, of course. What is Melbourne like in comparison for what is ostensibly, it is a week one game, but 100,000 people at the MCG. Have you felt an energy like this before?
3: Yeah, I have at Super Bowls in the States. this is like a Super Bowl atmosphere from the fans. I've seen every jersey in the National Football League represented this morning. Just folks hanging out around the G. I'm in the 1956 room with some Rams partners that we brought over from Los Angeles. The buzz in there is going down. It's good food. There's conversation. There's jerseys. There's excitement. No, this has certainly superseded my expectations prior to me coming to Melbourne. And the people here in Melbourne have showed out. I'm excited to be here to witness it.
2: What sort of bling are you rocking up there in the room? You got your ring on. You got some diamonds around the neck.
3: Yeah. Well, I got diamonds. I would say I don't have them around my neck, but I do have diamonds on my fingers. And I've had a lot of people stop me and say, "Hey, is that a Super Bowl ring?" And they want to come up and see it, take photos with it. So it's really, for me, it's really cool to be able to bring our game, our culture to Melbourne, Australia, and to have it being received the way that it is. And that Super Bowl ring. It's a great conversation starter with anybody.
1: Oh, isn't it?
0: How good is this? Well, we're live out the front of gate two at the MCG. We'll see you in there. Torrey Holt, LA Rams superstar. Thank you so much for your time.
3: Thank you all very much. Thanks for having me. It's been great.
0: Stay up to date with the LA Rams as well on Instagram, LA Rams ANZ, and their official one as well, at Rams Good Morning.
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8: 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The shambles on the west gate, a broken down truck outbound at Williamstown Road, the left-hand lane closed and delays back to Todd Road, and citybound slowing from Todd Road into the Burnley, nothing but brake lights. Absolute shambles as well around the MCG precinct as the NFL game kicks off later this morning. Plenty of foot traffic just for good measure. 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And now you're up to date with Fifi, Fev and Nick, live from the MCG for the NFL Melbourne game.
9: Melbourne, the countdown clock is over and we are in the end zone. Welcome to NFL Game Day. Fifi, Fev and Nick are live right now from the MCG, and from 9, I'll be walking the concourse talking to you. 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Nothing but anthems to get us to kick off, including the Black Eyed Peas. 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
25: Oh, what a morning we have had outside the MCG. Gate 2, Fifi, Fev, Nick, thousands and thousands. It is bigger than an AFL grand final right now. I've never seen our city like this. The guys are just getting photos with heaps of people as we speak. But right now, we usually give you the million-dollar voice. Next week, if you're in our Millionaire's Lounge, one of you in Melbourne will have a crack at the $1 million right here live on the Fox. It doesn't get any bigger than that.
2: Is this show over yet, bro?
25: We're about to play a song, Fev, then we're finishing up after this because we're going to head in to watch the game.
2: Yeah, we are.
25: You excited, mate? You pumped?
2: Yeah, we are.
25: Hey, guess what we're going to see?
2: House?
25: Rams House. Guess what we're going to see? At halftime, the Jonas Brothers. This is one of the biggest songs.
2: I don't really care about the Jonas Brothers at all.
25: This song I like, though. Cake by the Ocean. Not bad.
2: Yeah,
25: turn it up.
2: Song.
25: It's the Fox. Good morning. Live from the MCG.

0: How good's that? Going to go off at halftime. Jonas Brothers at the Fox. Fifi, Fev and Nick. I'm ready to scream this morning. And we're all here live from the MCG. What a morning we've had.
1: Yes, it's getting closer to the big game. This is so exciting. We've been here since it was dark this morning. We were queuing up at 5 a.m. The lines at 5 a.m. were going all the way out to the Pullman Hotel.
2: Yeah.
1: And right now, the vibe is electric. The MCG, think about this, not long until 90 million Americans are watching our MCG. This is going to be huge. What's going on?
2: Now, remember last week when I sat in a box with three San Francisco 49ers, some absolute superstars, and I told them I was the Tom Brady of AFL. Now, a week later, yesterday, we're out at Waverley training at the for the AFLW Richmond, and they got some, for all the woke people, this is not racist, I'm not being racist, but what happened was they had all these Asians out there from Shanghai, and they're from the Shanghai University of Sport. And
3: I would have said a group of international students.
2: No, they were from Shanghai. They were Chinese. Yeah, they were from China. Yeah. And they don't speak any English.
3: Yep.
2: So they had some translators. Mm-hmm. So anyway, I get there a bit later and they're all out in the field. I'm like, what's happening here? And then anyway, they walk up and sit on the steps to watch training. And
1: what sport do they play?
2: No, they're from the Institute of Sport in China.
1: Oh, okay.
2: So they're like all coaches and stuff.
1: Got it.
2: So anyway, Steve's one of our assistant coaches, and Jane, our CEO, come up and say, Fev, can you go get a photo with our
1: international
2: guests from Shanghai? Mm-hmm. They're from the Institute of Sport. And I said, oh, mate, I can go up. I speak Mandarin, fluent Mandarin. Oh. And they're like, oh, get up there and have a chat, right?
1: Oh, dear.
2: This is true. This is legit what happened. James, shut up. You're ruining James Blake. I can hear James Blake in my ears, and it's putting me off. So I get up there, and the translator, so Steve goes, this is Brendan Favola. He's kicked like over 1,000 goals, and he's a Hall of Famer. And they tell him, they're like, oh, and they're clapping. And then they go, and he speaks Mandarin. And I go, g'day, guys. I'm Fev. I'm like Cristiano Ronaldo, Lionel Messi, same. And they went, no! And they're all clapping their heads. And they're getting photos with me. They thought I was the biggest superstar in the world. So in the last 7 days, I've been Tom Brady, Cristiano Ronaldo, and Lionel Messi. They would go home and tell all their friends, going, oh, he loves him. Yeah. He's very good player.
1: That's what they were saying.
2: Can you... they thought I was an absolute superstar.
1: Before we go from one superstar to a next, we have had James Blake, our producer, James Blake, or as we like to call him... Nerd Alert! Our nerd is on the red carpet. We've been trying to get Hugh Jackman all morning. When we crossed to James not long ago, he was a metre away from Harry Connick Jr.?
3: Yeah.
1: Nearly had Harry Connick Jr. James, where are you? Who have you got?
4: I'm on the sort of race down from Wellington Parade. The good and the great of the Melbourne sporting scene have walked by. I saw Peter Volandis of the NRL.
2: Oh, and, he'd be jealous.
4: Old Rugma Lug himself. And Steve Dinopoulos, who is our tourism minister. He's about. I'm with the punters at the moment. I'm just going to see if I can get a little bit of colour, a bit of action. I can see some Rams fans. You, sir. Whose house?
5: Rams House.
4: Yes. Oh. Yes, Rams House indeed.
3: Wow, it's electric.
4: And could I get a Go Niners?
6: Go Niners.
4: Ah, yes. Everyone is pumped up here at the MCG for the National Football League.
3: Roaming JB.
1: How long were you coaching
4: Niners.
1: Those people?
4: Niners.
3: Niners.
4: Would you like to get a beer, sir? Should we go to the pub?
7: Oh, what was the question?
4: You come to the pub with me, we'll get a beer.
7: Let's go.
4: To the pub!
2: Make sure you tell that guy you've never shouted anything in your life, James.
1: James, well done. What a morning it's been here.
0: Yeah, we're done, Fee.
1: Memorable morning. In fact, we've had multiple big dogs from the USA. We had the CEO of the 49ers here, Al Guido, before. We've had one of the ESPN's top correspondents, Phil Murphy, and they've both said This will be one of the most memorable NFL games ever, Melbourne, and we're putting it on.
2: And they said you're the best radio station we've ever heard in the world.
1: They did say that as
0: Whatever. Yeah. We'll take that. What we'll a week it. We have had, Fifi, Fev and Nick. Love it. Don't forget, next week on the show, we're going to be looking to make someone in Melbourne a millionaire.
2: Why have you got your shades on?
0: It's sunny.
2: The Rams cheerleaders just walked past and he's put on his Calvin Klein's.
0: My sunnies are on because I'm sick of getting photos with everyone. Sick of getting recognised around here. But you have a beautiful weekend. Enjoy the sunshine this morning. Enjoy the game. Live on Channel 7 as well.
2: Go Pack, go.
0: We'll be back from 6 a.m. Keep it locked here at the Fox. Brad Wood, he's live from here all day.
2: The worst thing is Brad Wood actually just looks all red today. He's full red.
0: Have a good day. We'll speak to you now for R&B Fridays. Let's go.
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0: welcome to the NFL in Melbourne!
1: Oh, what a vibe. We are on the concourse of the MCG for the 49ers of San Francisco taking on the Rams of LA. What a vibe it is down here. Of course, we're just about 90 minutes away from kickoff. You can watch the game on 7 and 7 Plus. Going to grab a few fans here. How are we feeling? Are you from international locals?
2: We're from Hawaii, but Melbourne is so beautiful. The people are so nice. We're just so honored, and I'm happy just to be here.
1: And I love that you guys are decked out in blue and gold as well, supporting your team, huh?
2: Right. Do you want to become a Rams fan?
1: Well, whose house is this? The MCG?
3: Let's go Rams!
1: Have an amazing day, all right? And keep it locked on the Fox as well. We got all your R&B Friday tunes for what we're calling our NFL Friday. 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

0: got a feeling today is going to be a momentous day in Melbourne sports history. Welcome to the MCG. You might be able to hear we're underneath the cauldron that is going to house the 49ers and the Rams today for the NFL Melbourne game. This is the Foxes R&B Fridays. It's very exciting. Amy is in Diamond Creek. You coming today?
1: I'm so excited. I'm going on my own. Super excited.
0: All right, and you got to tell me, who are you backing? Are you on the blue and gold team or the red team?
1: I'm the Chiefs, but I'm going for the 49ers this weekend.
0: It is so exciting. Look, kickoff is 10:35 a.m. this morning. You can watch it on 7 and 7 Plus, and you can also listen to the Jonas Brothers performance live at halftime. That's happening as well, midday, right here on Melbourne's number one hit music station, 101.9 The Fox. We are non-stop, ad-free, and at the MCG as the NFL takes over Melbourne. Come on, let's get low. R&B Fridays is Lil Jon. The best day of the week. This

0: guys had the best impression of Melbourne here? Like, hands up.
1: Beautiful. So all the wildlife is gorgeous here. I just enjoy the food and the people.
2: That's how we do it.
3: I went and got a tattoo. I'm leaving with a tattoo.
0: Tell me what this tattoo is.
3: Yeah. Tattoo is a koala bear with a Niner collar on it.
4: That is
3: SF.
0: How are you guys dealing with the cold here, though? It's a little bit breezy this morning.
4: I'm from Chicago, Illinois. This is normal. This is beautiful weather.
0: Fantastic. You feel right at home then?
5: Yeah. Absolutely.
0: See, this is the place to be. It is such an exciting atmosphere down here. The NFL has arrived in Melbourne, and if you keep it locked to the Fox's R&B Fridays, we will bring you the Jonas Brothers performance live from midday. And go and watch it on 7 and 7 Plus as well, live and free. This is Melbourne.

0: Where have you guys come from?
1: From Richmond.
0: Richmond. All right, so we finally got some locals in the house. This is awesome. How amazing is this? Is this the most surreal feeling or what?
2: I just love how they've taken over Melbourne Park, and I was saying that this is better than the AFL Grand Final.
0: Yeah, it's 100%. Wild, isn't it?
2: Yeah, yeah, yeah.
0: You feel how big it is on a global scale, right?
3: Yeah, of course.
2: So many Americans here, it's crazy.
0: Give me some score predictions around here then.
2: How does the scoring work? 23 and 11 to 49ers.
1: 34 for the 49ers and 28 for the Rams.
0: Unbelievable vibe down here. It is so exciting. 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
0: You're locked in with Melbourne's number one hit music station, 101.9 The Fox. We are at the MCG today as the 49ers take on the Rams in the 2026 NFL Melbourne game. Oh my God, the atmosphere is electric. Hello, everybody. Faithful in the house here. What do you think? The Bay to Melbourne? I mean, the weather's pretty similar at the moment of wintertime, right?
19: I would live here. It's amazing. Good people, good food, good coffee.
0: What do you think of this amazing stadium we call the MCG?
20: It's big.
21: We just got here, but we were excited.
0: Pass some of that excitement on to the Australians who don't really know about the game, are trying to come along for the ride for the first time. 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Why is it so exciting?
19: 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It's as good as your AFL.
0: If he sells me with AFL, then I know it's going to be good, all right? What a day it is going to be. 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The Jonas Brothers live from midday, and we will have it all here for you on Melbourne's number one hit music station, 101.9 The Fox. 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
22: 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Y'all know what this is, but can y'all make some noise for my man Snoop Dogg? 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
20: Top golf, out of all, yeah, I'm burning it up. DPGC, go ahead and turn it on up. CPT, LBC, yeah, we hook it back up. And when they bang this in the club, baby, you got to get up. Thug homies, drug homies, yeah, they giving it up. Low life, yo life, boy, we giving it up. Taking chances while we dancing in the party for show. Slip my girl by 44 and she grabbing the back door. These chickens looking at me strange, but you know I don't care. Step up in this mother, just a swing in my hair. Trick, quit talking, quit walk if you down with the sick. Take a bullet with some and take this dope on this jet. Out of town, put it down for the father of rap. And if you happen to get cracked, shut your trap. Come back, get back, that's the part of success. If you believe in the S, you'll be relieving your stress.